0: Andrew Gold and Never Let Her Slip Away. I love that song so much. It arrived on the scene when I arrived on the scene back in 1978. Would you believe I was there a bit before 1977? Good morning. It's Alex Lester with you. Music marathon time for a Friday morning, which means one great song from the 70s, 80s and 90s after another. Starting off with Free in a moment, All Right Now, then CC Peniston, and finally...
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0: Looking forward to another hour of Music Marathon, are we? I certainly am. 10 great songs from the 70s, 80s and 90s coming up without interruption after the news at 2 o'clock, and they're just the first 10 in the next hour. Pointer Sisters to begin, Jump for My Love, and then Rod Stewart, and You're in My Heart. Oh, you old romantic.
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15: The top stories this hour. Sir Keir Starmer disagrees with his former top aide that his team didn't prepare enough for coming into government. That was an argument put forward by recently ex-chief of staff Morgan McSweeney. And the outgoing Prime Minister will be replaced by Andy Burnham as Labour leader at a special conference later. But he insists he has lots to be proud of from his time in office.
5: We've stabilised the economy, even though we've got the conflict in Iran going on. Fastest drop in waiting lists for 17 years. Child poverty will be on record numbers that we're lifting out of poverty. That's not just a plan, that is a plan being implemented. None of these things fall from the sky.
15: Legislation's being introduced to ban the sale of high-caffeine energy drinks to under-16s in England. Anna Bates has the details.
7: Ministers call it decisive action to protect the health of children following a consultation towards the end of last year, which we're told showed significant support for an age restriction. It'll apply to drinks containing more than 150 milligrams of caffeine per litre, sold both in-store and online. They won't be available in vending machines either. Tea and coffee will be exempt. It's intended to come into force in April.
15: Experts are recommending the UK government offers 15-year-olds and over a meningitis B booster vaccine after a deadly outbreak in Kent earlier this year. They advise those who didn't have one as a baby to get two doses. The US has confirmed it's begun a new wave of strikes on Iran for a sixth consecutive night. American officials say it's to further degrade Iranian military capabilities. To sport, and Thomas Tuchel's blamed England's DNA for their 2-1 World Cup semi-final defeat to Argentina. The manager says while he still believes his side can win a major tournament, they struggle to keep possession under pressure. And England's Daniel Brown is just one shot off the lead after the first round at the Open Golf. He's on 4 under par along with Sun Jae-im of South Korea and just behind American Jackson Suber at Royal Birkdale. From Sky News, I'm Stevie Shillinglaw.
1: Are you ready? 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

0: Bee Gees and Tragedy. We're not still talking about the football, are we? No. Big Explosion. I love a song with an explosion in, don't you? Joan Jett and the Blackhearts. I love rock and roll in a moment. Then Richard Marx and Hazard. All the great songs are here on the Music Marathon for a Friday morning.
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0: 3 o'clock news on the way, then 10 great songs from the 70s, 80s and 90s. Yes, then a few more, but the first 10 are without interruption. ABC, The Look of Love, Al Green, Let's Stay Together. Yes, it's going to be a great weekend.
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13: Top stories this hour. Andy Burnham will become Labour leader later today. The former mayor of Greater Manchester has received the support of 369 Labour MPs, making it impossible for any other candidate to challenge him. He'll replace Sir Keir Starmer as Prime Minister, who resigned when he became the MP for Makerfield. Mr Burnham says he wants to focus on the cost of living.
14: We want to connect politics better with people. Well, let's deal with some of the pressures people are under. You know, life has changed for people and it's not necessarily got better. And I think we just need to be relentlessly focused on that.
13: Legislation is being introduced to ban the sale of high-caffeine energy drinks to under-16s in England. It'll apply to drinks containing more than 150 milligrams of caffeine per litre from April. Greater Manchester Police have thanked the public for their help after an escaped prisoner was found in Lancashire. Marwan Juma went missing during a hospital transfer on Tuesday night and is now back in custody. The 20-year-old was convicted of attacking two women earlier this year. Experts are recommending booster jabs at around 15 years old for those who had a meningitis B vaccine as a baby. The move follows a series of outbreaks recently, including one which killed two people in Kent this year. England manager Thomas Tuchel says he still believes the current side can win a major trophy. Joe Rawson reports from the US on his explanation of their World Cup semi-final defeat to Argentina.
15: In an off-microphone briefing given to written reporters after the game, Tuchel confirmed he's 100% committed to staying on despite criticism following the defeat. The German has defended his tactics, insisting the collapse from 1-0 up was not caused by switching to a back five, but by England's inability to keep possession under pressure. Tuchel says controlling the ball isn't in England's DNA. He also pointed to the extreme conditions and heavy travel demands during the tournament.
13: And singer-songwriter Bob Dylan's going on tour and the gigs will be phone-free. Tickets go on sale on Wednesday. From Sky News, I'm Stevie Shillinglaw.
1: Music. Are you ready? Strap it. Because we're going to take you on a musical journey. Of the greatest hits in a row. My music. No interruptions. Music.

0: Four Seasons, December 1963. Oh, what a night. Yeah, I can't remember that far back, frankly, being just a little bit on the young side. I was around, though, but not taking an enormous amount of notice. R.E.M., Shiny Happy People coming up. Then Niecy, Denise Williams, and Let's Hear It for the Boy.
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0: Stevie Wonder coming up after the news at 4 o'clock. Superstition as we kick off the final best time of the day show of the week. Buffoons are go in a moment. The music's there. You're there. What a combination.
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21: The top stories this hour. Sir Keir Starmer says he's leaving Downing Street with pride as Andy Burnham prepares to become Labour leader this afternoon. The outgoing PM will hand over the keys to Downing Street on Monday, and he insists he's leaving the country in better shape than when he took over. But former Conservative Chancellor Kwasi Kwarteng says he hasn't heard Sir Keir admit to making any mistakes.
10: Not once. You'd think the Labour Party was in a wonderful position, even though, you know, they're 10 points at least, maybe 15 in some polls, lower than they were when he was elected. You wouldn't have remembered that they lost 60% of the councillors that they contested just 2 months ago.
21: Legislation's being introduced to ban the sale of high-caffeine energy drinks to under-16s in England. Anna Bates has the details.
13: Ministers call it decisive action to protect the health of children following a consultation towards the end of last year, which we're told showed significant support for an age restriction. It'll apply to drinks containing more than 150 milligrams of caffeine per litre, sold both in-store and online. They won't be available in vending machines either. Tea and coffee will be exempt. It's intended to come into force in April.
21: It's been recommended teenagers from 15 in the UK should be offered a vaccine on the NHS to protect against meningitis B. The advice follows a series of recent outbreaks, one of which left two teenagers dead in Kent. Greater Manchester Police have thanked the public for their help after an escaped prisoner was found in Lancashire. Marwan Juma went missing during a hospital transfer on Tuesday night and is now back in custody. The 20-year-old was convicted of attacking two women earlier this year. A consumer group has found supermarket inflation has risen for the first time in more than a year, which say it increased from 2.4% in May to 2.6% in June. And Thomas Tuchel's blamed England's DNA for their 2-1 World Cup semi-final defeat to Argentina. The manager says the side can still win a major tournament, but they do struggle to keep possession under pressure. From Sky News, I'm Steve Nation.

Stevie Wonder, Superstition. Buffoons Are Go. It's the best time of the day show with me, Alex Lester. Friday morning, the weekend has started. OK, not quite the weekend we hoped for, but still referring to the football. But, you know, onwards, maybe next time. Right, we decided to start a new thread the other day about things you can do with your hands. And so far, so good. It's not been too rude. I think there are one or two people in there. Yeah, we may have to erase those. But things you can do with your hands. Unusual things you can do with your hands. That'll be a topic for today. And remember, as it's a Friday morning, we have the slogan, Yip to Hootie, the gateway to the weekend.

Eternal featuring B.B. Winans and I Want to Be the Only One. Yeah, one of the long list of mistakes I've made, including thinking Madonna was a band when Holiday came out. I always thought it was Eternal featuring B.B. Winans. B.B. Alex. Right, this has the potential for going wrong. We heard of a guy who could mesmerise wasps with his hands, clap and they die without him being stung. Now, my granddad could make a whole selection of noises with his huge hands, so what tricks can you do with your hands? I'll await your replies with interest and some trepidation. Yeah, Kevin Leathers was straight up the other day with, I can cut my hand under my armpit. We've all done that one.

0: Erasure and Sometimes on the best time of the day show from Greatest Hits Radio. Things you can do with your hands. Peggy Pescott. I can have flour, butter, water and make pastry that you could tile a roof with. I don't know what these hands are doing wrong, but it's not doing what we need it to do. Yeah, practice makes perfect. There's some things, actually, I think we did this before, things you've tried and tried and tried and tried and tried and you just cannot get the hang of. So, you know what, Peggy? Change to cement. We could make a good, yeah, make some tiles for people. You could actually make a killing that way. Coming up, Neil Diamond and Sweet Caroline.
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Bruce Springsteen and Dancing in the Dark on Greatest Hits Radio, the best time of the day show with me, Alex Lester. Friday morning, which means the weekend has started, because our weekend always starts early. We're ahead of the rest. So we're the winners here on Greatest Hits Radio, OK? Everybody else is second. Bearing that in mind, we have a finals weekender. That's our theme as we get ready for the Football World Cup final this weekend. It's a musical finals weekender. We're celebrating those final singles, final albums and closing album tracks from our classic decades of the 70s, 80s and 90s. 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

0: Chic and good times are the best time of the day, shoe. Okay, then. Things you can do with your hands. Unusual things you can do with your hands. Actually, you've been very good so far. There's only one or two prurient ones on the show, which I can't read out, but I'm enjoying at this end, via my Facebook page, Alex Lester, The Best Time of the Day Show. Go and have a sneaky peek and maybe even contribute. Andrew Biggles Turner, I can cup my hands and everything turns to lead. If it can go wrong, it'll go wrong. End of the day, though, I'm happy. I have 5 motorcycles. What could make a man more happy? I was talking to a friend of mine the other day, and at a jam night, let the blokes turn up, women too, and play their instruments and sing and things like that. It's all very relaxed and great fun. And he turns up, I think, with a different guitar each week. I said, how many guitars have you got? He went, 12 at the last count. Queen, We Will Rock You, on the way.
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Bryan Adams featuring Melanie C and When You're Gone on Greatest Hits Radio. Julie Palmer. We're asking about... I start singing Max Bygraves, You Need Ains, but I won't, so you're lucky. It's only because it's Friday, you know. I'm in a good mood for the weekend. Julie says, I use my hands to lift my lollipop stick in the air to stop cars. Sometimes I turn invisible. That must be really frustrating, actually, as cars fail to stop or drive. Some parents say to me, I could launch my lollipop stick as a javelin to the back window of the fending cars. However, my stick stops safely in my hands. Yeah, it is. Must be very, very tricky having to bite your tongue. I'm always very aware of lollipop men and lollipop women because it's a bit difficult. There's so many difficult jobs. That's why I'm kind to cold callers. Not to be confused with scammers who phone you. A couple of scammers tried to phone me this week, or phone me. They got very short shrift. I used terrible language. And you know what? I didn't regret it one bit. Ace and How Long?

0: Oh, even if I say so myself, we're playing some amazing music this morning. And it continues too. Co and Eileen, Dex's Midnight Runners after the news at 5 o'clock this morning. Then 10cc and the things we do for love. We also have our finals weekender. What song will that be? In the next hour.
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3: The top stories this hour. Andy Burnham will become Labour leader this lunchtime. The former mayor of Greater Manchester has received the support of 369 Labour MPs, making it impossible for any other candidate to challenge him. He'll replace Sir Keir Starmer as Prime Minister, who resigned when he became the MP for Makerfield. And Mr Burnham says he wants to focus on the cost of living.
4: We want to connect politics better with people. Well, let's deal with some of the pressures people are under. You know, life has changed for people and it's not necessarily got better. And I think we just need to be relentlessly focused on that.
3: Donald Trump says the Chinese government had a leading role in rigging the 2020 US election, which he lost to Democrat Joe Biden. The president says Beijing acquired around 220 million American voter files, including names and addresses. The Chinese ambassador in Washington says they have never and will never interfere in US elections. Our correspondent James Matthews says the claims lack credibility.
5: For a president to stand up and make serious allegations like he has done, it's surprising to me that he didn't present substantial evidence there and then. That would have carried a credibility that right now we don't have without having full sight of all the documents unredacted, and many of them are redacted.
3: A murder investigation's been launched after a man was found with serious injuries in North Lanarkshire. Police Scotland say 45-year-old John McGonagall was discovered at a property in Cumbernauld on Wednesday morning. Legislation's being introduced to ban the sale of high-caffeine energy drinks to under-16s in England. It'll apply to drinks containing more than 150 milligrams of caffeine per litre from April. England manager Thomas Tuchel has blamed the country's footballing DNA for their World Cup exit. He's hit back at critics of his tactics in the 2-1 semi-final defeat to holders Argentina. But Tuchel insists he's committed to the role and to taking the team into Euro 2028. And singer-songwriter Bob Dylan's going on tour across the UK. Tickets go on sale on Wednesday. From Sky News, I'm Stevie Schillinglaw.

Dex's Midnight Runners and Come On Eileen on the Best Time of the Day show from Greatest Hits Radio. Friday morning, our weekend has started. You know what that means. Yep, we stand at the gateway to the weekend, as we always say. One amazing song after another from the 70s, 80s and 90s, like this one from 10cc. The Things We Do For Love. Ooh, disgusting.

Phil Collins, another day in paradise. Greatest Hits Radio, Alex Lester with you. The best time of the day shoe for a Friday morning. Asking you what amazing things you can do or unusual things you can do with your hands. Cormac O'Neill says, I can play everything by David Gilmour, Mark Knopfler and Lindsay Buckingham. Ooh, get you. How fabulous. That's a talent. I can fix trucks despite not being a mechanic, and I can knit. I'm very good at scarves and tea cosies. Now, I have it in my head, Cormac. There you are. Dave Gilmour, Mark Knopfler, Lindsay Buckingham, all four of you sitting in a row, backstage, knitting tea cosies.

0: Kim Wilde and You Keep Me Hanging On. Now, I can always rely on you, and you're marvellous. You never let me down. I ask you stupid questions over on my Facebook page, Alex Lester, The Best Time of the Day Show, and you give me the relevant stupid answers. So, unusual things you can do with your hands. Amanda Price, I can blow a bubble with soap between my thumb and first finger by making a circle. That's a talent. You need these things, don't you, to entertain children with. You know, that thing where you pretend to take your thumb off? You know, have you done that with kids? Yeah, I've tried that. Kids just aren't remotely interested. They go, oh, don't do the thumb trick again. T-Rex on the way, get it on, then Duran Duran.
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1: I'll have another buried treasure for you on Friday's show. One of those songs from the 70s, 80s or 90s that doesn't get played on the radio anymore. 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

Duran Duran and Save a Prayer. So the football didn't turn out how we hoped. However, it's still a finals weekender here, and our weekend starts early on Greatest Hits Radio. So as we get ready for the Football World Cup finals, we've lost interest now in our house. This weekend, yeah, it's a musical finals weekend, and we're celebrating those final singles, final albums, and closing album tracks from our classic decades of the 70s, 80s, and 90s. So, with that in mind, the 11th and final track on Fleetwood Mac's iconic 1977 album Rumours, Gold Dust Woman.

0: Fleetwood Mac and Gold Dust Woman for our finals weekend. That was the 11th and final track from the album Rumours by Fleetwood Mac, apparently inspired by a street name in Phoenix, Arizona, Gold Dust Lane. Coming up, Wham! Wake Me Up Before You Go-Go.
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Wings and listen to what the man said on Greatest Hits Radio, the best time of the day shoe. Unusual things you can do with your hands. John Daly, I can catch flies, but I have to focus on the fly first. Very zen. However, my maternal grandmother could snatch them while focusing on something else. Do you think she was good at playing cards? Then she would say, oh, I'll have to wash my hands now. Snatching a fly out of the air. That's pretty clever. Evidence of manual dexterity.

0: That's it from me for this week with the Best Time of the Day shoe. However, you'll find me over on Greatest Hits Radio 60s from 3 o'clock this afternoon, by the by. Rossi is your man after the news at 6 here with The Breakfast Show. And then it's Ken at 10, Popmaster at 10:30. It's a good way to stifle your disappointment. 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
13: 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I insist you have a fabulous weekend, Mr. Alex Lester. 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
15: The top story is this hour. Andy Burnham will officially take over as Labour leader this lunchtime. The Makerfield MP, who replaces Sir Keir Starmer, has said he wants to focus on the cost of living.
16: We want to connect politics better with people. Well, let's deal with some of the pressures people are under. You know, life has changed for people and it's not necessarily got better. And I think we just need to be relentlessly focused on that.
15: Meanwhile, after being forced out by his own MPs, Sir Keir Starmer says he'll be leaving at number 10 with pride. Speaking on his final trip to Ukraine as Prime Minister, he says the UK is in a better state now than when he found it. President Trump's accused China of committing election fraud in the US in 2020. Chinese officials deny the claims, while an investigation carried out in the US in 2021 found no evidence of foreign interference. And Harry Kane says he has an empty feeling in his stomach after England were knocked out of the World Cup. The Three Lions captains posted on social media saying the side will keep pushing.
1: Now for the news here in Devon. A week after police confirmed a murder investigation was underway, today those closest to Anne Widdecombe have been paying tribute. The politician often spoke about her faith. Our chief reporter Andrew Kay said this from Buckfast Abbey.
17: I think it's interesting. Often members of the clergy are the ones who help to bring the community together and find the words many of us are struggling to articulate at times of crisis or trauma. But here at the Abbey say it's still too painful to speak publicly. Now we know Anne was a regular here and services have been taking place. In a statement, the Abbeys described her as kind and warm and someone who will be missed and fondly remembered.
1: And we've learnt legal action's going to be taken over the decision to scrap Devon's 140-year-old county council. Here's leader Julian Brazil.
18: This will be about £80 million, and that will be spent on breaking contracts, making people redundant and then rehiring them, and spending it on consultants. And I don't think that's what the people of Devon want.
1: The plans announced yesterday will see Plymouth, Exeter and Torbay councils made bigger and everything else merged into one.
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1: Any morning cloud should soon clear to leave another dry and sunny day, highs of 29 degrees. That's the latest. I'm Grace O'Hare.
14: 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Across Devon. 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
13: 6.02 is the time. I have checked and I've double-checked with producer Alan. Definitely is the best day of the week. This is Rossi, and this morning we will start in 1976 with the greatest disco song of them all.

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taken from the highly acclaimed Joshua Tree album, Yes, Where the Streets Have No Name. U2 and Candy State and Young Hearts Run Free. I think it's fair to say for a Friday morning, the greatest hits of breakfast is well and truly up and running. It's 10 past six. My name is Rossi. The man to my left is producer Al. It's the 17th of July today, and it is indeed Friday. One sleep till the bronze title. England v France tomorrow for third and fourth position. Spain, Argentina. I think it's going to be a low-scoring final. I think it is. Spain's only conceded one goal in the entire tournament. I see 1-0 or maybe 1-1, maybe decided by penalties. That's just my humble opinion. World Emoji Day today. Why is the 17th of July World Emoji Day, I hear you ask? Which, of course, you didn't. Because that is the date displayed on the emoji for a calendar. Didn't you know? Happy birthday to Queen Camilla, 79 today. The Hoff, David Hasselhoff, 74. Fern Britton is 69. And Gino De Campo is 50 today. And happy birthday to the lovely Natasha Hamilton from Atomic Kitten, 44. She looks fabulous. This day, 1976, the late Queen Elizabeth would open up the Montreal Olympics. The first Olympics that I can really, really remember. 1978, on this very day, Simple Minds would play their first live gig at Glasgow's famous Satellite Club. And this day, 1982, Irene Cara was brand new at number one with Fame. And 11 years later, this day, 1993, Take That would score their first ever UK number one with a song entitled Pray. I remember playing that as a brand new single release. Coming up in Things You Never Knew You Never Knew. The band MN Corner, where did they get their name from? There's a golf connection, by the way. Roy Orbison, where did he get his image from? It came around by accident. And the Rolling Stones. Which member of the Rolling Stones chose the name and why? All shall be revealed very soon. The Eurythmics coming up after Simply Red. Stars on the greatest hits at breakfast.

0: 'Twas the summer of 1985 when that would go to number one in the UK singles charts, the Eurythmics, and There Must Be an Angel Playing With My Heart with Stevie Wonder on vocals. Right, things I never knew when I bounced out of bed this morning. Did you know Roy Orbison's image came about by accident? He accidentally left his glasses on an aeroplane while travelling to a gig. So all he had to wear on stage was his prescription Wayfarer sunglasses. So he wore them on stage. A few of the band members said, actually, they look really cool. So he kept wearing them. The Rolling Stones didn't have a name and they were in line to get a gig. And it was Brian Jones who was on the telephone to the organisers. And the organisers wanted to get their name on the bill and says, what's your name? What's your band's name? So we looked down on the floor and there was an old Muddy Waters record lying on the floor. It was a 1950s tune called Rolling Stone. So originally they were the Rolling Stones and then they added the G onto the Rolling in 1963. MN Corner. Where did that band get their name from, Producer Al? Actually, it was the Augusta Golf Course. Holes 11, 12 and the one after 12 are on a big, big bend surrounded by lakes and loads of rough terrains. So golfers would often say a prayer that they would get round the three holes without losing the ball. And in 1958, it picked up the name Amen Corner because of them saying a prayer. And that's where the band got their name from, didn't you know? Coming up, Bowie, Stacey Ladishaw's Jump to the Beat. I've got a cryptic clue. If you want a little preview, I posted a little video on my Instagram account at Rossi7DJ.
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12: Dartmouth Road is closed southbound from Torbay Road in Paignton until August due to roadworks. Meanwhile, Exeter Road remains shut between Bradley Valley and Newton Abbott, whilst over in Stretty, temporary lights are operating on the A379 at Hindtown Road for electricity work. Also expect delays on Lichfield Drive in Brixham, where traffic's taking turns between Northfields Road and Smarden Avenue for water main repairs. That's the latest. There's more on our website.
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0: on Friday's afternoon show, Roman puns, please, for the national anthem. 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

0: Stacey Lattishaw, come on and jump to the beat. And I'll play that for Carol Leonard from Sleaford, currently on the A17 on doing what would be, I'd imagine, the final school run for the year. Happy birthday to you. Many happy returns. And thank you so much for switching us on. Right. Here is my cryptic clue for a Friday morning. Clue for the band. This duo's name was also a bottled milkshake. Song title clue, A Day Planner with No Owner. A Day Planner with No Owner. What do you reckon? 61054. Start your text with Rossi. If you want to call me, 0333 2020 402. And greatest hit still to come from Go West and Billy Ocean. It's just gone 6:30. It's Friday morning. It's time for your headlines.
1: Andy Burnham will officially take over as Labour leader this lunchtime. The Makerfield MP, who replaces Sir Keir Starmer, will give a speech in which he'll say his government will have the courage to fix the big things that politics has neglected. Donald Trump's accused China of committing election fraud in the US in 2020. The president claims Beijing wanted him to lose the vote and alleged the country tried to manufacture illegal ballots for Joe Biden. Chinese officials deny the claims, while an investigation carried out in the US in 2021 found no evidence of foreign interference. A consumer group says supermarket inflation's risen for the first time in more than a year, which found it increased from 2.4% in May to 2.6% in June. And Sir David Beckham will soon be available as a playable character on the hit video game Fortnite. The former England captain will appear as part of the Icon series from Saturday. That's the latest. I'm Becky Cahill.
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0: How good does this still sound 41 years on? Call me Go West on the greatest hits of breakfast. 19 minutes to 7 is the time. Tell you what, you're on the ball with the cryptic clue this morning. Hello to Carolyn in Sheffield. Not Caroline, Carolyn in Sheffield. Well done to Sally Marlowe in Solihull. Lovely to hear from you. Michael Conway getting it right. Deb's in Manchester. Hello to Matt, the coach driver. Good morning to you. Joanne and Wayne Fleet in Lincolnshire, to mention a few. Ellie in Selkirk. She works as a carer, has been for a while. Gary Wilson has got us on in Birmingham. Lovely to hear from you, my friend. Thank you very much for getting in touch. And hello to Phil Walker in Ruddington in Nottinghamshire, getting it right as well. This duo's name is also a bottled milkshake. We were looking for Yazoo, of course. And a day planner with no owner would be nobody's diary. And I'm going to play that very soon as part of our finals weekender.
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6: Some roadworks to look out for with temporary lights on Lammas Lane in Preston from Shorten Road to Maiden Way Road due to electricity work until September. Meanwhile, you may want to allow a bit of extra time because there's a convoy system on Bovey Tracy Road between Tamebridge and Newton Abbott. Whilst over in Bradley Valley, temporary lights are affecting the same road at Ringslade Road. Also, water main work has closed Roundham Road in Paignton between Young's Park Road and Whitstone Road.
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0: The man you can hear on the drums there celebrated his 74th birthday yesterday, Stuart Copeland. I wonder how he celebrated last night. Did he go big? Did he go large? Probably not. Can't stand losing you and the greatest hits of breakfast. Hello to Mick and Burley Court. Hello to you. Julie and Gareth working at Hair of the Dog. They got my cryptic clue right as well. And Sean in Bridlington, good morning. Thank you for waking up and switching on the greatest hits of breakfast.
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0: It is indeed the finals weekend. Sadly, England were not in the World Cup final, but the plan for the bronze title tomorrow night and support them against France. And then the big one on Sunday, it will be Spain v Argentina. So what we're doing as part of a finals weekend, we're playing either the final song release or final album release. Here's a song that was penned, believe it or not, by Alison Moyet when she was just 16 years of age, many moons before Yazoo happened. When Vince Clarke went through the lyrics of this, he said, this has to be a single. And believe it or not, it was the only ever single release from their second and final studio album, which was entitled You and Me Both. Like the Fine Young Cannibals and Wham, Yazoo only ever released two albums. The song is Nobody's Diary, the answer to my cryptic clue, Yazoo, on the greatest hits at breakfast as part of our finals weekend.

0: can't believe that was the only single release from that wonderful, wonderful album, You and Me Both, but that was the case. Yazoo and Nobody's Diary as part of our finals weekend. In the next hour, you will hear a fifth and final single release from an incredible LP that really would put this Australian act into a different fame stratosphere. More on that in just a little bit. News coming up at 7 a.m. We'll speak to Cameron on When I Was 17. Morning mystery oldie. Do I feel another clue coming on if it doesn't go? Oh, that's a firm no from producer Ral. He's a tough one, that one.
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13: The top stories this hour. Andy Burnham will promise to be unashamedly Labour when he officially becomes the party's leader later. The Makefield MP is expected to say in a speech his government will have the courage to fix the big things that politics has neglected. The outgoing Prime Minister will hand over the number 10 keys on Monday. Sir Keir Starmer says he'll be walking away from Downing Street with pride.
14: And I shall walk out looking forward to the next chapter, which is spending time with Vic and the kids, being the best husband I can to my wife, who has stuck with me and been with me every step of the way, and the best dad I can be to my kids. What a wonderful thing to look forward to.
13: Donald Trump's accused China of committing election fraud in 2020. The US president claimed the country wanted him to lose and tried to manufacture illegal ballots for Joe Biden, something Beijing denies. And Thomas Tuchel's blamed England's football DNA for their World Cup exit. The Three Lions' manager has hit back at critics of his tactics in their 2-1 semi-final defeat to holders Argentina.
15: Now for the news here in Devon. Today, those closest to Anne Widdecombe have been paying tribute a week after police confirmed a murder investigation was underway. Anne was a regular at Buckfast Abbey. Our chief reporter Andrew Cave sent this from there.
16: The Abbey has described her as kind, warm and someone who will be missed and fondly remembered. They praise what they call her ability to be unafraid to express her unwavering convictions. Interestingly, though, despite being the ones who often find the right words to convey at times of crisis or trauma, the clergy here have chosen not to speak publicly, saying it's still too painful.
15: And we've learned a legal challenge is being brought over the decision to scrap Devon's 140-year-old county council. The plans announced yesterday will see Plymouth, Exeter and Torbay councils made bigger and everything else merged into one. Leader Julian Brazil says there's only one way they're prepared to stop the legal challenge.
17: We will be taking a judicial review. If we can't get to the new Prime Minister Andy Burnham, if he's true to his word, then he will say this is not how I do my politics.
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15: Any morning cloud should soon clear to leave another dry and sunny day. Highs of 29 degrees. That's the latest. I'm Grace O'Hare.
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19: 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You've got to be over 18. 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

0: album Down to Earth. I always thought the cover of this album looked like it could be the cover of an ELO album. Rainbow, Since You've Been Gone. Good time rock and roll on the greatest hits of breakfast. Rubber stamping the fact that it is Friday.
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0: Take a look at the clock, producer. What time is it there? Oh, it's 7:07. Indeed it is. 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Cameron is our guest on 17 this morning. Good morning, Cameron, dear boy.
3: I'm extremely well, full of the joys of spring.
0: Full of the joys of spring on a Friday morning. What else could you be only on a Friday morning?
3: I'm a little bit tired, but it's fine.
0: Why are you feeling tired this morning?
3: We had a little show last night. It's a lovely show, a musical called Moulin Rouge.
0: Moulin Rouge, whereabouts is that showing right now?
3: That's showing at the Liverpool Empire.
0: Of course it is. Of course, I walk past it every single day. I've seen the billboards outside. What, so you're a performer in Moulin Rouge at the Empire in Liverpool?
3: I am indeed.
0: Wow.
3: Carol Ziedler, who is the club owner.
0: Well, that's a really big role. That's a big part, Mike. I'm impressed. I'm going to get my autograph book out.
3: Form an orderly, will you?
0: Yeah, I will indeed, darling. I will indeed, Cameron. Cameron, what year were you 17?
3: I was 17 in the year 1985.
0: And where would you have been as a 17-year-old? What would you have been doing?
3: I was probably embarking on the National Youth Theatre in London, the Shaw Theatre in Euston, round about that time, I think.
0: We were by the Shaw Theatre, well, the location just a week and a half ago, myself and producer Al. And, London's West End is alive and kicking. Who's the biggest name you've ever worked with, Cameron?
3: Oh, God, biggest name I've ever worked with, I suppose, John Hurt.
0: Wow, what an amazing actor and a brilliant speaking voice.
3: Yes, lovely, lovely voice. Very gruff, smoky voice, but absolutely beautiful. Wonderful actor as well.
0: Yeah, fantastic.
3: I've had dinner with Laurence Olivier back in the day.
0: No way! I'm getting the autograph book out, and I'm not joking this time.
3: My pops was an actor back in the 80s, so he passed away in 87, but he was part of the inaugural team of the National Theatre in the 70s and worked under the aegis of Olivier back in the day when the National Theatre all started. So it was a very exciting time back in the 60s and 70s for the provinces, so-called.
0: I'm a little bit flabbergasted here. I really am. So Moulin Rouge actually features a lot of songs we play on Greatest Hits Radio and the Greatest Hits of Breakfast. But I'm going to take you back to the year you were 17, 1985. Madonna features in Moulin Rouge. Not this one, though. Material Girl. Walking on Sunshine. Whoa, whoa. Katrina and the Waves.
4: Oh,
0: the Night Shift. Commodores. Right then, Cameron. Which one of those would you like to hear this Friday morning?
3: Oh, it'd have to be The Night Shift by the Commodores.
0: Oh, what a great choice. What a great choice. May I say, dear boy. Cameron, it's been an absolute joy and pleasure having you on the show and when I was 17. And break a leg later on tonight and maybe I'll get to pop in and see you performing live on stage at the Empire Theatre.
3: Well, you never know. Stranger things have happened at sea, you know.
0: And in Liverpool. Right, here's the Commodores. Have a great day.
3: Bless you, Rossi.

17 after 7 is the time. Hello to Morag Clark, who says, wow, Rossi, what a great 17 this morning. I bet that Cameron could tell a story or two. And the last three mornings, I have picked the same song as your listeners have picked on 17. I love that feature. Thank you very much. Ryan Williams in Swansea. Good morning, Rossi. I went to a Chinese takeaway last night. I asked for the specials. They gave me too much for young. Very good. Very good indeed. Right, we're going to open the phone line soon. Just before the headlines at...

0: For young. Very good. Very good indeed. Right, we're going to open the phone line soon. Just before the headlines at 7:30, if we make it there. Can you tell me the title of that song from the 1980s and who it's by? That's how you play the morning mystery oldie. Phone lines open soon between now and then. You'll hear from the Steve Miller Band and Madonna's Material Girl.
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20: Ilbert Road is closed eastbound between West Alvington Hill and 4th Street in Kingsbridge. Whilst over in Streatter, there's temporary lights on the A379 at Hindtown Road for electricity work. Meanwhile, you may want to allow extra time around Dartmouth, where Weak Hill is shut from Swanerton Road to Castle Road. Also, temporary lights are affecting Shorten Road at Barcombe Heights in Preston. Look out for a convoy system on Bobby Tracy Road between Tainbridge and Newton Abbott. That's the latest. There's more on our website.
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0: Steve Miller Band and the Joker. And good morning to Maya. Good luck on your last ever day at primary school. And apparently she smashed her sats and we're very proud of her. Lots of love, Nikki and Jay and Frinton on C. Yep, have a very, very nice day and your last school run for the summer holidays. Right you are then. Here's that clip of that greatest hit from the 1980s. 70s and 90s eliminated. Call me now, 0333 202402 is me number. I'll take four calls at random. Local rate to call me. Some phone providers may apply further charges. I need the song title and I need the name of the act, the band, the artiste, whatever. 0333 202402, the PSBs and Diana Ross on the way. Matt standing by for your sport right now. It is 7:31 on a Friday. It's time for your headlines.
1: Andy Burnham will officially take over as Labour leader this lunchtime. The Makerfield MP, who replaces Sir Keir Starmer, will give a speech in which he'll say his government will have the courage to fix the big things that politics has neglected. Donald Trump's accused China of committing election fraud in the US in 2020. The president claims Beijing wanted him to lose the vote and alleged the country tried to manufacture illegal ballots for Joe Biden. Chinese officials deny the claims while an investigation carried out in the US in 2021 found no evidence of foreign interference. A consumer group says supermarket inflation's risen for the first time in more than a year, which found it increased from 2.4% in May to 2.6% in June. And Sir David Beckham will soon be available as a playable character on the hit video game Fortnite. The former England captain will appear as part of the Icon series from Saturday. That's the latest. I'm Becky Carhill.
0: Sport. Friday morning sport. Right now it is time to say happy Friday and good morning, Matt.
2: Good morning there, Rossi. England's defensive tactics in their World Cup semi-final defeat by Argentina are still a major talking point after it emerged that even some of the players were disappointed with how the team approached the closing stages of the game. Thomas Tuchel switched to a back five to defend a 1-0 lead, but ultimately lost 2-1. Tuchel also says maybe it's not in our DNA to control the game. Officials in New York have issued air quality health warnings ahead of the World Cup final because of smoke from wildfires. Arsenal will assess William Saliba's back injury when he returns from the World Cup, with surgery among the options. England's Daniel Brown is the best placed Brit after the first round of the Open Golf. He's one shot behind the leader American Jackson Suber on 4-under. Rory McIlroy is 7 shots off the lead. Joe Root hit an unbeaten 99 as England's cricketers beat India by 4 wickets to level the 3-match one-day series. And Wakefield have moved up to second in Rugby League Super League after beating Bradford 26-12. Wake up to Rossi.
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0: Thank you, Matt. Catch you in 1 hour from now for another sports update. Right, we're taking your calls for the morning mystery oldie. Will it go this morning? If not, a clue is coming up. In the meantime, Pet Shop Boys, always on my mind, on the greatest hits at breakfast.

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0: Diana Ross, Ain't No Mountain High Enough on the greatest hits at breakfast. Good morning to Phil Keeley in Leyland in Lancashire. Listening to your show earlier, and Cameron, who was on When I Was 17, the actor, his dad was quite a famous actor called Colin Blakely. He was a very good character actor that appeared in some really, really big movies, including The Pink Panther with Peter Sellers, and he was born in Northern Ireland. Wowza, wowza, wowza. Something you never knew, you never knew, eh?
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0: It's been trundling on a little bit longer than all of us expected, the big boss producer Al and I, but it's still going. It might go this morning. We need, of course, the title of that song and the name of the act. And remember, it is a song from the 1980s. Let's do it then. It is 18 minutes to 8. Greatest Hits Radio. Good morning. Who's this?
2: Hello, it's Alec.
0: Alec, where would you be calling from?
2: Sandy in
0: Bedfordshire. Of course. Very nice indeed. And how's your Friday morning so far, Alec?
2: Friday. Not too bad so far.
0: Friday. Well, let's see if we can make it better, Alec. Are you feeling confident, by the way?
2: Relatively.
0: Right, okay. Well, what do you think then?
2: Is it Run DMC and Aerosmith, Walk This Way?
0: Aerosmith, rock meets hip-hop, had never been done before, never been guessed before, and have a lovely weekend in Sandy in Bedfordshire. Oh, Alec.
2: And you, cheers.
0: Cheers, dude. Bye, mate.
2: Bye.
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3: Hello.
0: Hello, who's this?
3: My name's Mandy.
0: Now then, Mandy, where would you be calling from this morning?
3: Doncaster.
0: Right then, and how's it looking in Donny?
3: A bit cloudy, but I think it's going to be nice later, so we're okay.
0: Okay, and have you got the day off, are you working?
3: No, I'm at work.
0: You're at work. What do you do?
3: I do office work. I work in a builder's merchant.
0: Very good. So Mandy and Donny at work already. What do you reckon?
3: I hope it's Phil Collins, Billy.
0: Billy, don't lose that number.
3: Yes. Yeah.
0: Oh.
3: I hope it is, because it's driving me crackers.
0: Oh, well, how do I break this to you, Mandy, now?
3: Oh, no.
0: What begins with R and ends in Ed card? Red card.
3: Oh. Never mind, it was worth trying. At least it's gone now, and I can stop thinking about it.
0: Well, let's think of something else and call us back sometime soon, all right?
3: Thank you. Bye.
0: Greatest Hits Radio, good morning.
4: Good morning. How you doing?
0: Do you know what? It's Friday, and I'm ready to take on the world.
4: Me too.
0: Well, what's your name and where are you calling from?
4: I'm Andy, and I'm in Truro in Cornwall.
0: Beautiful. How's it looking in Truro this morning?
4: It's perfect. Blue sky, a few white clouds, and the sun is shining.
0: And what do you do for a living, if you don't mind me asking?
4: I can't really say too much, but I work for the government.
0: Oh, he's sworn to secrecy.
4: It's not that.
0: All right, okay. So, don't keep it a secret. What do you reckon the song is behind the morning mystery, Oldie Andy?
4: I was confident from day one, and I haven't been able to get through. My confidence has diminished day by day, but I think it's White Snake and Here I Go Again.
0: White Snake, Here I Go Again. It's the second this morning. Not the second time this has been guessed this morning, but second red card, it has been guessed before.
4: Back
0: to the drawing board you go. Have a good weekend in Truro.
4: Cheers, Rossi. Take care.
0: Bye, mate. Final one now for a Friday morning. Final one for the week. Hello, Greatest Hits Radio.
5: Hi, good morning, Rossi.
0: Hi, good morning to you. And what's your name?
5: Jeff from Sibsey, Lincoln.
0: Now, final call of the week, Jeff. What do you reckon?
5: Could it be a 1985 song, Susudio, by Phil Collins?
0: Yeah, I can hear that drum beat. Very Phil Collins drum beat, that, I've got to say. That's not a clue, by the way. I'm just saying what I'm hearing. It's not that one, Jeff. Oh.
5: Back to the drawing board.
0: Unbelievable, Jeff. But listen, have a good weekend.
5: Cheers, buddy.
0: Cheers, pal. Right then, it's back on Monday morning at 7:30. 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
5: Exeter Road is closed between Bradley Valley and Newton Abbott because of roadworks. Whilst over in Kingsbridge, Ilbert Road is shut eastbound between West Alvington Hill and 4th Street. Meanwhile, Dartmouth Road in Paignton is closed southbound from Torbay Road. Also, water main work has shut Roundham Road between Youngs Park Road and Whitstone Road. A bit further away on Bobby Tracy Road, look out for a convoy system between Tamebridge and Newton Abbott. That's the latest. There's more on our website.
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0: As we head towards the World Cup final this forthcoming Sunday, sadly it won't be England in the lineup, it'll be Spain, of course, and Argentina. I'm going to play you now the fifth and final track from the album Kick. Now, this song was sort of written very, very early in the sessions for Kick. You may have seen the black and white video, which is absolutely brilliant. It opens with Andrew Ferris and Michael Hutchins at the piano. And given that sort of impression, the song was just being born there in the studio. The song is Mystify. I said it was the final and fifth single release from Kick. And here it is on the greatest hits at breakfast. Oh.

0: In excess, Mystify, the fifth and final track from the album Kick, and we'll have another great final as part of our finals weekend. We'll talk a supergroup, a collaboration of some of the biggest names on the planet, great musicians and songwriters. More on that in just a little bit. Today is World Emoji Day, so for the 8:33 this morning, we're looking for anything you can connect to. Emojis or emotion. It's an emotional emoji, 8:33. 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
14: The top stories this hour. Andy Burnham will officially take over as Labour leader this lunchtime. The Makefield MP who replaces Sir Keir Starmer has said he wants to focus on the cost of living.
15: We want to connect politics better with people well, let's deal with some of the pressures people are under. You know, life has changed for people and it's not necessarily got better. And I think we just need to be relentlessly focused on that.
14: The outgoing Prime Minister says he'll be leaving at number 10 with pride. President Trump's accused China of committing election fraud in the US in 2020. Chinese officials deny the claims, while an investigation carried out in the US in 2021 found no evidence of foreign interference. 4 months after a massive fire tore through an historic building next to Glasgow Central Station, that part of the city centre is set to fully reopen again today. Final works at the site have completed, and there could be a bumper butterfly season this summer after a warm, dry spring. Wildlife experts say occasional heavy rain spells have also helped create the ideal conditions for caterpillars.
16: Now for the news here in Devon. A week after police confirmed a murder investigation was underway, today those closest to Anne Widdecombe have been paying tribute. The politician often spoke about her faith. Our chief reporter Andrew Kay sent this from Buckfast Abbey.
17: I think it's interesting. Often members of the clergy are the ones who help to bring the community together and find the words many of us are struggling to articulate at times of crisis or trauma. But here at the Abbey say it's still too painful to speak publicly. Now we know Anne was a regular here and services have been taking place. In a statement, the Abbey's described her as kind and warm and someone who will be missed and fondly remembered.
16: And we've learned legal action's going to be taken over the decision to scrap Devon's 140-year-old county council. Here's leader Julian Brazil.
18: This will be about £80 million, and that will be spent on breaking contracts, making people redundant and then rehiring them, and spending it on consultants. And I don't think that's what the people of Devon want.
16: The plans announced yesterday will see Plymouth, Exeter and Torbay councils made bigger and everything else merged into one.
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16: Any morning cloud should soon clear to leave another dry and sunny day, highs of 29 degrees. That's the latest. I'm Grace O'Hare.
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0: Just gone 8 o'clock on a Friday morning. Good morning, this is Rossi, and £777,000 could be in your bank account before the sun sets. And you could be like last week's winner, Pat, who was more than just a little surprised.
22: Oh my God, I don't know what to say. I'm absolutely shocked. We've won £750,000.
0: You're playing for a bit more today, £777,000. Time is running out. 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You've got to be over 18. Lines closed today at 5 o'clock. Kate Thornton will have the honour of making that all-important Make Me a Winner call. Now, if you get the call from Kate today, we ask you to answer. If you answer, that £777,000 no longer belongs to us. It will belong to you. And we'll put it in your bank account as soon as Kate says cheerio. So get yourself in that draw for your chance to win big today after 5. Text the word cash. Send it to 61054. I bid you good luck.
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A number one hit from 1988, perfect by Fairground Attraction on the greatest hits of breakfast. Good morning, it's 11 minutes after 8. Today is World Emoji Day, so we're looking for anything you connect to, emojis or emotion for the 833. Thank you for all of them coming in already. Hello to Shap in Cumbria, has sent the emoji for the song in question. Cherries and Lips, Cherry Lips by Garbage, thank you very much. Katie Harrison, can you please say hello to my granddaughter Phoebe Finnegan? It's her last day in school, she's going into year 4 next year, but she's looking forward to her summer holidays. We listen to the 8:33 in the school run every single morning. Danielle Young's in Birmingham. What about Suddenly, right? By Angry Anderson. Yep. Angry emoji. Love that. Joe Saunders, a.k.a. Muttley Joe. What about anything by Barry Manilow? Thank you to Rapid Wolf, who says, I would like to put in Blue by Eiffel 65, because blue is an emotion. Yeah, absolutely. Elaine Crothers in Basildon. What about Everyday Hurts by Sad Cafe? And Tago McLeod in Sunny St. Austell. What about Bell Stars, emoji style? Sign of the Times. We played that a little bit earlier this week, I think, in one of the 8:33s. Keep them coming in, please. 61054. Start your text with Rossi. Kev's in Boston. What about Pharrell Williams and Happy for your 8:33 with a happy emoji? Very good. If you want to email me, it's Rossi at greatesthitsradio.co.uk. While you do that, Corner Shop, brimful of Asher on my 45.

0: Corner shop brimful of ash on my 45. Stephanie Hurst will be spinning the decades tomorrow afternoon here on Greatest Hits Radio. And for an hour, she'll be spinning 45s and 7-inch single from the 70s, 80s and 90s. Looking forward to that. Today is World Emoji Day and it's held on the 17th of July for a very, very, very good reason. Why? Because that is the date displayed on the emoji for a calendar, didn't you know? So we're looking for anything you can connect to emoji or emotion. Peter in Beckenham, what about Sorrow by David Bowie? Good shout. Don't Cry for Me, Argentina by Madonna, says Darren. How's about Neil Sedaka, Laughter in the Rain, Linda in Sittingbourne? Lovely to hear from you. Thank you very much. Johnny Marley's in Islington. What about Krista Berg and High on Emotion? What a great song. Great vocal there. Ian Crawford in Glasgow, Texas, Inner Smile. Greg McVan, Altered Images. And I Could Be Happy, a double pointer, I think you'd agree, Mr. Rossi. And Nina Humes is in Windsor. Loving your show as always. What about Emotions by Mariah Carey? That's also picking up a few nods. We will do our thing, Big Boss producer Al and I, and we'll get three of your finest and play them for you at 8:30. Between now and then, you will hear from Van Halen and ABBA, one of their finest from the Silver Jubilee year.
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17: Queues are building on the A380 Kings Ash Road in Paignton between Fernicombe Road and Tweenaway Cross, whilst over in Newton Abbott it's slow on Newton Road towards Kings Tainton. Meanwhile, you may want to allow extra time because of roadworks causing limited access on the A379 in Slapton until February. Also, temporary lights are affecting Torquay Road in Kings Kerswell due to water main work. That's the latest. There's more on our website.
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0: with Jamie Powell. How do I start the mixtape? Oh, I know, you can't go wrong with Stevie Wonder. Oh, but then again, what about Earth, Wind and Fire? How do we keep the energy up? Oh, it's too many choices. Wham! And then maybe, just to get us in the real groove, Sister Sledge.
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0: myself and producer Alice swaying in the studio on a Friday morning, as ABBA say, thank you for the music, for giving it to me. Hello to Simon Moss in Oakhampton. Good morning to you in Devon. Hope you're having a lovely day. Standing by for the 8:33. Mahesh Patel, good morning to you in Leicestershire. Helen Dowes in Milton Keynes. And Sarah P. Watchett. Her name is Watchett. A surname. In Somerset and Kim in sunny Bristol. Yes, the 8:33. All to do with emojis and emotions is good to go. Matt standing by with your sport. Right now, 8:31. Friday morning. It's time for your headlines.
1: Andy Burnham will officially take over as Labour leader this lunchtime. The Makerfield MP, who replaces Sir Keir Starmer, will give a speech in which he'll say his government will have the courage to fix the big things that politics has neglected. Donald Trump's accused China of committing election fraud in the US in 2020. The president claims Beijing wanted him to lose the vote and alleged the country tried to manufacture illegal ballots for Joe Biden. Chinese officials deny the claims, while an investigation carried out in the US in 2021 found no evidence of foreign interference. A consumer group says supermarket inflation's risen for the first time in more than a year, which found it increased from 2.4% in May to 2.6% in June. And Sir David Beckham will soon be available as a playable character on the hit video game Fortnite. The former England captain will appear as part of the Icon series from Saturday. That's the latest. I'm Becky Cahill.
2: Sport. And here's your latest sport. Thomas Tuchel's decision to switch to a defensive back five in the World Cup semi-final defeat by Argentina was questioned by some of his England players. They were disappointed with the move and believe his substitutions were a factor in their downfall on Wednesday night. Officials in New York have issued air quality health warnings ahead of the World Cup final because of smoke from wildfires. England's rugby players have switched hotels in Buenos Aires, so they're not caught up in celebrations if Argentina win that final. Arsenal are considering the option of surgery on William Saliba's back when he returns from the World Cup with France. America's Jackson Suber was the surprise overnight leader on 5-under at the Open at Royal Birkdale. England's Daniel Brown is the best placed Brit on 4-under. He tees off his second round at lunchtime. Rory McIlroy is 7 shots off the lead. Joe Root hit an unbeaten 99 as England's cricketers beat India by 4 wickets to level the one-day series. And Wakefield are up to second in Rugby League Super League after beating Bradford 26-12 last night.
0: Nice one, Matt. Catch you today at 4 o'clock for All Request Friday with Mr. Richard Allinson. Right, it's all about emojis and emotion, and we're going to start with a sunshine emoji.
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On the 8:33 on World Emoji Day today, we've had The Sun Always Shines on TV by AHA, and what will be the third of three? Yeah, it's that shocked facial expression emoji, Panic by The Smiths, on the greatest hits at breakfast. Enjoy.

0: Ah, Morrissey and the Boys, Smiths and Hang the DJ, Panic on the Streets of London. Wrapping up the 8:33 for a Friday morning. Thank you for all of your suggestions. We will do 10 great songs from one chosen year between 9 o'clock and 10, and then it's Ken Bruce time at 10 o'clock this morning. Between now and the top 10 till Ken, we'll play Yvonne Elliman and another big song as part of our finals weekender.
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24: Slow traffic on the A380 Kings Ash Road southbound in Paignton between Fernicombe Road and Tweener Way Cross with a 10-minute journey time. Meanwhile, it's also slow on East Street in Newton Abbott Town Centre and on Newton Road towards Kings Tainton. Look out for roadworks causing limited access on the A379 in Slapton between Sands Road and Holmley Road until February, whilst over in Dartmouth, Week Hill remains closed from Swanerton Road to Castle Road. More on our websites.
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0: Yvonne Elliman, If I Can't Have You, on the greatest hits at breakfast. Look at the time, would you? It's 7 minutes to nine.
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0: As we head towards the World Cup final on Sunday, this would be the final track from the album The Travelling Wilburys, volume number one. Sadly, the big O, Roy Orbison, had passed before the video was filmed. So when it comes to his vocal in the video, he's represented by a lone guitar resting on an empty rocking chair. Beautifully, beautifully done. Wonderful video, wonderful song as part of our finals weekender. As I said, the last track from that wonderful, brilliant album. It's The End of the Line, The Travelling Wilburys on the greatest hits at breakfast.

0: As part of a finals weekend, end of the line, the last track lifted from the Travelling Wilburys Volume 1 album, and what an LP that turned out to be. I'll play that for Melissa and Cormac and Conla and Killian listening to us in Armagh, Northern Ireland. Really enjoyed that song by the Wilburys. And in a moment after the news at 9 o'clock, I'm going to transport you back to the year when new in-car showrooms, the Ford Fiesta, would launch in this year, and HMS Invincible also launches. More headlines, more clues, great songs from that year next.
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11: The top stories this hour, Andy Burnham will promise to be unashamedly Labour when he officially becomes the party's leader later. The Makefield MP is to be handed the keys to Downing Street on Monday. While he is a familiar face across Greater Manchester, of course, where he's been mayor for almost a decade, our reporter Padraig Corrigan is in Belfast asking about the incoming Prime Minister.
12: Andy Burnham, have you heard of him?
13: No, haven't heard of him.
12: Going to be a Prime Minister next week.
13: Oh, wow. OK, fair enough. Good for him.
14: I just heard he's better than Keir Starmer, apparently, but I don't know any of his policies.
12: Have you ever seen this guy before?
15: Never in my life, no.
11: A minimally invasive treatment for prostate cancer has been found to be as effective as radiotherapy and surgery. A major new study says focal therapy also has fewer side effects. A main part of Glasgow city centres set to fully reopen today, 4 months after a huge fire next to Scotland's busiest train station. And we could be seeing a bumper butterfly season this summer. Wildlife experts say the heat combined with occasional heavy rain has helped create ideal conditions for caterpillars.
16: Now for the news here in Devon. Today, those closest to Anne Widdecombe have been paying tribute a week after police confirmed a murder investigation was underway. Anne was a regular at Buckfast Abbey. Our chief reporter, Andrew Cave, sent this from there.
17: The Abbey has described her as kind, warm and someone who will be missed and fondly remembered. They praise what they call her ability to be unafraid to express her unwavering convictions. Interestingly, they, despite being the ones who often find the right words to convey at times of crisis or trauma, the clergy here have chosen not to speak publicly, saying it's still too painful.
16: And we've learned a legal challenge is being brought over the decision to scrap Devon's 140-year-old county council. The plans announced yesterday will see Plymouth, Exeter and Torbay councils made bigger and everything else merged into one. Leader Julian Brazil says there's only one way they're prepared to stop the legal challenge.
18: We will be taking a judicial review. If we can't get to the new Prime Minister, Andy Burnham, if he's true to his word, then he will say this is not how I do my politics.
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16: Any morning cloud should soon clear to leave another dry and sunny day, highs of 29 degrees. That's the latest. I'm Grace O'Hare.

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1: Just gone 9 o'clock. My name is Ross. Your best day of the week is here. Let's get your Friday workday started. But what year were these in the charts? Emotions. The Best of My Love. New Kid in Town. The Eagles will feature in the lineup this morning. Proper Oi Oi song. The Motorway song, 2468 Tom Robinson Band. So what you reckon? 61054. 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First to 10 this morning. Give a Little Bit by Supertramp. What was the year?

Good times and great memories. New Kid in Town by Eagles. 3 down and 7 to go on Friday morning's Top 10 till 10. Kai and Andy have been away for a week and they're back with the 2 years out. Graham and Jan is 1 year out. Mark and the lads working hard at Webb Ellis Auto Centre. Well done to you. Les and Steph from Scunny, but they're not listening in Scunny this morning. They're listening in Cornwall. They're on holidays. Good morning, Deborah. Thank you very much. And love back at you. Dave Penrose from Hull getting it right. Lucy Blake passed her driving test in this year and was enjoying life. And Neil Hibbett was doing his first job and earning £17.50. In this year. He also passed his driving test in this year, so well done to you. Thanks for getting in touch. You and Callum building sheds in Stockport, I do believe. Right then, it would be the year that the most watched TV show was an episode of Morecambe and Wise. Some brilliant debut albums from what were new bands in this year. The Jam released their debut in the city. Elvis Costello and the Attractions. My Aim is True was their debut album come out in this year. And a band called the Sex Pistols album gets banned from many retailers. But that doesn't stop it from going to number one. You know the title. I am not going to say that title on the radio.

0: What a voice. Sunshine after the rain. Elky Brooks on Greatest Hits Radio. It's the top 10 till Ken. Hits and headlines from a chosen year. Val in Wilby said, this is the year I left school and started work for the first time. That was a shock to the system. Robin Homeforth, normally you are very close, but you are 2 years out this morning. Mark Gibson says, thanks for playing New Kid in Town by the Eagles. Remember listening to that for the very first time with my dad on his radio. Gary and Burton on Trent was 15 and doing his O-levels, producer Al. They were O-levels back in the day, not GCSEs. Scott Wilson and Dartford, you're correct. Ben and Tony, the Butchers. And hello to Sarah McGleenan in Battersea. You, my friend, are, guess what? Bang on the money.
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0: 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Time is running out. Last week's winner, Pat, thought she would never get the call.
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0: 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You've got to be over 18. The lines close today at 5, and then our Kate Thornton will make that all-important call to a number selected at random. If you've entered and you get the call from Kate today, all you've got to do is answer your phone. Do that. £777,000 will find its way from our bank account into yours. Someone, maybe you, listening right now, will win big today. Text the word cash. Send that to 61054. Good luck.
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18: There are queues on Bishop's Tainton Road and Bitton Park Road heading into Tynmouth around the Sheldon Bridge, whilst over in Paignton, it's slow on King's Ash Road southbound with 10-minute delays. Also, look out for temporary lights on the A379 at the Hindtown Road junction in Straty due to electricity work. Meanwhile, you may want to allow extra time around Newton Abbott, where there's water main work causing restrictions at the Mile End Road junction. There's more on our website.
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1: I'll have another buried treasure for you on Friday's show. 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

Taken from the aforementioned My Aim Is Straight, Watching the Detectives, Elvis Costello's debut album, went on sale for the first time in this year. And ahead of that, from Rumours, which was a pretty big selling album as well, George in Glasgow remembers paying £3 for the Rumours album in this year. I think that was quite expensive in this chosen year, £3 for an album. Good morning to Deborah and all the gang working at St. Anne's School. It's the last day of term today, and then it's summer holidays. So enjoy every bit of that. And hello to Claire and Co. in Newbridge Stores in Derry in Northern Ireland. Apparently the top 10 till Ken is booming out there across the stores. Well done, you've got the year right as well. A year that Manchester United would beat Liverpool for the FA Cup, but then Liverpool would win the European Cup by beating Borussia Mönchengladbach by 3-1 in the final, and Jeffrey Boycott would score his 100th century in this year. And this was a chart hit for Boney M. It was a cover of a song that was originally out in the 1960s. This is Sonny on the top 10 till Ken, but what was the year?

0: A hit in the 1960s for Bobby Hebb. It was back in the charts this year with Boney M and Sunny on a Friday morning. Phil, I'm loving the tunes and I'm enjoying my first day of my retirement. Great music and a great year. Hello to Francesco McKenna and all the team at Downtown in Liverpool. They're getting the year right as well. And Alison Burke and Great Sutton, well done. Thank you very much for the kind words in the show. Hello to Red, Rick and the Brummy Babes, well done. And Betsy and Weymouth. The year we get new TV shows, including Citizen Smith, The Professionals, Robin's Nest, and we saw Morph for the first time in Take Heart, which took over from the TV show Vision On. Remember that very clearly indeed. And we all loved a bit of Morph. And these two are still to come. Eric Clapton, Lay Down Sally. Baccarat, yes sir, I can boogie, but what was the year?
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15: It's slow on the A380 Kings Ash Road in Paignton between Fernicombe Road and Tweenaway Cross. Meanwhile, there's queues on Bishop's Taignton Road heading into Tynmouth around the Sheldon Bridge area. Also slow on Ashburton Road in Totnes between Shinners Bridge and Western Bypass. Whilst over in Newton Abbot, you may want to allow extra time on East Street and Newton Road towards Kings Taignton. Look out for temporary lights on Bridge Road due to electricity work. That's the latest. There's more on our website.
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0: Indeed, that song adopted by the fans of the Scottish International Football Team. Yes, Sir Eichen Boogie Baccarat wrapping up the top 10 till Cam. Phil in Wharton in Lancashire getting it right. Proud dad Pete in Nottinghamshire off to see his son's graduation. He's only got a first with you, Adam and Eva. Congratulations. And the Kings of Kings Norton in Birmingham. Well done. You've got it correct indeed. It would be the year we'd have street parties up and down the country celebrating the Queen's Silver Jubilee. For those of you guessing, 1977 this morning, I salute you. 1977, the year. I salute Ken Bruce. He's up after the news at 10 o'clock. And Popmaster is back at 10:30. I will wake you up bright and early Monday morning from 6 o'clock with the greatest hits at breakfast. As I like to tell you on a Friday, I insist you have a fabulous weekend. Enjoy.
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0: Cheers, Rossi. Thank you very much, dude. Another fabulous week of programmes. And hello and good morning to you. It's Greatest It's Radio. Of course it is. 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
2: The top stories this hour. After an unchallenged run, Andy Burnham will officially become Labour leader today. It will happen during a formal ceremony in London this lunchtime. The Makerfield MP replaces Sir Keir Starmer as Prime Minister from Monday. A man's been charged for allegedly assisting the Iranian intelligence service. 39-year-old Vahid Abari, who's from Liverpool, was arrested in Birmingham on Wednesday. He's due in court later. Firefighters are spending a third day now tackling a major wildfire in the East Scottish Highlands, which has led to evacuations in the Cairngorms. Malcolm Skinner and his family had been camping in the area.
3: You could see the fire was super close. You could sort of see the helicopters down near the fire, and the fire itself was you could see the smoke coming out just over the tree line, so it was wild.
2: And Thomas Tuchel has blamed England's football DNA for their World Cup exit. The Three Lions' German manager has hit back at critics of his tactics in their 2-1 semi-final defeat to holders Argentina.
4: Now for the news here in Devon, where Devon County Council's been rated as requires improvements by the watchdog for its adult social care. Inspectors with the Care Quality Commission saw strong staff commitment and high satisfaction, but flagged delays in assessments and safeguarding. The authorities promised to continue support for vulnerable adults. Devon, Cornwall and the Isles of Scilly have been moved into a state of prolonged dry weather. The Environment Agency says the area is under growing pressure after the warmest spring on record and a series of summer heat waves. Everyone's being urged to water more wisely as experts warn hotter, drier summers could become more common. And meanwhile, campaigners behind this weekend's Sideshore Salt Fest hope it inspires people to both make better use of the water and also help protect it. The two-day Exmouth-based festival celebrates Devon as being the only county in England with two distinct coastlines. Benny Rhodes is behind it.
5: We feel that if you are celebrating the sea and you're in it and you're enjoying it, you're more likely also to protect it in the future.
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4: Another hot and sunny day across the region, a little hazy at times, highs of 29 degrees. That's the latest. I'm Grace O'Hare.
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0: 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Or call us. It's 03434 282 017, and these calls are charged at the standard rate. You must be 18 or over to take part. But do hurry, the lines close at 5 p.m. today. And then Kate Thornton could be calling you. All you have to do is answer your phone. If Kate's there, you've won it. £777,000. That's paid straight into your account after the call. So why not enter now for your chance to win? Text cash to 61054.
1: Make me a winner. The good times. Sound like this.

Ah, yes. Girls on film. You ought to be in pictures. Bride of Frankenstein, I'm thinking. Duran Duran, there we are. It's Friday, the 17th of July. A lovely day ahead for most in Chile now, isn't it? Way down to about 27 degrees. Oh, freezing here. Chittering away I am. No, we'll keep you warm, cool, whichever you prefer to be with. Well, lots of lovely things on the show today. Popmaster being the first of them. 10:30, of course, that's coming up. There'll be a love song at 11:15. And today's golden year, we are looking back at 1987. With your help, of course, we need to hear about your experiences, memories of 1987 and your favourite song of the year. If you have that firmly in mind, get in touch with us. By email, it's ken@greatesthitsradio.co.uk, or you can text and begin the message with my name, Ken. 61054. Now, here's something cool for you, if that's the way you want to be. It could be sultry. It's Alanna Miles.

Alana Miles with Black Velvet. Allegedly written by her then-boyfriend, Christopher Ward, after he'd been on a coachload of Elvis fans going to pay tribute to Elvis on one of the anniversaries. Yeah, that's what I was told anyway. I mean, I was also told that Bill Withers wrote this song while he was paddling at Frinton-on-Sea with his trousers rolled up and a knotted hanky on his head.

0: lovely day. It's kind of something in this country, hasn't it, when we regard nights where the temperature dips just below 20 degrees Celsius as being distinctly chilly. Just you wait until November, when you won't be able to get near your shed. It'll be full of 6-foot-tall fans, neck fans, to say nothing of these massive air-conditioning units you've just bought.
1: On Friday's afternoon show, Roman puns, please, for the national anthem. And by Jove, I've got Bon Jovi tickets to be won.
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0: And all this weekend, we will have a stadium rock weekender. Yes, in honour of the Football World Cup finals. Yes, I believe they're taking place over the weekend, but nobody cares any longer here, do we? Yeah, we're celebrating final singles, final albums, and closing album tracks from our decades of the 70s, 80s and 90s. So our finals weekender, and the first track I am playing today is the final track on the album Little Creatures by Talking Heads. David Byrne said he wanted to write a song that took a strangely joyful look at doom and then added a bit of gospel intro because he felt the rest of the song was almost too simple.
4: Well,

0: I don't think it sounded too simple, but I have to say, the gospel bit at the beginning does fit very nicely. It's Talking Heads, Road to Nowhere, and that's part of our finals weekend track. As I said, that was the final track on their album, Little Creatures. And all through this weekend, we'll be playing final singles, last albums, closing tracks from albums from the 70s, 80s and 90s. It's our finals weekend. But coming up even before all that, we've got Popmaster in 10.
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0: Our last Pop Master of the Week. It's Friday, and we are meeting Julie Cripwell now, who's from Ashby de la Zouche. Hello, Julie.
1: Hello, Ken.
0: How are you today?
1: I'm very good, thank you. How are you?
0: Yes, I'm fine. Thank you very much indeed. So, are you busy today, doing very much?
1: No, not really. Just chilling out, as usual, and looking after my dad and my husband, and yeah.
0: It's good work you're doing. Well done, you. When you do get a little time to yourself, what do you enjoy?
1: I like crafting. I like doing my sewing, and I also like to I trace my family tree.
0: All right. How far back have you taken that?
1: Well, to the early 1800s.
0: Right. And what, have you discovered anything exotic there?
1: No, I haven't found out that I've got a relative that was transported to Tasmania back in 1841.
0: I know the feeling. I think we've discovered sheep stealers in our background, so we stopped at that point. So, yeah, best draw a veil over it. What about the music you like? What's that?
1: I love ABBA. I am absolutely stupid on ABBA.
0: Have you seen the show?
1: Yes.
0: Go on, how many times?
1: Yes. Just the once.
0: All right, that's good.
1: I would like to go again because I know they've changed the songs a little bit. Would like to go again.
0: Good for you. Right then, let's have a look at your bonuses. We've got Colours or Mr. and Mrs. Colours or Mr. and Mrs.
1: Colours.
0: Colours for you, right. We'll go with those. What do you expect your score to be?
1: Well, I did have the pleasure of playing Popmaster a few years ago, and I got 18, so 18 and above, hopefully.
0: Above 18. We are heading that way.
1: Yeah.
0: Okay,
1: we'd
0: Julie,
1: like to, yeah.
0: Wishing you the very best of luck, and here they come.
1: Okay.
0: Whose army did Elvis Costello and the Attractions sing about on their hit in the late 70s?
1: Oliver's.
0: That's right, Oliver's Army, 3 points. The song Dog Eat Dog was a top five hit in 1980 for which group?
1: Adam and the Ants.
0: Right again, yes. And here's a 6-point bonus question coming now on Colours. I'm going to play you part of the first verse of a top 10 song from the 70s. Can you give me the title and the name, please, of the singer? When I-

0: Title and artist, please.
1: Elton John, Yellow Brick Road.
0: Yeah, goodbye Yellow Brick Road, but that's fine.
1: Goodbye Yellow Brick Road, yeah.
0: Okay, 6 points. In 1995, Boyzone had a top five hit singing about the key to my what?
1: Heart.
0: Sorry, it's life. Key to my life. In which year were these three songs all top 10 hits? Johnny Come Home by Fine Young Cannibals, Don't Break My Heart by UB40, and Do What You Do by Jermaine Jackson.
1: 1997.
0: A little bit earlier than that. 1985, in fact.
1: Oh, so, my word, yeah. A bit.
0: Only the 12 years out there, not to worry.
1: Yeah.
0: Right, here's a bonus question coming now on Colours. Recording under the name Black, the singer Colin Verncombe had both of his top 10 hits in 1987. This song, called Sweetest Smile, was one. What was the other one called?

0: made of wood. Sweeter Smile by Black. What was the other top 10 hit of Black called?
1: Wonderful Life.
0: It was Wonderful Life. Very good. 6 points. Joe Elliott has had top 10 singles and albums as lead singer of which British rock band?
1: Def Leppard.
0: Correct. And the group Rose Royce made its chart debut in the 70s with which top 10 single?
1: Rose Royce. Midnight Train to Georgia.
0: No, bad luck. That wasn't them, I'm afraid. Car Wash.
1: No.
0: Car Wash.
1: Oh, yes.
0: Here's a bonus question coming now. Colours, in 1990, this early 60s American hit, Blue Velvet, was top three over here following its use in a TV commercial. It was recorded by a singer called Bobby...
1: Bobby Darin.

0: Bobby, who?
1: Vinton.
0: Sorry, say again?
1: Vinton.
0: Vinton, that's right. Yes, it was Bobby Vinton, right. And finally, Paul Weller had a hit in the late 90s with his single, Brand New, what?
1: Life.
0: Not life, I'm afraid, this time. It's Brand New Start. Brand New Start.
1: Oh, okay.
0: There we are. Anyway, you've well improved on your previous score. You've got 27 points.
1: Oh, wow, that's wonderful.
0: Sorry, I beg your pardon. I think it's 24 points. I mean, oh, no, no. All right. 27. 27 it was. I thought I'd given you too many, but no, you've earned them all. Well done. 27
1: wonderful.
0: Points. Good stuff. Okay, we've got Elizabeth Gibbons joining us shortly, so we'll find out what happens then. And that'll be after this.

0: Yes, Queen. Crazy little thing called love. Are you ready, Freddy, for round two?
1: Daytimes with babacomein.co.uk. 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

0: So here goes, and we meet Elizabeth Gibbons from Walton on the Naze in Essex. Hello, Elizabeth.
1: Good morning.
0: Good morning to you. Are you well?
1: Yes, fine, thank you. How are you?
0: Yeah, terrific. Thank you very much indeed. So, tell me about your life. What do you do these days?
1: Oh, well, I retired from teaching after 35 years and moved to the coast. So I now live by the seaside.
0: Lovely. And do you keep busy there?
1: I do. I volunteer in our local St Helena's Hospice shop twice a week. And I do litter picking with the Wallies, which are the Walton Against Lazy Litterers. So we go around and keep the town tidy.
0: That's a good name. That's
1: love my garden.
0: Name,
1: yeah. Yeah. It's wonderful, isn't it? Yeah.
0: So you like your garden too?
1: I love my garden, yeah. It's very small, but very lovely.
0: Oh, well, that's all you need, isn't it? Just a nice little patch. A little patch of green.
1: Absolutely.
0: Mm-hmm. And I believe today you've offered to give some money to the charity that you support in your shop there, if you get some questions right.
1: I am. I'm going to donate £5 for every question I get right.
0: All right.
1: So hopefully I'll get quite a few.
0: So it could be 50 quid here, couldn't there? If
1: yeah.
0: You get all 10, right? 39 points and 50 quid, right. Let's see what we can do. You've got 27 as your target today, anyway, so that's what Julie scored in round one. Elizabeth, we wish you the very best of luck, and here they come. The song Imagine was a posthumous number one in 1981 for which singer?
1: John Lennon.
0: That's right, John Lennon, 3 points. 10cc had a top 10 song in 1975 called Life is Our What?
1: Minestrone.
0: It is that, minestrone, you're right. Okay, here's a bonus question coming now. I didn't ask you what your bonuses were, did I?
1: So, you didn't, no.
0: Your choice is Mr. and Mrs. or Compass Points. Mr. and Mrs. or Compass Points.
1: Oh, Mr. and Mrs.
0: Mr. and Mrs., right. In that case, here comes your first Mr. and Mrs. question. I'm going to play you a song that was top 10 in the late 60s. What's the title of this song and which chart act recorded it? We like to

0: So, title and artist, please.
1: Mrs. Robinson, Art Garfunkel and Paul Simon.
0: Yes, Simon and Garfunkel, Mrs. Robinson, 6 points. Very good. What 1992 top 20 hit for the Red Hot Chili Peppers was also a number one cover by All Saints in 1998?
1: I haven't got a clue.
0: All right, that was Under the Bridge. The number one, You're Beautiful, and the top 10 song, Goodbye My Lover, were hits in the mid-noughties for which singer-songwriter?
1: James Blunt.
0: That's correct. And now a bonus question, Mr. and Mrs. This song called No More Mr. Nice Guy was a hit in 1973. It was the last of four top 10 singles in the 70s for which chart act?

0: Name the act, please.
1: I have no idea.
0: Okay, it was Alice Cooper with that. The Dutch band Teach-In had a top 20 hit in the mid-70s with which Eurovision-winning song?
1: I don't know.
0: No, okay, it was Ding-a-Dong. In which year were these three songs all top 10 hits? Alone by Heart, Wishing Well by Terence Trent D'Arby, and The Irish Rover by The Pogues and The Dubliners.
1: 86.
0: Oh, it's 1 year out just. 87 was the year. Bad luck. Here's a bonus question now. Mr. and Mrs., the soundtrack to the 2009 film Fantastic Mr. Fox includes this top 10 hit for the Beach Boys. Can you give me the title, please?

0: Title of that, please?
1: No, I don't know.
0: Okay, it's called Heroes and Villains. And finally, Scott Walker had a top 10 hit in 1968 with a song called Joanna. But which group had a top 10 hit in 1984 with a different song with the same title, Joanna?
1: Was it Kool and the Gang?
0: It was Kool and the Gang. Well done. Anyway, you've got 18 points here, Elizabeth. So not a bad score given these questions, but I'm afraid not a winning one today. So,
1: thank you very much.
0: Thank you for taking part. And you have, of course, got one of our lovely T-shirts coming your way. I hope you'll enjoy wearing that.
1: Thank you.
0: Or you could put it into the charity shop, I suppose, if you felt like it.
1: we could raffle it off, you know, and make some money, couldn't we?
0: Okay, we have no problem with that. You could do that, certainly, with our pleasure. Right, Elizabeth, if you'd like to use the next 30 seconds for shout-outs, then here they are for you.
1: Thank you. I'd like to say hello to my husband, Jerry, my daughter, Emily, my son-in-law, Charlie, my two beautiful granddaughters, everyone who works for St. Helena's Hospice, volunteers, we do a brilliant job. To all the Wallies, we also do a brilliant job. And to all my friends at Emmanuel Church, and my friends far and wide, and anyone else who knows me.
0: Wow, that's beautiful. Thank you very much indeed for taking part today. Hope you've enjoyed the experience and hope you have a great weekend, Elizabeth.
1: Thank you. It's been wonderful. Thank you. Bye-bye.
0: Oh, thank you. Bye now. That's Elizabeth Gibbons of Walton-on-the-Naze in Essex. So Julie Cripwell has gone through. Well done, Julie.
2: Oh, brilliant. Thank you.
0: There you are. Not only beating your previous score, but winning out and going through to 3 and 10. So,
2: okay.
0: Are you ready for that?
2: Yeah, let's go.
0: Okay, today, please, the titles of 3 UK single chart hits. 4, as a named artist...
3: 3 and 10.
0: Gary Barlow.
2: Oh, my God. I don't know.
0: No?
2: No, not one.
0: Yeah, it's not might sound because, you know, as a solo artist or a named artist, he hasn't got that many. He's only 12 there under his own name. I suppose the biggest are Forever Love and Love Won't Wait. And there was also Shame with Robbie Williams. And he did a record with the Commonwealth Band called Sing. So all these are in there. But as I say, only 12, so not an easy one at all. Though.
2: No, I wouldn't have got any of them. So.
0: Not your topic. Never. Don't worry about that. Anyway, Julie, you've done perfectly well enough without that. And you have got yourself a Popmaster board game. I hope you'll enjoy playing that.
2: That is wonderful. Thank you so much.
0: Great. Lovely. Well, of course, now it's time for you to use your 30 seconds of shout-out. So there they are.
2: To my husband, Phil, my dad, Eric, my daughter, Amy, son, Matthew, my wonderful little grandson, Elliot, and all my friends and everybody that knows me.
0: That's the whole lot of them. Well done. Thank you very much indeed. Pleasure talking to you today, and I hope you have a fabulous weekend.
2: Thank you so much.
0: Thanks, and Julie. Bye.
2: Bye-bye.
0: Julie Cripwell of Ashby de la Zouche. So that is our Popmaster for today and indeed for this week. Now, I know you make a point of listening every single day, and so you should. However, if you have missed any of these Popmasters through the week, you'll find a beautiful collection of them at the Rayo app. So just go to Rayo and you'll be able to find all of the Popmasters there and relive every moment if you missed them. Or you relive them if you heard them, and if you missed them, you'll be able to catch up there. Rayo for Popmaster.

Aretha Franklin, I Say a Little Prayer. 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Next Popmaster, Monday, 10:30, and Tony Powis says, Popmaster, somebody there just mentioned somebody doing their family tree. I did my family tree and found out this astonishing fact: my granddad's parents were named Pearl and Dean. Yeah, honestly. So they were my great grandma and grandpa, papa, papa, papa, papa, papa.

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22: The top stories this hour. Andy Burnham's preparing to take over from Sir Keir Starmer as leader of the Labour Party. The official announcement's taking place in central London this lunchtime. Our political correspondent Tom Claiborne is there for us.
23: The new Makerfield MP says his party has a final chance to change, something he's promising to deliver by rolling power out to all parts of the UK and driving so-called good growth in every postcode. Andy Burnham has bagged the support of nearly all Labour MPs since throwing his hat into the ring for the top job. The Conservatives say cutting taxes, fixing the welfare system and bolstering defence funding should be his main focuses.
22: A man's been charged for allegedly assisting the Iranian intelligence service. 39-year-old Vahid Aberi, who's from Liverpool, is due in court today. China says Donald Trump's claims it interfered in the 2020 US election are pure fabrication. The American president says Beijing meddled in the vote, which led to Joe Biden's victory. And we could be seeing more butterflies in the UK this summer. Experts say the weather's been ideal for them to thrive.
2: Now for the news here in Devon, where Devon County Council has been told it needs to improve its adult social care by the watchdog. Care Quality Commission inspectors noted committed staff and good satisfaction from patients, but raised concerns about delays and safeguarding. The council says lots of progress has been made and it will continue to support those who need it most. The team behind this weekend's Salt Fest hope it gets more people in the water and fighting to protect it. It's being held in Exmouth, where thousands have joined a first-of-its-kind legal action over pollution spills. Bernie Rhodes is behind it.
3: Exmouth is at the forefront of a lot of the press and media attention around the sewage thing because we're leading on the legal campaign. But alongside that, there are times when our water is completely clear and it is safe to swim in. And I guess what we're trying to do is promote keeping it clean, keeping it safe.
2: And Timoth Library has officially reopened nearly 3 months on from a fire that damaged its roof. Further repairs are still needed, but the team says the library is safe for everyone to use.
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2: Another hot and sunny day across the region, a little hazy at times, highs of 29 degrees. That's the latest. I'm Grace O'Hare.
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0: winner. 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
5: 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I'm absolutely shocked. 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
0: 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It's 03434 282 017, and these calls are charged at the standard rate. Over 18s only. And remember, lines close at 5pm today. Then Kate Thornton could be calling you. If she does, just answer the phone. That's all you need to do. You will have won £777,000. And that money is paid straight into your account right after the call. So enter now for your chance to win. Text cash to 61054.
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Big single for DeBarge. I think their lead singer, El DeBarge, suffered from sounding a little bit too much like Michael Jackson at the time, not distinctive enough. But still, great song, isn't it? Rhythm of the Night. Here we are on a Friday morning. It's the 17th of July, and it's just gone 11 o'clock. We have a love song coming up quite soon, 11:15 for that. And then a little bit later, we will have our golden year. That'll be at 12. And today's year is 1987. So we're asking you to think back. I know a long time ago. 1987, but something fantastic probably happened to you in that year. Big change in your life. You met somebody special, or you maybe left school, or you left college, or whatever it was. A big change in your life, anything like that, tell us about it, and we will be happy to hear from you, and your choice of music from 1987 as well, please. Put your phone number on the email that you send in, so that we might be able to get you to come on and talk about your great memories of that year. Golden Year, 1987, it's Ken at greatesthitsradio.co.uk, or you can text Ken to 61054.

A classic, isn't it? It's The Verve and Bittersweet Symphony. Barry on the Isle of Wight says, you played Bill Withers' Lovely Day earlier on. I actually met Bill Withers, he says, and I felt I had to criticise him. I told him that his song, Ain't No Sunshine, well, Ain't No Sunshine is not correct English. And he replied, I know, I know, I know, I know, I know, I know.

Big cheers for ELO all over the world. Love song time now, so here are the greetings. A song, please, for our lovely daughter, Alison Smith, who's getting married to Matt Owen today at 1:30 in All Brighton, Shropshire. We hope the sun will be out, but Alison brings her own sunshine. Everyone's delighted she's found her Mr. Right. Oh, it was Mr. Owen. Oh, all right, okay. Love from Dad Keith, Mum Pat, and all the guests who will be there to celebrate the special day. Wish my darling wife, Kath Brett, a very happy birthday and a happy 36-year anniversary, says loving husband Paul. And give a shout-out to my beautiful wife, Emma. Today we are celebrating our silver wedding anniversary, says Ian, chilling by the beautiful Lake of Menteith. It's lovely there, lovely. Love her with all my heart, he says. Wish me and Donna a very happy 33rd wedding anniversary today, writes Mickey from Tiverton. We've had a bit of a tough time recently, but as usual, we pull together and we get through it. Tell her I love her very much. Now, Alan Ratvalsky from Doncaster would love to wish his wife, Leanne, a very happy Ruby wedding anniversary for Sunday. Alan loves you more than he may show you. Also, to the moon and back. She's been wonderful and given us two beautiful daughters, Gemma and Amy, respective partners, Andy and Michael, and four beautiful grandchildren. Congratulate Barry and Babs on their golden wedding anniversary, please, from their children, Liam and Louise, and their grandchildren, Farah, Jay, Callum, Jacob, and Lily. And Sophie in Barry wants to wish husband Nigel a happy birthday for Sunday and happy anniversary for Tuesday. Next, it's congratulations to Linda Morton, who takes early retirement from today after nearly 30 years at Bromford School. Many, many years raising our wonderful family. Love from husband Colin, sons Paul and Craig, daughters Chloe and Amber, and eight grandchildren. Dedicate a song, please, to my beautiful wife Lorraine, says Wayne Lambert. She's got the whole family through some tough times. Very happy and very lucky to have had Lorraine in my life, says Wayne. Long-suffering partner in crime, Denise McGarry, gets a mention next. Happy golden wedding anniversary. Love from Patrick. We've packed a lot into the time since the slightly warm summer of 1976, which now seems rather a long time ago, and also just the day before yesterday, strangely. Love her with all my heart. Elizabeth and David next. A mention, please, to our wonderful son, Thomas Doy, who's just graduated from Hull University with a first-class master's degree in physics with honours. We are so proud of him. Wish him all the luck in the world for the future. Happy Friday, say Lorraine and Jill and all the rest of the society who want to mention Ian and Anne Lumsden's 50th wedding anniversary. The medals are in the post. Long service. Well done. And thank you. And finally, Peter writes to say, could you dedicate the love song to my lovely wife, June? We've been married for over 34 years, and we met 40 years ago tomorrow at the Rolls-Royce Foreman's Club in Glasgow. It was actually Glasgow Fair Friday in 1986, so we always graduated from Hull University with a first-class master's degree in physics with honours. We are so proud of him. Wish him all the luck in the world for the future. Happy Friday, say.

us, and we met 40 years ago tomorrow, at the Rolls Royce Foreman's Club in Glasgow. It was actually Glasgow Fair Friday in 1986, so we always say that Fair Friday is our anniversary. Amazingly, I don't think it's raining today. I was paying for the taxi while my pals went into the club, and they were about to close the doors as it was full, and they only let me in because the guys were already in, and I spotted June during the evening and asked her to dance. The song was Chain Reaction by Diana Ross, and we just seemed to click. We had a real reaction. Anytime it comes on, we say to each other, "You dancing? You asking?" "No, I am asking." "No, I'm dancing."

0: That's today's love song, Olivia Newton-John, Hopelessly Devoted to You from Greece. That's the love song for today. We'll be doing them again next week, of course, Monday to Friday, 11:15. However, on Sunday, there's a whole hour available for love songs. Richard Allinson will be in charge of that. And if you'd like a dedication on his show, it begins at 9 a.m. on Sunday, and you can write to him, richard@greatesthitsradio.co.uk.
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8: The

Bon Jovi, Lebanon, a prayer. Jim in Netherley says, I know you were making a bit of a joke about it being chilly these days, but we were in Glasgow yesterday. We left 25 degrees in Glasgow. I went through to Edinburgh. It was 17 degrees there, and I said, chilly here, isn't it? Normally, I would kill for 17 degrees, but oh no, it's not good enough now. You see, you just get used to it. You see, you've got used to being soft. That's what it is. Wait till the winter. You'll remember what it's like. Do you remember, though, 1987? Was that good? Was that a fantastic year? Go on, tell us. Tell us what you did in 1987. It's our golden year today, so we want to know your favourite memory of that year and your favourite piece of music. Please, as well. Send your phone number to us on an email. It's ken@greatesthitsradio.co.uk, because we'd like you to come on the air and talk about it, please, if you don't mind. 1987 then, or you can text us, of course. Start with my name, Ken, 61054.

George McRae, Rock Ya Baby. All this weekend, we've got a finals weekender. Yeah, there is some sort of football final going on. No interest. But yes, we've got final singles, final albums, final tracks on albums, all that sort of thing in our finals weekender. And this was the final single released during the lifetime of John Lennon. He always referred to this track as his Elvis Orbison track, his early influences there. It's this song.

0: Just like Starting Over. Starting Over. The final single of his lifetime. John Lennon. More finals in our Finals Weekender. Coming soon.
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Tiffany, you're not alone, never, on Greatest Hits Radio. We're always here, just looking over your shoulder. And we're bringing you exciting things like our finals weekender. Yeah, tracks from final albums, final singles, that sort of thing. This is the final track on the famous London Calling album by The Clash, but it was added just at the last minute. It was not actually listed on the original album sleeve. Train in Vain.

Train in Vain from The Clash, the final track, the afterthought almost, on the London Calling album, part of our finals weekender. More in the next hour and right through the weekend here on Greatest Hits Radio.

0: beautiful south and a little time. And in just a short while, we'll be revisiting 1987. That will be our golden year in just a few minutes from now.
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20: The top story is this hour. After receiving the backing of hundreds of MPs and several trade unions, Andy Burnham is officially taking over as Labour leader this lunchtime. The new Makefield MPs being appointed at a special conference in central London. Our political correspondent, Tom Claiborne, is there for us.
21: The former mayor of Greater Manchester will shortly tell us more about his plans to fix what he's calling the broken politics of Westminster. He's only been back in the Commons for a month or so and has made no secret of his schemes to move power away from Whitehall and deliver economic growth evenly across the UK via Number 10 North in Manchester.
20: A man's been charged for allegedly assisting the Iranian intelligence service. 39-year-old Vahid Aberi, who's from Liverpool, was arrested on Wednesday. A consumer group says supermarket inflation's risen for the first time in more than a year, which found it increased from 2.4% in May to 2.6% in June. And a shirt worn by Pelé at the 1958 World Cup final has sold for more than £3.5 million in New York.
2: Now for the news here in Devon, where Devon County Council's been rated as requires improvements by the watchdog for its adult social care. Inspectors with the Care Quality Commission saw strong staff commitment and high satisfaction, but flagged delays in assessments and safeguarding. The authorities promised to continue support for vulnerable adults. Devon, Cornwall and the Isles of Scilly have been moved into a state of prolonged dry weather. The Environment Agency says the area is under growing pressure after the warmest spring on record and a series of summer heatwaves. Everyone's being urged to water more wisely as experts warn hotter, drier summers could become more common. And meanwhile, campaigners behind this weekend's Sideshore Salt Fest hope it inspires people to both make better use of the water and also help protect it. The two-day Exmouth-based festival celebrates Devon as being the only county in England with two distinct coastlines. Benny Rhodes is behind it.
4: We feel that if you are celebrating the sea and you're in it and you're enjoying it, you're more likely also to protect it in the future.
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2: Another hot and sunny day across the region, a little hazy at times, highs of 29 degrees. That's the latest. I'm Grace O'Hare.
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0: 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Over 18s only. And remember, the lines will close at 5 p.m. today. 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You'll win £777,000. 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But get your entry in before 12:30 today and you will be in the draw to win an extra £1,000 cash today. 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
1: Make me a winner. The good times. Sound like this.

You can get it if you really want. It's Desmond Dekker. Well, now we have our golden year. 1987 is the golden year today, and Julie and Wayne have the first request. They are better known to everybody they know as Yum and Do. I won't ask why. But Julie tells us, back then, 1987, I was knee-high in nappies with a tiny baby called Francis, and hubby was working double shifts to support us and pay the mortgage. Well, all those years after, we are now retired and enjoying life in our motorhome. We're spending the weekend at the Woodshop Festival in Shropshire. Looking forward to a great weekend of live music in the sunshine. Well, you're pretty much guaranteed sunshine, aren't you? Yeah, well, good. You'll have a lovely time there. And I'm not sure whether you're expecting to hear any kind of great live music, but if you hear somebody who can sing as good, as well as this, you'll be doing quite well. It's Whitney Houston you've asked for, and I want to dance with somebody.

0: Whitney Houston, I Wanna Dance With Somebody. That's for Julie and Wayne, remembering 1987. And our next memory of that, our golden year, comes from Joanne, who's in Billericay. Hi, Joanne.
1: Hi, Kane.
0: How are you? All right?
1: I'm fine, thank you.
0: Pleased to hear. Tell me what you were doing in 1987 then.
1: Well, in February 1987, I was 14 years old, and I moved from Upminster in Essex out to Madrid in Spain. So it was a big year for me, big memory.
0: Okay, how did that come about?
1: My dad had a job out there, so we moved out, yeah.
0: All right, and that must have been something of a culture shock for you.
1: Yeah, new language, new climate, new friends, new culture. Yeah, everything changed. But it was a great experience. Looking back, it was a great opportunity.
0: How long did it take you to sort of settle in and become comfortable?
1: Well, once I'd learned the language, right, I went to a new school and it was sort of just a blur because I couldn't understand anything and, you know. But after about 6 months, I'd got the basics under my hat and then felt more comfortable and really started to enjoy it.
0: Oh, great. Yeah, did you have particular lessons in the language or did you just kind of pick it up as you went along?
1: I went to a bilingual school, so the lessons were in English, but everything else, so all the playground chat was Spanish, and that was where I was sort of trying to fit in and make new friends and stuff. So, and they did give me lessons from the offset. So, and just chatting with people, making friends, that's how I picked it up, watching TV, listening to the radio, that's how I learned it, really.
0: That is the best way, isn't it? So how long did you spend in Spain overall?
1: Four to 5 years, I think. Yeah. I came back to go to university when I was 19, so
0: And what did that return feel like?
1: It was a bit damp and cold for my liking.
0: I'll bet. Yeah. Well, not this year. If you came back this year, you'd probably find it okay, wouldn't you? But
1: Exactly, exactly.
0: And so what do you feel you got from that experience?
1: It just opens, you know, your horizons, and you learn how to sort of adapt to different cultures and ways of life, and I think it's a great thing to be able to do, and we've done it as adults as well. We've lived in Hong Kong and in Switzerland as well, and our children also, were with us at that point and learnt new languages and got the experience too. So it opens your eyes.
0: It does. It gives you the confidence to try new things. Well, what is the piece of music that's going to bring that back for you?
1: Well, I was a big fan of the Blow Monkeys back in 1987, and I think it doesn't have to be this way. It was in the charts the week I left, so I'd like that, please, Ken.
0: We will certainly play that for you. Thank you so much, Joanne.
1: All right, take care. Have a nice weekend, Ken.
0: You too. Bye.
1: Bye.
0: Joanne and Billericay.

There you are, the Blow Monkeys. Good old Dr. Robert there with It Doesn't Have to Be This Way for Joanne, who was in Billericay, and still is, I think. Now, Ben in Worcestershire has the final memory for today, and he says, one of my all-time favourite songs is from 1987. It's George Harrison singing I Got My Mind Set On You. When I heard this song first, I was about 8 or 9 years old. I loved it, and my mum told me, he's a Beatle. I thought, a Beatle? What? Some kind of crawling... No. She explained, the pop group from the 60s. I had no idea. I was only 8. Of course, I knew the voice of another Beatle at the time, Ringo Starr, from watching Thomas the Tank Engine. Anyway, if you could play George, I would love to have a bit of a jig around my workshop to it. Off you go. Knock yourself out.

0: Guitar, Jasper Ben. Hope you enjoyed jigging around the workshop in Worcestershire. That was 1987, that was. That was our golden year for today. Thank you for all your contributions. Another golden year on Monday.
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0: Well, time is running out to win with Make Me a Winner Extra Time. 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The calls are charged at the standard rate. It's over 18s only. And remember, the lines close at 5 p.m. today. Just answer your phone after that time. You'll win £777,000, which is paid straight into your account after the call. But if you get your entry in before 12:30 today, 5.5 minutes from now, you will be in the draw to win an extra £1,000 cash today. 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

and say goodbye. And Josh Eve says, the sun is shining, we are smiling. Can we have a shout out for the Cornwall crew, Andy, Doug, Caroline and Buster? Yes, you can. And here's another birthday shout-out, please. 60th birthday for hubby Simon Sweeney, listening while driving to Ross on Wye for a quiet, no-fuss birthday weekend, says Jackie. No fuss. Sure he wants some fuss. Happy birthday anyway, Simon.

Take that with praise. As we come to today's buried treasure. Now, Andy Burton has made the suggestion today. Thank you, Andy. And he says, I'd like to hear this song by Wings. It's so good to know that Macca is still going strong 53 years after this was recorded. He is. And this was doing the rounds way back then. A song you don't hear all the time, which is exactly what we want for buried treasure. It's Sea Moon.

0: funny old thing, isn't it? But good to hear it again. Sea Moon by Wings. Thanks to Andy Burton for reminding us of that. Buried Treasure returns on Monday.
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0: Tears for Fears. Everybody wants to rule the world. Special quick shout out to Mick Myring. It's his last day before retirement. All best wishes from Alf and everybody in the yard in Leicester. They'll continue listening, even though Mick's not there. And so will Mick, I hope.
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Swing Out Sister. Breakout. It's finals weekend. And it's our finals weekender. And our final track on this show. Elvis's final single, released before his death. It was recorded at his home studio in Graceland in October 1976. And it's this one, Way Down.

0: I believe that's a double low C. Pretty good. J.D. Sumner sang that bit, but Elvis did the rest on Way Down, his final single released before his death. Finals Weekender continues right through the weekend, and I'll be back on Monday after that weekend. Kate Thornton's with you very, very soon. Andy Thomas is our producer, and we'll be back on Monday at 10 with, of course, Popmaster at 10:30. Until then, have a great weekend.
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18: The top stories this hour. Andy Burnham has officially become Labour leader at a special party conference in London. The former mayor of Greater Manchester will get the keys to number 10 on Monday. And he says it's not just about changing who is at the top, but how Britain is run.
19: Change starts with honesty. we must recognise that this generation of politicians, myself included, have failed to challenge a political culture and an economic model that simply doesn't work well enough for ordinary people.
18: A man has been charged with allegedly assisting the Iranian intelligence service. 39-year-old Vahid Abari from Liverpool is due in court later. A helicopter has joined firefighting efforts as crews spend a third day tackling a major wildfire in the Cairngorms mountain range. No one's been injured, but homes and businesses in the Glenmore Forest Park area have been evacuated. And parts of England have recorded their longest dry spell since April 1997. The Met Office says central and southeast England have had no rain for two consecutive weeks.
20: Now for the news here in Devon, where Devon County Council has been told it needs to improve its adult social care by the watchdog. Care Quality Commission inspectors noted committed staff and good satisfaction from patients, but raised concerns about delays and safeguarding. The council says lots of progress has been made and it will continue to support those who need it most. The team behind this weekend's Salt Fest hope it gets more people in the water and fighting to protect it. It's being held in Exmouth, where thousands have joined a first-of-its-kind legal action over pollution spills. Bernie Rhodes is behind it.
21: Exmouth is at the forefront of a lot of the press and media attention around the sewage thing because we're leading on the legal campaign. But alongside that, there are times when our water is completely clear and it is safe to swim in. And I guess what we're trying to do is promote keeping it clean, keeping it safe.
20: And Timoth Library has officially reopened nearly 3 months on from a fire that damaged its roof. Further repairs are still needed, but the team says the library is safe for everyone to use.
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20: Another hot and sunny day across the region. A little hazy at times. Highs of 29 degrees. That's the latest. I'm Grace O'Hare.
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16: 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We've made it to Friday and I've got Bon Jovi tickets to be won. And as the weekend beckons, I want to know what you're up to and what I can play for you. Get in touch. 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
2: 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We're down in the valley tonight.

0: Afternoon, friends. Kate Thornton revving my engine. Ready for Friday's afternoon show. And how is this for a Friday bonanza? Yeah, I've got Bon Jovi tickets to be won in a moment. Yep, if you like them, stay where you are. And we're off to Roman times for today's national anthem, following the discovery of buried treasure that was concealed within Hadrian's Wall by those canny Romans. Yeah. So I want Roman puns, please, just after 2 o'clock. But right now, where are you and how's your weekend looking? Got any big plans? It's National Tattoo Day. Anyone getting inked? Let me know. I'm not, but I'm always curious about other people and their inking choices. And do you plan to make the most of this lovely weather we're having this weekend? I want to hear all your plans, all your requests as we dive into an hour of your lunchtime anthem. 61054 on the text. Start your message with the word Kate, or why not drop me a voice note or a WhatsApp? It's 0333 2020 402.
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0: Yes, with the World Cup final happening on Sunday. To mark the occasion, we are celebrating those final singles, final albums and closing album tracks from classic decades across the 70s, 80s and 90s. We're calling it our Musical Finals Weekender. That was a long meeting, coming up with that. You should have seen me and Ken scratching our heads. Oh, and this is a song that actually holds a place in my heart. It was the final song that Wham released before they bowed out 40 years ago this summer. In fact, a couple of weeks ago, 40 years ago, they staged their final concert at Wembley Stadium. And I remember not being allowed to go and being heartbroken to the point that I reported my parents to Esther Ranson via Childline for child cruelty. Sorry, Mum.

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2: Is this a draw? Oh, wow, honestly, I'm in shock. Wow, because I put in for it every week and I just thought, oh, I'm just going to put in for it again. Well, I'm just on the way to the hospital to visit my husband. He's just had open heart surgery, so I think I might buy him some at night. Thank you.
1: Ah, you are very welcome, Kelly from Bolton. And don't forget, today's the day. I make the call just after five when the lines close. It's £777,000. It's got to be won by one of you. Why not you? 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Calls are charged at the standard rate. You've got to be over 18, and we close the lines at five today, and then pick up. If I'm calling you, I will pay up. Look forward to speaking to one of you later. Good luck.
0: Make me a winner. 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

Do you remember how exciting that sounded when it was first released? There's little bits there that sound like early internet dial-up. Hey, that's the one. Friday the 17th of July, 36 minutes past one, it's Kate Thornton with you. It's National Tattoo Day. Oh, I didn't realise that there was quite so many inkheads out there. Right, so I asked, anyone getting a tattoo today? Give me your tattoo news. Ashton's just turned 18. He's off to get his first tattoo today with his mum, Nikki. Good luck, Ashton. Steve's in Bury, and he's a tattoo artist, and he's just sent me a picture of an inking that he did last week. It's Andy Burnham on a bicep. It's powerful. Dave's in Brentwood. He's WhatsApped me pictures of his recent tattoo. It's a Steely Dan themed tattoo up the inside of his arm. Nice. And Duncan's in Plymouth. He says, afternoon, I'm getting inked today. Second sitting on a back piece to cover up some dodgy tattoos from the 90s. And on that subject, Tracy in Warrington says, my mate showed me her 90s panther last night on her hip, inspired by Melanie Blatt from All Saints back in the day. And I'm telling you now, there's a lot of women my age out there with dolphins on their hips, thanks to Mark Owen from Take That. I think you're right. And don't even get us started on Melanie C. Keep your correspondence coming. It's 61054 on the text. Start your message with the word Kate. Let me know what your weekend's looking like and what your tattoos are looking like. 0333 2020 402. And whilst you do, let's have another one of our finals Weekender collection songs. This is the final track from one of, I think, the greatest albums of all time, Stevie Wonder's Hotter Than July. And it's not just a birthday song. He used this as a musical campaign tool to get Martin Luther King Day recognised as a national holiday and signed into law, which it was in 1983. I'm also going to dedicate this to Rob, who's having his birthday today. He says, I'd really like a track, and ideally a call from you just after 5 o'clock, Kate. Here's the track.

0: I dedicated that to Rob. It's his birthday. He wanted a track today. And also extending it to Alexia, who's 8 today. A nan and granddad. Day Day and Nanny and Sidcup have been in touch to say we love her so very much. Ah, right. Are you a Bon Jovi fan? If you are, you're going to love this so very much.
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0: Yes, every day I am giving away tickets to some of truly the biggest and best gigs in the land today. I've got 2 tickets to go and see Bon Jovi live at Murrayfield Stadium in Edinburgh on Friday the 28th of August. Getting involved is super simple. I'm going to pick a caller at random within the next 3 minutes. If it's you, the tickets are yours. It's that easy. 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So, the number you need to dial, 0333 2020 402. That's 0333 2020 402. And crack on, the lines are open.
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Thank you so much for dialing in to enter our competition to see Bon Jovi. There's two tickets up for grabs. See them live in Edinburgh at the end of August. The lines are now closed. And I'll be talking to the winner in just a moment.

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0: It's Friday's afternoon show with me, Kate Thornton, where I'm about to give away two tickets to go and see Bon Jovi live at Murrayfield Stadium in Edinburgh on Friday the 28th of August. I've got to say, our switchboard is well and truly jammed. These are hot tickets, so I'm going to ask the computer to select at random one caller right now. Let's see who's there. Hello?
1: Hello.
0: Oh, hi. Who's that?
1: It's Lorna Patterson.
0: Hi, Lorna Patterson. Kate Thornton talking.
1: Oh, my God. Hello.
0: How you doing?
1: I'm really good, thank you.
0: You know what this means, don't you?
1: Oh, my God.
0: You a big John Bon Jovi fan?
1: Huge.
0: Huge. That went so high-pitched. You're a massive fan, aren't you? I can tell.
1: Yes.
0: Ever seen them live before, Lorna?
1: I have a few times, yes.
0: Have you? Once more wouldn't hurt, would it?
1: It wouldn't, no.
0: Especially on that lovely August bank holiday weekend, Friday the 28th. You can make a weekend of it. I mean, yeah. Listen, in the words of John Bon Jovi, you're halfway there. I just need to know who you're going to take with you.
1: Yes. My friend Leanne, who I work with in the school kitchen, turns 50 in a couple of weeks.
0: Oh.
1: So it'd be a perfect present for her.
0: Oh, my days. That is perfection. And you are absolutely having those tickets, Lorna. They are yours.
1: Oh, my God. Thank you so much.
0: Oh, you're so chuffed, aren't you?
1: I really am.
0: Oh, I love it. This is what it's all about. Friday feels in an abundance there. Have the best time. Just send me pictures and I want to see it all right?
1: Oh, I definitely will.
0: Have the best time and congratulations. Yeah. You're today's big winner.
1: Thank you so much.
0: You're welcome. And we go again on Monday. It's OMD in Margate. Tickets to be won.
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17: The top stories this hour. Andy Burnham is officially in his new job.
18: It's hardly a nail biter, folks. The duly elected leader of the Labour Party is Andy Burnham.
17: That was Home Secretary Shabana Mahmood doing the formalities at a special party conference in London. Mr. Burnham will become Prime Minister on Monday and promised delegates he'll try to fix some of the country's biggest issues.
19: Let's take a problem-solving rather than a point-scoring approach. Let's have the courage to fix the big things that politics has neglected, like social care.
17: Southern Water has been fined more than £7 million for dumping sewage illegally off the Kent coast between 2019 and 2021. China says Donald Trump's claims it interfered in the 2020 US election are pure fabrication. The president says Beijing meddled in the vote, which led to Joe Biden's victory. And a shirt worn by Pelé when Brazil won the 1958 World Cup final has sold for more than £3.5 million.
20: Now the news here in Devon. And Devon County Council has been rated as requires improvement by the watchdog for its adult social care. Inspectors with the Care Quality Commission saw strong staff commitment and high satisfaction, but flagged delays in assessments and safeguarding. The authorities promised continued support for vulnerable adults. Devon, Cornwall and the Isles of Scilly have been moved into a state of prolonged dry weather. The Environment Agency says the area is under growing pressure after the warmest spring on record and a series of summer heat waves. And campaigners behind this weekend's Sideshore Salt Fest are hoping it'll inspire people to both make better use of the water and also help protect it. Bernie Rhodes is behind it.
21: We have so much great stuff going on. Lots of really good community groups, lots of really good organisations that link people to the sea. So this is an opportunity for us all to come together and celebrate it. We feel that if you are celebrating the sea and you're in it and you're enjoying it, you're more likely also to protect it in the future.
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20: A bright afternoon with highs of 29 degrees and there's more sunshine to start the weekend. That's the latest. I'm Simon McLean.
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0: Make me a winner. All my fingers are itching to get dialing. To get dialing one of you later today to tell you you've won £777,000. And if you think, well, it won't happen to me, that's what Pat thought.
1: Never in a million years thought it would be a discount.
0: Yep, and today we go again. 777. All the lucky sevens, £777,000. It's got to be won. There's no rolling over here. 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Calls are charged at the standard rate. You've got to be over 18 and get your skates on. We close those lines at 5 o'clock today and then I could be calling you. And if I am, pick up and I'll pay up. Good luck.
16: Make me a winner. Like this.

0: tragedy, going nowhere. Yeah, we know. The World Cup final's tomorrow and we're not in it. We get it. Thank you very much. It's not stopping us doing a finals weekender, though. Come on.
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0: Yes, England may have fallen at the final hurdle, but it doesn't mean we can't still enjoy the World Cup final on Sunday. We just won't enjoy it as much. Well, I won't. Anyway, right across the weekend, we are celebrating the final singles, final albums, and the closing album tracks from some of the biggest and best artists of the 70s, 80s, and 90s. And this classic track was the final track from the album of the same name from the artist formerly known as Prince. It's the epic Purple Rain.

with a little help from Todd Terry and his remixing Everything But The Girl I'm Missing. Right, are you ready to head out in search of the final national anthem of the week? Good. Yes, we round off the week with a trip to Hadrian's Wall, the 73-mile-long defensive structure that the Romans built across northern England to help keep their empire safe. Now, archaeologist Dr. Andrew Burley was leading a dig at one section of the wall up in the Northumberland area, and couldn't believe what his team found hidden under the floor of an old military barracks. Yeah, they discovered a perfectly preserved statue known as a Roman genius, which they believe was deliberately buried around 1600 years ago. Now, these statues were thought to be protective spirits and were displayed like a shrine with the aim of increasing security and wealth. And the good news is that the on-site museum now plans to put the relic on display so we can all go and see it. Remember, we've all been there on a school trip, haven't we? Isn't it mandatory? If you're born in the UK, you have to go to Hadrian's Wall at some point in your life. But it is truly, honestly, jokes aside, a wonderful discovery. So let's celebrate the work of Dr. Andrew Burley and his team. And today, let's give a Roman twist to a greatest hit. We could go with Tom Jones and the Green, Green Grass of Rome. Queen with Radio Poga. Yeah, Poga. Yeah. Or anything by Aqueduct. 61054, make it funny, make it punny, make it Roman. 0333 2020 402 on the WhatsApp, or why not drop me an email? It's kate@greatesthitsradio.co.uk. And whilst you get thinking on that, here's ABBA.

Afternoon show, 26 minutes past two, where I'm canvassing for your Roman puns today after a perfectly preserved statue known as a Roman genius has been found buried deep underneath an old fort by Hadrian's Wall. It's believed to be about 1,600 years old, so kind of around the same time I was born. And the local on-site museum is now planning to put it on display so we can all go and see a little slice of Roman genius. So I've asked you to give a Roman twist to a greatest hit. What about David Bowie and the Laughing Rome, says Dell in Orpington. Ricky's in Hartford. He's gone with the Shaman, Caesar Good. Yeah? Caesar, as in Julius. Amazing. I love it. I love it. Jackie and Ian

0: near the Roman city of Lindum Colonia. Very fancy. 20th Centurion Boy by T-Rex, I reckon. Shania Twain's Man, I Feel Like a Roman. Very nice. Or Latina Turner, We Don't Need Another Nero. Very good. Scrolling Stone, says Louis in Ballyclare. I can't get no gladiator action. Roy's in Basingstoke. He's gone with, instead of Gino, Vino by the Dexys Midnight Runners. They did like their wine, the Romans. I've always felt that there was a Roman in me. Oh, dear. Queen, Seven Caesars of Rye, also suggested by Sean. And Giorgio Moroder and Phil Oakey, says Roy in Basingstoke. Togas in Electric Dreams. Keep them coming. Make them funny, make them punny, make them Roman. 61054. Start your message with the word Kate, 0333 2020 402. Or drop it on email. It's Kate at greatesthitsradio.co.uk.
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1: 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How do we keep the energy up? Oh, it's too many choices. Wham! 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

welcome you into the weekend together. It's Kate Thornton on Greatest Hits Radio, where today for our national anthem, I've asked you to take a greatest hit and give it a Roman twist after a rare Roman statue around 1,600 years old has been found perfectly preserved in Hadrian's Wall. So what have you got for me? Steve's in Stockport. He says, what about the Chai Lights? Have you Caesar? The SOS Centurion band says, Heather in Somerset, just Pete Togood to me. Togood. Terry the bus driver in Leeds, Bananarama. Emperor Nero's waiting. Excellent. Another brick in Hadrian's Wall, says Robin in Barrow City and Mark in Dorset. Techno in Farnham has gone with Jimmy Cliff. I can Caesar clearly now. Lots of Caesaring going on. What about Genesis, says Ian in Harrogate and Ian in Norfolk. And Julius, he knows me. I mean, that would have been bragging rights back in the day. Pisa, Release Me by Engelbert Humperdinck. That's from Neil and Kirsty decorating in Carlisle. Hey Judea by the Beatles, says Gibby, the Aberdeen ambulance cleaner. Take another Pisa, My Heart by Phil in Widnes. End of a Centurion by Blur. That's from Dan and Elaine. Darren and Angie have gone with Queen and Caesar, The Days of Our Lives. Caesar, brilliant. Sean's got Bill Slaley and See You Later, Gladiator. Or the Caesar Chiefs, I Predict a Chariot. The Lion Eats Me Tonight, Tight Fit. Wow. Ricky Martin, Living La Vida Toga. Go on, Sean. Alongside Sean, we've got Jackie and Ian and Mick in Bovington and Bev in Branbury, all suggesting the Dave Clark Five and Gladius All Over. Sophia in Leeds has gone with Kim Sims, Too Blind to Colosseum. Very good. Or Just the Spartacus by Basilica Withers. Oh, Sophia, you're good today. Hadrian's Wall comes tumbling down, says Tony in Aston Ferry. But our winning song today has been selected by Mike in Manchester, Louis in Ballyclare, Katie B in Plymouth and Paul in Liverpool. The timing just felt so right for this. It's the late, great Bonnie Tyler and Holding Out for a Nero. Today's national anthem.

0: holding out for a Nero? Today's Roman twist on a greatest hit for our national anthem. Don't forget Fridays. I mean, it's the original All Request Friday here on Greatest Hits Radio. Richard Allinson will be turning the airways over to you from 4 o'clock. And then Jenny Powell is here from 7 with a lot to, well, wet your whistle.
1: Hello, everyone. Good afternoon. Happy Friday and all that stuff. Well, it's kind of cooling off a little bit, don't you think? But it won't be when it comes to the mixtape tonight. So I hope you can join me 7 o'clock. And I'll be bringing you the Kitchen Disco. But you're bringing me the Kitchen Disco track, remember? Plus all the usual shenanigans. Loads of shout-outs. Let me know what you're up to tonight. Are you in or are you out? Can't wait for you to join me tonight. So I'll see you then.
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0: Cold. Another one of our finals weekender tracks. The final track from Madonna's I'm Breathless album that was originally written as a B-side, never intended to become a single, and went on to become the biggest selling song in the world for 1990. Right, in a moment, I'll be asking for your break in case of emergency tracks, but first, the latest news and weather.
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7: The top stories this hour. Andy Burnham says he's ready to take over as Prime Minister. He's today officially become Labour leader and will get the keys to number 10 on Monday. At a special party conference in London, the former Greater Manchester Mayor told delegates people started to listen when he said how he would fix things.
8: They gave us a fair hearing, as the great British public always do, and then another chance. But let's be honest, everybody, this is a last chance to change, and we must take it together, united together.
7: Southern Water has been fined more than £7 million. It's for dumping sewage illegally off the Kent coast between 2019 and 2021. Parts of England have recorded their longest dry spell since April 1997. The Met Office says central and southeast England's had no rain for two consecutive weeks. And the actress Brenda Fricker, famous for starring in My Left Foot and Home Alone 2, has died aged 81. She was the first Irish actress to win an Oscar.
9: Now the news here in Devon. And a week on from police starting a murder investigation into the death of Anne Widdecombe, the leader of Reform UK in Devon, says politics needs to be less toxic. Counter-terrorism police are looking into whether the 78-year-old's death at home on Dartmoor was politically motivated. Here's County Councillor Michael Fife-Cook.
10: From day one, we've had death threats, threats of violence, you name it, we've had it. Many of my councillors are still getting it. It's unjustifiable, it's unnecessary.
9: And the team behind this weekend's Salt Fest hope it gets more people into the water and fighting to protect it. It's being held in Exmouth, where thousands have joined a first-of-its-kind legal action over pollution spills. Bernie Rhodes is behind it.
11: Exmouth is at the forefront of a lot of the press and media attention around the sewage thing because we're leading on the legal campaign. But alongside that, there are times when our water is completely clear and it is safe to swim in. And I guess what we're trying to do is promote keeping it clean, keeping it safe.
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9: A bright afternoon with highs of 29 degrees, and there's more sunshine to start the weekend. That's the latest. I'm Simon McLean.
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12: 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Calls are charged at the standard rate. You've got to be over 18, and the lines close at 5 o'clock, and then we're making the call and we're making the payment straight into your account, straight after the call. 777,000 big ones. Good luck.
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0: It's Kate Thornton. It's Friday's afternoon show here on Greatest Hits Radio. And in a moment, I'll be asking you to set out the sound of your weekend with your break in case of emergency tracks, the songs that never fail to get you and your party started. But before that, let's hit play on another of our classic weekender tracks.
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0: Yes, as we count down to the World Cup final on Sunday, to mark the occasion, we're celebrating those final singles, final albums and closing album tracks from some of our favourite artists across the 70s, 80s and 90s. And up next, it's the title track from Roxy Music's final studio album. And the distinctive backing vocal that you hear on this track, which is gorgeous, by the way, is from a Haitian singer called Yannick Etienne, who Brian Ferry heard singing in a nearby studio and invited onto the track, Avalon.

0: the legendary Santana, featuring Rob Thomas. Setting out the sound of the summer, and now I need you to set out the sound of the weekend. I love the
1: sound of breaking glass. Break glass in emergency.
0: Yes, as we look forward to, hopefully for most of us, a couple of days off, I'm going to ask you to tell me, what's the one track that's your go-to when it comes to getting a party started? The sound of the weekend. Something that, you know, is going to make even the most reluctant dancer make a beeline for the dance floor. Musical CPR. You get the gist. So, name your song. 61054, start your message with the word Kate. Tell me why you love it. 0333 2020 402 on the WhatsApp or email Kate at greatesthitsradio.co.uk. And once you get your heads around that, I'm going to head back to our finals weekender collection. Looking forward to the World Cup final on Sunday. And this one was the final track on Donna Summer's I Remember Yesterday, an album that Brian Eno famously heard whilst working with David Bowie and reportedly called it the sound of the future. He wasn't wrong. Turn this up. Go on.

Heaven 17 and Temptation. Before that, the brilliant Donna Summer and I Feel Love. Two songs that would surely qualify as a breaking case of emergency track. But what's yours? I want the songs that set out the sound.

0: 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You get one play, one chance to step up to the turntables and score the weekend for all of us that are listening. What about sending me your choices on WhatsApp? 0333 202 402. 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

0: Kate Thornton getting carried away by Richard Allinson's air guitaring next to me. Look at
1: nothing
0: that
1: to do with me. I tuned it specially for you.
0: It sounds amazing.
1: That's fantastic. That's just brilliant.
0: You were loving a bit of Mike Oldfield there, weren't you?
1: I was
0: you?
1: Loving a bit of Mike. Well, I'm still in Dire Straits mode. And that's the thing. And then Mike Oldfield comes on and I'm thinking, I just got to. Because 9 times out of 10, I don't.
0: You don't what?
1: No air guitar. Air drums, that's me. But air guitar I leave to the professionals.
0: Okay.
1: I don't trust myself with
0: such
1: the plectrum.
0: Such a skill for the radio as well, the old air guitar.
1: Look, listeners, you can see all sorts going on here.
0: Yeah,
1: you're having a good time today, aren't you?
0: Yes, can you tell?
1: Mm-hmm.
0: We have a good time every day on the afternoon show. One tries. What about you?
1: Fabulous. It's not my show. I don't care. When Simon comes back, you find it all in bits all over the floor. Put it back together again.
0: Hey, how was last night's duck confit and watermelon salad?
1: Delicious.
0: Yeah?
1: Delicious. Seriously, and perfect for this weather.
0: Yeah.
1: And you prep it, leave it in the fridge, and if you fancy some, you just put it all together on a plate. And these are Nigel's words, by the way, and he knows what he's doing in the kitchen. But it was really lovely. The trouble is, he secreted a couple of those little bird-eye chilies.
0: Oh,
1: in
0: does
1: there,
0: he now?
1: And he didn't take the pips out.
0: Ow.
1: So, this is fine at home because you can go.
0: Is this why Holly's off today?
1: When you, it could be. It
0: Holly
1: could
0: is be. MIA. Is it a chili incident?
1: It could have been. We don't know. But Matt was going a funny colour when he was trying to do the sport, having ingested.
0: Are you sure that wasn't the England result?
1: No, he'd recovered from that.
0: I don't think he had, you know. I really
1: got
0: don't
1: his
0: think he had.
1: Thomas Tuchel doll with all the pins in it. That was. Never mind.
0: No, it's been painful, hasn't it? It's been painful. Anyway, what's going on? What do you want?
1: This being a Friday, we're handing the whole show over to the listener.
0: Uh-huh.
1: It's all Request Friday. What do you want? Duck confit and watermelon salad? Do you want a cigar? Anything
0: I'll tell you what I want, what I really, really want.
1: 0333 202 202, and you can tell us exactly what you want. Jay and Sophia are on the phones. They're waiting for your calls.
0: You've got two of the best there. They're part of the Top Flight A team.
1: 0333 202 202. Thank you for lending them to us.
0: That's by
1: the
0: way, right.
1: Really kind. Richard at greatesthitsradio.co.uk, and you can text us 61054. Make Richard your first word, or else.
0: Exactly. And then I'm going to pop in and speak to you a little bit later about the small matter of £777,000 that I've got to give away.
1: That's an awesome amount of money.
0: Isn't it?
1: That is an
0: Isn't
1: awesome
0: it?
1: Amount of
0: I was walking into
1: money.
0: Work today, Rich, and I was thinking, it could be somebody on the tube. It could be, I mean, you just don't know. But what today, one person is going to have their life changed on the back of a phone call.
1: When was the last time, because I know you come from a showbiz background, when was the last time you watched your bank account on your phone and 777 followed by 3 zeros dropped into it? It's just
0: never
1: not happened.
0: Ever.
1: Yeah.
0: Ever.
1: It's not happened like that. But
0: never,
1: it will
0: ever,
1: happen.
0: Ever. Today for
1: today.
0: One. Yeah. Looking forward to it. Well,
1: awesome.
0: Richard Allinson, give him a call, 0333 2020 402. The lines are now open. And whilst you get in touch with him, this is for Terry. This is this week's Breaking Case of Emergency. And I'm with him on this one. He says, this is the one song that our entire family danced to at a family party. Even those that hate dancing. Even those that say they can't dance. Because you can't deny that everybody can get on the floor and do this. Remember the moves? Oh yeah, Gap Band. Oops, upside your head.
2: Say oops, upside your head. Say oops, upside your head. Say oops.

0: Oh, do you remember that? Many a family party. I've upsided my head too. That was chosen today by Terry as his break in case of emergency. Wow. Now, listen, out in cinemas today, the critics are loving The Odyssey. It's Christopher Nolan's brand new film. It stars Matt Damon and Tom Holland. And whilst chatting about the movie, Tom Holland, told us that the whole experience of working with Christopher and the rest of the cast has given him a newfound confidence.
1: For me, he's just given me an incredible confidence boost as an actor that is, you know, still very early in my career, and, you know, I have aspirations of what I'd love to try and do in the future. To be given this opportunity and to, you know, work with people like Matt and Anne and all of the amazing cast, and then Chris himself, just gave me a real sense of confidence that I can exist in this world.
0: Tom Holland finding a new level of confidence on the back of being part of the cast for The Odyssey, which the critics are raving about, and it opens in cinemas today.
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0: Oh, that's it from me. Thank you so much for all your company this week. I'll be back on Sunday, 4 o'clock, with an hour of weekend anthems before the countdown begins on two classic charts from yesteryear. Yeah, the UK Pop 40. In an hour's time, I will be making a phone call to one of you that could change your financial lives. But right now, the lines are open. Richard Allenson is standing by. He wants to hear from you. Don't disappoint. 0333 2020 402.
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1: The top stories this hour. Andy Burnham has promised to build a new politics after officially becoming the new Labour leader. He'll become Prime Minister on Monday. In his victory speech, Mr. Burnham didn't say what policies he'd prioritise first, but he did promise he'll try to fix some of the country's biggest issues.
20: Let's take a problem-solving rather than a point-scoring approach. Let's have the courage to fix the big things that politics has neglected, like social care.
1: The mother of Vikram Digwa, who killed teenager Henry Novak in Southampton, has been jailed for 3 years for assisting an offender. Kieran Kaur removed a knife from the scene of last December's killing. The family of a three-year-old boy who was injured in a zoo's crocodile enclosure in Cambridgeshire last month say he's had seven operations. They say they're amazed at how far he's come. And Ireland's first ever Oscar winner, Brenda Fricker, has died. The 81-year-old was best known for starring in My Left Foot, as the Pigeon Lady in Home Alone 2, and for being in Casualty.
21: Now the news here in Devon, and the leader of Reform UK in Devon says politics needs to be about discussions and ideas and not angry exchanges. Today marks a week since police started a murder investigation into the death of 78-year-old Anne Widdecombe at her home on Dartmoor. Here's councillor Michael Fife-Cook.
22: You know, at the end of the day, she's a 78-year-old lady. But what makes it worse is the fools on the internet. And many of my female councillors obviously are concerned. We have councillors who live in terraced houses, who bump into people, go out to meetings. I've had a councillor who has had to live with bullying for over a year now.
21: And free-to-watch cycle racing returns to Dawlish tonight, with professional-level men and women taking on a closed circuit around the town's famous lawns. Travis Bramley says they've made changes to reduce the impact following last year's first event.
23: We've got a couple of one-way roads. We've shortened the length of the road closures. We've worked better with Stagecoach, hopefully. We've worked with GWR and obviously Devon Highways and the local council as well. They've all been fantastic.
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21: A bright evening with lows of 14 degrees overnight and more sunshine to start the weekend. That's the latest. I'm Simon McLean.
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2: Finals weekender.
0: Yes, it is. It's the finals weekender. And just ahead of that, we are here with All Request Friday. What song would you like to hear? 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We have finals weekend music. We have the Big 45, Propaganda by Jewel, and Matt has another excellent pun.
3: Fighting fire with fire, burnsing down the house. The American Sam Burns has been on fire at Royal Birkdale. He and Lucas Herbert match the best ever round at the Open.
0: I'm loving this. And our finals weekender continues, the final track on two of Queen's early albums, because Queen have a double finale with this one. There's a short instrumental, Seven Seas of Rye, that closes their first album. And then the full hit version is the final track on Queen 2 and gave them their first UK top 10 single. You know this.

It's our finals weekend at World Cup Final Sunday. So the finals weekend is all about the final singles and albums and album tracks. With Seven Seas of Rye by Queen, the final track on two of their early albums. And I think that was the first time that Freddie Mercury realised that half a mic stand worked even better than the complete mic stand. Or Request Friday, you know how this goes. Can you remind me? Call 0333 2020402. Jay and Sophia taking your calls this afternoon. You can text us 61054, start your text with Richard. You can email Richard at greatesthitsradio.co.uk. Come on the radio, we'll play you a song. Mini Joy is fingers crossed and everything crossed. And I think she's doing a little results dance because she's finished her law school exams this week and now it's just the agonising I'm waiting for the results thing. So how about the Clash, please? That would help. Minnie, good luck. Let us know.

0: 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Good luck.
1: Greatest Hits Radio. Make me a winner.
0: It's that special time on a Friday. Kate Thornton's here, and Kate is about to make one very, very important phone call. I've got to ask you a question.
2: Yeah, go on.
0: What's it like knowing that whoever picks up the phone is going to do...
2: I feel like Santa. I feel like Santa. On a Friday morning, I wake up and I skip into work, and it's the loveliest phone call of the week to make.
0: Because, really. It must be one to receive as well. It must be the best one to receive. Because first of all, they go, "Shut up, I don't believe you."
2: Yeah, no,
0: and then they go, "Are you serious?"
2: Yeah.
0: And then they giggle.
2: And then,
0: they burst into tears.
2: Then they think it's like I'm going to hack them. And then they think, you know, yeah, that it's a scam. And then they really, truly understand because, you know, we're able to assure them that this is for real.
0: Right.
2: And that's when it all starts to get really, really lovely and interesting.
0: If you've just landed from Mars and you're thinking, what on earth are they going on about? This is your last chance to win £777,000. And you've got 45 minutes and 34, 33, 32, 31, 30 seconds to do this.
2: And let me tell you, When we close the lines, it all suddenly gets very serious. So we're in a studio just across the corridor from where we're talking now.
0: Right.
2: And it's a nerve centre. And there are a team of brilliantly efficient people that run a series of tests. And then it gets very, very tense. And then we make the call. And the moment that dial tone goes out, I get butterflies. It's so exciting.
0: If you want to enter, you text CASH to 61054. Text to 250 plus your standard network rate. You can also enter at makemeawinner.co.uk, where you'll also find the rules for this network competition. And you can call us 03434 282017. Calls are charged at the standard rate. Over 18s only. And then what happens?
2: And then I make the call. And if you pick up, I pay up. And that money will be in your account by 6 o'clock this evening. And 6 o'clock this evening, can you imagine? When they check their banking app, that's when it goes to a whole other high-pitch level. There's a lot of squealing. Life, do you know what I mean? Is alert.
0: And it's a guaranteed winner. Somebody, we don't do rollovers.
2: No.
0: We only do winners. It's a guaranteed winner. Somebody will win.
2: Someone picks up, yeah.
0: And the cash will be in your bank account by six tonight.
2: What would you do with it?
0: Eh?
2: What would you do with all that?
0: I'd laugh at it because I'd look at it and I wouldn't believe it for a couple of days.
2: Yeah.
0: And then I'd probably give half of it away.
2: Would you?
0: Yeah. I've got lots of people who want it more than me. So I'm thinking, right, and they deserve it. So I think, yeah, I'll probably give a load of it away and then I might go and...
2: Let me translate. You've got children.
0: Okay. And they never leave. And also, I'd probably just go and buy myself dinner somewhere. And sit around.
2: I'll buy you dinner for giving it away to all your kids. I'll buy you dinner, Rich.
0: Right, 7:30 tonight.
2: You're on.
0: That'd be convenient. I'll bring the bottle. Kate's going to make the call. If you want to play, lines close at 5 o'clock. 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Kate, get ready.
2: I'm raring.
0: You're raring.
2: Let's go.
1: Make me a winner. 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Feeling peckish right now? They are sizzling until 9 p.m. tonight. Yay!
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18: There's the usual congestion on the A380 Kings Ash Road in Paignton going south between Fernicombe Road and Tweenaway Cross with a 10-minute to get through there. Meanwhile, queues are building on Bishop's Taynton Road and Bitton Park Road in Tynmouth going into town around the Sheldon Bridge. A bit further away, there's the usual congestion on the A385 between Brutus Bridge Roundabout and Morrison's Roundabout. Also on Ashburton Road heading into town between Shinners Bridge and Western Bypass. Look out for temporary lights on the A379 at the Hindtown Road in Streatham.
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0: Shania Twain. Because it's All Request Friday, 0333 20 20 402. Sophia and Jane on the phones. You can text us 61054, mate Richard, your first word. Or it's richard@greatesthitsradio.co.uk. Which part of Spain are you in right now, Dominic?
1: Oh, hello there, Richard, Matt and the whole team.
0: Oh, hello.
1: I'm in Calpe, near Benidorm.
0: Okay, and it must be scorching there right now.
1: It is really, really hot with no wind, yeah. I mean, we go on about how hot it's been in England. It's really hot here.
0: Yeah, well, that's Spain. It's sort of what you expect.
1: Well, it is, yes, but, you know, it's probably about 4 degrees higher than I did expect, but there you go.
0: Well, you bought the house there.
1: Yes, I know, but I'm a school teacher, so fortunately I have all the other holidays where it's cooler.
0: Yeah, right. You're the only school teacher who says fortunately when that happens.
1: Yeah.
0: So what are you doing this weekend?
1: Well, I'm going to watch the rugby tomorrow because it's definitely Argentina versus England in Argentina, so we can get our own back there.
0: Okay.
1: And then I'll watch the World Cup final because we were here when it was the Euros and Spain won it, and it was just fantastic. So now we're not in the final. I'm cheering on Spain.
0: Because you're in Spain and Spain are in the final.
1: Absolutely.
0: So I wonder if we get the correct result in the rugby, and then you never know, if something special might happen Sunday.
1: That's exactly what I want.
0: Chilling by the pool sounds perfect as well, just in case it all goes wrong. What can we play for you, Dominic?
1: I love to hear Speak Like a Child by the Style Council.
0: Anybody,
1: just such a relaxing song.
0: Anybody else sharing the pool with you right now?
1: Yeah, I'm out here with my wife. My kids are going to come out soon. And I'm just about to open a bottle of wine that was left by my friend Michelle when we were here.
0: She is a good friend, isn't she?
1: She is.
0: All right. Dominic, what's your wife? What's the family's names? Names are good.
1: Wife's Helen, and then children, Ben and Chloe.
0: All right. And thank you for the Style Council. Good luck Sunday.
1: Cheers. Thank you very much.

0: Dominic Wardwood, sorry, Mr. Warwood, if you're one of his pupils. Chilling, no G, at his holiday home in Spain, and the Star Council speak like a child. All request Friday, 0333 2020 402. Ian's in Feltham. Wants to say hi to Katie and the four children. That's Arthur, Harriet, Dorothy and Nancy. They're all travelling to Liverpool from West Sussex for the graduation. Anybody graduating this week, today, this weekend? Looking forward to next week. 0333 2020 402.
1: Sport.
2: Let's catch up first on the second day's play so far at the Open Golf at Royal Birkdale. Glorious weather and glorious golf, particularly from Australia's Lucas Herbert and the American Sam Burns, who both matched the record score at a men's major, going around in 62. That's 8 under par. In fact, Herbert had a chance to take the record outright, but missed a 5-foot putt on the 18th. He's the clubhouse leader on 8 under, 2 shots clear of the pack. Burns is on 5 under. England's Matt Wallace and Alex Fitzpatrick are the highest placed Brits on 4 under. Rory McIlroy had a better round than yesterday, but sits 7 shots off the pace. The third place playoff at the World Cup, or bronze medal match, as FIFA want us to call it, has always been a tough sell, and so it's proving this time. Tomorrow's match between England and France has not sold out. In fact, more than 1,000 tickets are still on general sale. Thousands more are available on resale platforms at a hugely discounted rate. Not the same story as you'd expect for Sunday's final between Spain and Argentina. FIFA have also confirmed that the winners will be given special rings in the style of Super Bowl rings. Almost 2,000 will also go on sale to fans. Liverpool midfielder Dominic Szoboszlai has signed a new 5-year deal. West Ham captain Jared Bowen will stay at the club as they prepare for life in the Championship. Red Bull's Max Verstappen topped first practice at the Belgian Grand Prix ahead of Ferrari's Lewis Hamilton. Second practice underway now. And in cricket, Andy Flower has ruled himself out of the running to replace Brendan McCullum as the head coach of England's Test team. Flower had the role for 5 years until 2014 and helped them win the Ashes 3 times.
0: Excellent. The prices of football World Cup final tickets?
2: For World Cup final tickets are in the thousands.
0: At least.
2: Goodness.
0: At least. See you there.

0: 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Do you want to call us? 0333 2020 402. And we have the Big 45. Their only hit, their greatest hit in our charts. 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

0: The Big 45, Propaganda and Duel. Claudia Brook and Still Making Music, her new album came out earlier this year. It's really chilled. 61054, mate Richard, your first word. You can call us 0333 20 2402. It's all Request Friday. And you've not got long.
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0: In fact, you're cutting it a bit fine if you want to get that call after 5 o'clock to win £777,000. You have... Well, yes, you are cutting it fine. It's 19 minutes to five. We could still make you the winner of £777,000. 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And you can call us 03434 282017. Calls are charged at the standard rate. Over 18s only. Here's the deal. Lines close 5 p.m. today. You've got 18 and a half minutes from now. Calls are charged at the standard rate. Then Kate Thornton will make a call. Just answer your phone. You will win £777,000 instantly. Your last chance. Text cash to 61054. And when I say do it now, now is good.
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7: It's slow on Ashburton Road going into Totnes between Shinners Bridge and Western Bypass, taking 10 minutes to get through. Meanwhile, you may want to allow extra time on the A380 Kings Ash Road in Paignton, heading south between Fernicombe Road and Tweenaway Cross. Also slow around the Sheldon Bridge area on Bishop's Tainton Road in Tynmouth, whilst over in Newton Abbot, expect delays on East Street in the town centre. Look out for temporary lights on the A379 at the Hindtown Road junction in Streeter due to electricity work. There's more on our website.
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Harry Casey and the Sunshine Band. Much More Like This with Jenny. Mixtape tonight from 7, Des Paul, Rhythm of the Night, part 1 tonight from 10. 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Okay, in sunny Manchester, it's Jane. And Jane is a big, big Simple Minds fan.

0: Simple Minds and Glittering Prize. Good call, Jane. How sunny Manchester. Oh, yeah, yes, sunny, you said. 0333 2020 402. It's All Request Friday.
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0: 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Calls are charged at the standard rate. Over 18s only. You've got a couple of minutes. Lines close 5 o'clock. And then Kate Thornton will make that call. Just answer your phone. You will instantly win £777,000. Do this now. This is your final chance. Text cash to 61054. Do it now. Now is good.
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16: The top stories this hour. Andy Burnham says he's ready to take over as Prime Minister. He's officially become Labour leader at a special party conference in London, and he'll get the keys to number 10 on Monday. In his acceptance speech, Mr. Burnham promised to build a new politics and give people hope back, which impressed delegates.
17: I think a very impressive acceptance speech there from him. First of all, the optimism and the hope.
18: It was so human.
19: The challenge we face as a collective Labour Party is how do we make sure people feel that sense of hope.
16: The mother of the man who killed Southampton student Henry Novak has been jailed for removing the knife used by her son from the crime scene. 53-year-old Kieran Corr must serve 3 years for assisting an offender. Former DUP leader Geoffrey Donaldson will appeal against his conviction for sex offences. The 63-year-old was convicted last month of 18 counts, including one of rape. And the actress Brenda Fricker, famous for starring in My Left Foot and Home Alone 2, has died aged 81. She was the first Irish actress to win an Oscar.
20: Now the news here in Devon. And a week on from police starting a murder investigation into the death of Anne Widdecombe, the leader of Reform UK in Devon says politics needs to be less toxic. Counter-terrorism police are looking into whether the 78-year-old's death at home on Dartmoor was politically motivated. Here's Councillor Michael Fife-Cook.
21: From day one, we've had death threats, threats of violence, you name it, we've had it. Many of my councillors are still getting it. It's unjustifiable, it's unnecessary.
20: A student doctor's been jailed for 14 years for attacking two women in Devon and Cornwall. 32-year-old Chris Clark was found guilty of raping one victim at a Torquay hotel and a second at his home in Truro. And cycle racing is back in Dawlish. Travis Bramley is behind the free-to-watch event, which sees professional-level men and women cycling on a closed circuit around the town's famous lawns.
22: We've had to work really hard, actually, to make sure that we minimise the disruption to the town. Appreciate last year, obviously, it was the first event. We've tried really hard to minimise that disruption this time round.
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20: A bright evening with lows of 14 degrees overnight and more sunshine to start the weekend. That's the latest. I'm Simon McLean.
15: Across Devon. 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Yeah! All Request Friday. The good times sound like this. Greatest Hits
23: Radio. 0333 2020 402. Jay and Sophia are on the phones. You can text us 61054, mate Richard, your first word. And Anita, Erin, Lucy on their way back from a mini spa break. Hooray. Celebrating Erin's 21st birthday. Does your mother know? She does now.

0: or Request Friday and ABBA for Erin, just celebrating her 21st on the way home from the spa. She looked like you've been away on holiday for a week. It's great, isn't it? 61054, make your first word, Richard. It's all Request Friday. Jay and Sophia on the phones if you want to call them. 0333 2020 402. And Simon Brown is one. Well, he's got a very distinct email style in Harrogate. He finishes every word with a full stop. And so anyway, yeah, Cat. Bad foot. Get well soon, Cat. Simon sending get well soon vibes. And Dan Barbie, where are you, Dan? Welcome to Greatest Hits Radio.
1: Hello, mate. Yeah, I'm in Obi in Leicestershire.
0: And what's happening in the Obi?
1: I just got home from work, so I'm enjoying the sunshine while I can.
0: Woohoo! What's happening for the weekend?
1: Well, obviously watching the remainder of the World Cup. Unfortunate we're not in the final, I suppose, but it's still something to watch, isn't it?
0: I suppose. Unfortunate, yeah, okay, I suppose. I use many more words than just I suppose.
1: I'm trying to behave. I'm on the radio.
0: Yeah, exactly. Are you going to be watching the what's it called? The one for third place?
1: Third place playoff. Yeah, I reckon I'll still watch it. Mm. It's, you know, it'd be good to see us finish third at least.
0: Yeah. All right. Yeah, third. Great. Dan, you're not helping.
1: I know. I'm really sorry.
0: And your phone's going funny as well. We say you've just got home from work. What's work? How was today? Are you looking forward to Monday?
1: Yeah, not too bad. I work in the energy sector, so it's been up and down recently, obviously, with the ongoing between America and Iran. I won't get too political. But it's been good today. It's been relatively relaxed.
0: So what can we play for you?
1: I'm looking for Bad Medicine by Bon Jovi.
0: Any particular reason?
1: Absolute classic. You can't argue with that one.
0: All right. Dan, congratulations on getting through. Good luck Sunday.
1: Cheers, mate.
0: Take it easy.
1: Oh, you too.

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Happy, happy birthday, Kari Sargent. Mark and Nish and a whole bunch of your mates send you lots and lots of love. And I hope it's going to be a big party later. 61054, mate Richard, your first word. We've got Jay and Sophia on the phones, 0333 2020 402. Ben, Emily, Rachel and Neil, they're on their way to Newmarket Racecourse right now to see Madness. They've got to play this. They've definitely got to play this one.

0: is far.
1: I remember when cars actually made noises like this. Will we get there? Not when, will we? Ben, Emily, Rachel, Neil, fingers crossed yours is not making a noise like this. They're on their way to Newmarket Racecourse to see Madness on stage tonight. It's All Request Friday, 61054. Mate Richard, your first word if you're texting. You can call us 0333 2020 402. Jay, Sophia, waiting for your call. And Dire Straits fans, playing it for a very good reason. Next.
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15: It's slow on Ashburton Road heading into Totnes between Shinners Bridge and Western Bypass, with a to get through there of 10 minutes. Meanwhile, on the A380 Kings Ash Road in Paignton, expect delays going south between Fernicombe Road and Tweenaway Cross. Also, there's usual congestion on the A385 between Brutus Bridge Roundabout and Morrison's Roundabout, whilst over in Newton Abbott, it's slow on East Street in the town centre. Look out for temporary lights on the A379 at Hindtown Road in Stretford due to electricity work. There's more on our website.
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1: Hello to the King family. Sunning it in Gozo by the pool.

0: Finally, so many false ends on that. Twisting by the Pool for the King family, currently sunning it in Gozo, yes, by the pool. I know. We need the barman here, don't we? Next to the pool, quite possibly, because Simon Hare's on the line. Where are you, Simon?
1: Hi there. I'm just in a place outside Dover called St. Margaret's at Cliff.
0: Yep. And what's happening there?
1: Not very much. It's a nice sunny afternoon, so I've been spending some time in the garden. I don't work on Fridays, so it's a day to get all jobs done.
0: All right, yeah. Where do you work?
1: I work at the amazing Folkestone School for Girls, which is what it says on the tin. But I'm retiring next week, so I've got 2.5 days left, and then that's me done.
0: Oh, no, at the end of the year and the end of your teaching career, or are you going to do something else?
1: I've got a lot of holidays planned, let's say that.
0: Everybody I know who's retired say they've never been as busy, ever.
1: Yeah, I know, this is why I'm here.
0: So how are you going to celebrate?
1: I'm going on holiday next Saturday, actually, to the Azores Islands. So that's quite a big celebration. But I don't have any parties planned or anything.
0: Has anybody got any parties planned for you, though?
1: Maybe. If they have, I don't know anything about it.
0: Yeah, I wouldn't make too many plans yet. Anyway. All right, Simon, what can we play for you?
1: And I'd like you to play Gloria Gaynor song called I Am What I Am.
0: And? There's got to be a reason behind this.
1: I have a year 7 form who are pretty amazing young girls, and I try to play them songs every now and then to teach them something, and this is one of those that I play for them to teach them about being an individual and following your own path and not being led by the crowd.
0: Got it. Simon, happy retirement. Thanks for choosing Gloria Gaynor.
1: Thank you very much.
0: Happy Friday.
2: I am my own special creation, so come take a look.

0: Or request Friday at Greatest Hits Radio. Gloria Gaynor, I Am What I Am. Simon Ahare, retiring as a school teacher next week. You'll catch him in the Azores if you need any extra coursework marked. 0333 20 24 02. It's All Request Friday. Jay and Sophia on the phones. And Matt has sport in just a moment.
1: Andy Burnham's the new Labour leader. He was elected unopposed and will walk into Downing Street as Prime Minister on Monday. In a speech in central London, he promised to represent the whole of the UK while giving people hope back. Southern Water's been fined more than £7 million. It's for dumping sewage illegally off the Kent coast. Between 2019 and 2021, the supplier pleaded guilty last April to 13 offences. China says Donald Trump's claims it interfered in the 2020 US election are pure fabrication. The president says China meddled in the vote, which led to Joe Biden's victory. Parts of England have recorded the driest spell in almost 30 years. Zero rainfall for 14 days in a row is the longest unbroken run for the southeast since April 1997. And William Shatner will debut his first ever heavy metal performance later this year. The Star Trek actor will perform at Riot Fest in Chicago. That's the latest. I'm Alex Richardson.
0: Can't wait for that one.
2: Sport. We'll get to the Open Golf in a moment, but first some sad news from the world of cricket. West Indies legend Sir Garfield Sobers has died at the age of 89. He's regarded as one of the greatest all-rounders of all time, scoring more than 8,000 runs and taking 235 wickets. His 365 not out against Pakistan stood as a record test score for 36 years. So to the Open Golf, where the crowd at Birkdale witnessed two amazing rounds this afternoon. Within 20 minutes of each other, Aussie Lucas Herbert and the American Sam Burns hit 8 under par 62s, matching the record score at a men's major. Herbert would have had the record outright, but he missed a putt on the 18th. He has the clubhouse lead, though, on 8 under. Burns is 5 under. England's Alex Fitzpatrick and Scotland's Robert McIntyre are the highest placed Brits on 5 under. Rory McIlroy sits 7 shots off the pace. More than 1,000 tickets remain unsold for tomorrow's third-place playoff at the World Cup between England and France. Thousands more are available at cheaper than face value on the official resale site. Liverpool midfielder Dominic Szoboszlai has signed a new 5-year deal. West Ham captain Jarrod Bowen had been linked with a move back to the Premier League, but says he'll stay with the club in the Championship. Kimi Antonelli topped second practice ahead of the Belgian Grand Prix this afternoon. Lando Norris was second quickest. In cricket, Andy Flowers says he's spoken to the ECB, but has ruled himself out of replacing Brendan McCullum as the head coach of England's test team. Two matches in Rugby League Super League tonight. Huddersfield play Wigan. St Helens take on Catalans Dragons. And Tour de France, you've been warned if you're waiting on the highlights. Mauro Schmidt won today's stage. Today, Pogacar retains the yellow jersey, though, with an overall lead of 3 minutes and 36 seconds.
0: Tour de France. Is that some sort of klaxon? Or
2: it is a klaxon. It is exactly that. It is a klaxon.
0: For the heart of cycling.
2: Yes,
0: okay,
2: indeed.
0: Thank you. Always nice to keep up with what's going on, if I can. It's All Request Friday, 0333 20 24 02. Jay and Sophia on the phone, 61054. 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Colin wants Ice House.

0: Or Request Friday, Colin, Good Call, Ice House and Hey Little Girl. Round about this time on a Friday, we wonder who picked up the phone to Kate Thornton and who will win £777,000. We will find out shortly. Or Request Friday, Kevin Hall, where are you?
1: Hi, Richard, Matt, Harry, Holly on the team.
0: Hello.
1: Hi. I'm just outside Belfast in Newton Abbey.
0: Okay.
1: It's a lovely sunny afternoon as well, 20 degrees.
0: So hey, 20?
1: I know, only 20, but it's nice and bright and sunny as well.
0: Positively chilly in comparison with everywhere else. But I like 20. 20's good. 33.
1: Definitely.
0: Oh, hang on.
1: A bit too hot.
0: It's All Request Friday. What are you requesting, Kevin?
1: Would it be possible to hear Pet Sematary by the Ramones, please? It's more for Matt. I know he likes a good moshing song as well. So we're just out in the garden having a barbecue as well, enjoying the beers and the burgers as well.
0: You're not moshing with a barbecue. That sounds a bit dangerous.
1: I know. I'm keeping well away from it at the moment, so we should be fine.
0: Pet Sematary, the Ramones. Have you seen the film?
1: I have. I just watched it again recently, the original, and I could not remember who it was that sang the song at the end. And I googled it to find out who it was, and I'm like, of course it is. Of course it's them. Because they've got such a distinct voice as well.
0: Exactly. No mistake in the Ramones. And did you read the book?
1: I did. I do prefer the book, but it's one of my favourites as well. So it's still scary even now, but it's one of the best.
0: Yeah, the book gives you nightmares. The film makes you go, yeah, okay.
1: Yeah, definitely.
0: So who else is at the barbecue with you, Kevin?
1: It's my mum, Julia, and dad, David, my sister, Kerry, and niece and nephew, Kendra and Jaden. They live next door as well, so it's quite handy. Just hopping around as well. So.
0: Yeah, careful with the moshing action. Thanks to the Ramones as well.
1: Cheers, Richard. Thank you.
0: Bye-bye-bye.
2: And
0: bye,
2: in the outdoor with the steamboat, in Chicago's and what alone.

0: All Requests Friday, Ramones Pet Cemetery, requested by Kevin Hall and the crew in the barbecue. 20 Mighty Degrees, that's a good one. 61054, mate Richard, your first word. Don Henley playing next for an extended 60th birthday in Cornwall for Scott, Sue, Teresa, Phil and Mavis, the Spanish water dog in Weymouth. One of Don Henley's finest. And you haven't got long.
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17: It's slow on the A380 Kings Ash Road in Paignton, heading south between Fernicombe Road and Tweenaway Cross, with a 10-minute to get through there. Meanwhile, in Totnes, there's usual congestion on Ashburton Road, going into town between Shinners Bridge and Western Bypass, also between Brutus Bridge and Morrison's roundabouts on the A385. Whilst over in Newton Abbott, it's slow on East Street in the town centre, also on Newton Road towards Kings Tainton. A bit further away, look out for queues on the A30 between Roaridge and Apottery after an earlier breakdown.
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0: 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Good call, guys. 61054, mate Richard, your first word. Don't forget the big Make Me a Winner prize this week is a massive £777,000 and it's Kate Thornton making the call.
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4: Hello.
3: Hello, who's that?
4: Hello, it's Shane.
3: Shane, it's Kate Thornton.
4: Kate Thornton, DJ Kate Thornton.
3: That's the one. Yeah.
4: Hello.
3: How you doing?
4: I'm good, thanks.
3: Any idea, Shane, why I'm calling you? Guess what, Shane?
4: Yeah, go on.
3: £777,000 is about to land in your bank account. Congratulations.
4: Really? I can't believe it.
3: Jane. It's £777,000 and it's yours.
4: I cannot believe it, honestly.
3: Shane, tell me a little bit about yourself. Where do you live?
4: Barnsley,
3: okay. What do you do for a living?
4: A lift engineer.
3: You still going to go to work on Monday?
4: I'm not sure yet.
3: And the tax man can't touch it?
4: Tax free as well.
3: It's tax free?
4: Brilliant.
3: What are you going to do with this money?
4: I'll have to have a long hard think, I think.
3: Right, okay.
4: I don't think I'll be working there long, to put it that way. It is brilliant.
3: Absolutely
4: brilliant news.
3: Tell me, have you got kids? Are you married?
4: Yeah, I'm married. I have two kids.
3: Right, how old are they?
4: Oh, they're in their 30s. Oh, it's changed everything, won't it?
3: So, what was going through your mind today when you entered the competition? What was the driver?
4: It's just because of the number 777. It's my birthday is 7, and my initials are the same, so it kind of...
3: So the 7 is your lucky number?
4: Yeah. And the last time I won anything, it was on a bingo. I got 77.
3: Yes, it's amazing.
4: 77, yeah. It's still not sinking in.
3: I know. Are you just stood staring into space going, oh, my God, oh, my God, oh, my God?
4: I am.
3: I thought so.
4: I'll just making a cup of tea, actually.
3: Right.
4: In the kitchen.
3: So you're making a cup of tea. Now it's time to pop a cork and pour yourself a glass of champagne.
4: It certainly is, yeah. Thank you very much.
3: Welcome. 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

0: 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Congratulations, man. Wow. Good call, Kate. On the way, we play Make Me a Winner again next week. All You Need to Know is coming soon. 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
11: 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And here's Nikki, driving off for a morning coffee. You know the drill, Nikki. Allow at least 1.5 metres when overtaking cyclists, or more if driving over 30 miles per hour. 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
15: The top stories this hour. Andy Burnham has promised to build a new politics after officially becoming the new Labour leader. In his acceptance speech, he promised a country that works for all people and all places. Mr. Burnham will become Prime Minister on Monday, but says he won't announce his top team before then.
16: It would be somewhat premature and would, I think, cause something of a chaos if you start half a reshuffle before you're in position. The decisions will be made very shortly and it will be done in the usual way.
15: The mother of Vikram Digwa, the man who killed teenager Henry Novak in Southampton, has been jailed for 3 years for assisting an offender. Kieran Corr removed a knife from the scene of last December's killing. Former DUP leader Geoffrey Donaldson is launching an appeal against his convictions for child sex offences. The 63-year-old was found guilty last month of 18 counts and is due to be sentenced in September. And a major study has found a prostate cancer treatment with fewer side effects is as effective as radiotherapy and surgery. David Cameron and Jeremy Clarkson have both received focal therapy.
17: Now, the news here in Devon. And the leader of Reform UK in Devon says politics needs to be about discussions and ideas and not angry exchanges. Today marks a week since police started a murder investigation into the death of 78-year-old Anne Widdicombe at her home on Dartmoor. Here's Councillor Michael Fife-Cook.
18: What makes it worse is the fools on the internet. And many of my female councillors obviously are concerned. I've had a councillor who has had to live with bullying for over a year now.
17: A student doctor has been jailed for 14 years after attacking two women in Devon and Cornwall. 32-year-old Chris Clark raped one victim at a Torquay travelodge and another at his home in Truro, 3 years apart. And free to watch cycle racing's back in Dawlish tonight, with professional-level men and women taking on a closed circuit around the town's famous lawns. Travis Brownlee says they've made changes following last year's inaugural event.
19: We've shortened the length of the road closures, we've worked better with Stagecoach, hopefully, we've worked with GWR and obviously Devon Highways, all been fantastic.
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17: A bright evening with lows of 14 degrees overnight and more sunshine to start the weekend. That's the latest. I'm Simon McLean.
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6: Radio. Hello, Nick and Simone. On board the yacht Blue Lobster, they're sailing from St Mary's on the Isles of Scilly to the Mayflower Marina in Plymouth. Been a long day. They left St Mary's at 6 this morning. They should arrive this evening, dependent on the tide. But a big shout to all the harbour masters and the marina staff who've helped us on our way.

0: Ocean Colour Scene and the Riverboat Song for Nick and Simone. On board the yacht Lobster, they're sailing from St Mary's on the Isles of Scilly to the Mayflower Marina in Plymouth. And hope you get there in one piece. 61054, mate Richard, your first word. That's for all the harbour masters and the marina staff who've helped them on their way. I don't know where Chris Thomas is. Where are you, Chris?
1: Hiya, Richard, Mark, Harry and the team. I'm in Bremenin, South Wales.
0: Sorry, we hit the bells. Had to look for them. South Wales. And you're off to Whitby.
1: I'm off to Whitby in 2 weeks' time. I currently broke up from work today, so I've got 2 weeks off. So I'm currently in my allotment watering my runner beans.
0: Okay. Anything else you're growing in your allotment?
1: Just only potatoes and runner beans at the minute. Stop the rabbits eating everything else.
0: How do you do that? Asking for me.
1: I've got a chicken wire up around my two little plots I got, so that seems to be doing the job at the minute.
0: Yeah, but the rabbits are, they're crafty. They're working their way through.
1: They are, but I'm just quite secure there, Rich, to be honest. I've had no problem with my two plots at the minute.
0: This sounds like you've been doing this a long time.
1: But I'm about my fifth or sixth year now.
0: Okay. So you got 2 weeks off.
1: Yeah.
0: And then you're going to Whitby.
1: I got 2 weeks off. My second week of the holidays now. Week Monday, I'm off to Whitby for the full week.
0: Okay.
1: With my lovely wife, Julie.
0: Great place, Whitby. Do not forget to try at least five fish and chip shops.
1: Yeah, I got that on the list of things to do.
0: Yes, it might be a long list. Chris, what can we play for you, and what are the names of the wife and the kids?
1: Oh, if you could play Split Ends, I've Got You, would be great, please, Rich. And the wife is Julie, and the three children are Elliot, Melissa, and Isabel. Could I give a shout-out to Melissa, please, because she qualified as a chartered accountant this week. And on her last exam, she had the highest mark in the world, so I'm really chuffed.
0: In the world?
1: In the world. She's got a special cash prize for having the highest mark in the world on her final
0: exam.
1: Fabulous.
0: Melissa, just as we're trying to make tax digital, Melissa goes and breaks a record. I love that. Chris, have a great holiday, and thank you for choosing Split Ends. This is a good one.

All Request Friday, good one, Chris Thomas. Split Ends featuring Tim and Neil Finn, who would then go on, a very young Tim and Neil Finn, who would then go on to do Crowded House, yeah? And congratulations, Melissa, now officially a chartered accountant. 61054, mate Richard, your first word. You can call us 0333 20 2402. Jay and Sophia are on the phones. Chris O'Connell in Radcliffe, gardening for his neighbours. That's his Friday. Filling 2 one-ton bags with privets, reducing from a height of 12 feet to 9 feet with a double extendable hedge cutter. This sounds quite dangerous and heroic, Chris. Congratulations. Thank you for choosing Marshall Hayne. This is genius.

0: Marshall Hayne, Julian Marshall, Kit Hayne, Dancing in the City. Great. Thank you for that one, Chris O'Connell. It's All Request Friday. And if you're listening a little earlier on, you'd have heard someone winning life-changing cash.
1: 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Make me a winner.
0: He is Shane, and he is just bewildered to receive the call from Kate Thornton. 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Just answer your phone. £400,000 is yours. We pay it straight into your account right after the call. And it's a guaranteed winner. We don't do rollovers, we only do winners. So someone will win the lot. This is your chance to win a week today, Friday. Text cash to 61054. Yes, do it now. Yes, now is good. Really good.
1: Make me a winner. The Good
2: Times. Sound like this. Drive Time.
1: With the Babbicombe Inn. 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They are sizzling until 9 p.m. tonight.
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5: It's slow on the A380 Kings Ash Road going south between Fernicom Road and Tweenaway Cross in Paignton, whilst over in Tynmouth traffic is building on Bishop's Taynton Road going into town around the Sheldon Bridge. Meanwhile, there's a breakdown on the A361 going east at the M5 at Junction 27 in Aishford, causing queues. Also look out for roadworks on Exeter Road, which is closed from Ringslade Road to Pipistrel Road in Newton Abbott, plus temporary lights on St Mary Church Road because of water main work. There's more on our website.
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5: Road, which is closed from Ringslade Road to Pipistrel Road in Newton Abbott, plus temporary lights on St Mary Church Road because of water main work. There's more on our website.
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7: with

for a break from work, kids, dog, life. And they're having a blast. Now, Human League, they're fans. Last week they saw the Human League in Leeds. And they're seeing him again when they get back in Newcastle. So a little taster.

0: 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You're choosing some great records. Split Enz, Marshall Hain, Human League, and here's another good one. From Greece, Sean Ware has got a very good story and a very good reason for selecting this one. Hey, Sean, how are you?
1: Hi, Richard, you okay?
0: Very well, you?
1: Yeah, not bad, thank you. I'm better now. I've broken up from work for 6 weeks.
0: 6 weeks. Which school is this?
1: It's Smithwood Academy in Birmingham.
0: Okay. And you need 6 weeks, you're in recovery basically for 6 weeks.
1: We are, yeah, the staff are in 6 weeks of recovery, yes. Although I have children there as well, so it's, yeah, I don't really get a break because they're coming home with me.
0: Hang on, how did that work out? Who planned that? That's not
1: them. Sadly.
0: Oh, they didn't tell you that one, did they?
1: No,
0: so tell us why we're playing a song from Greece.
1: Because we've recently, in the last week, put our first production on in 13 years, and it was Greece. It's one of my favourite musicals ever. My daughter was in it, and yeah, it's just a really uplifting musical, and we had a brilliant time, and the kids did us proud.
0: I bet they loved it.
1: No, apart from being two of the hottest days of the year,
0: well, yeah.
1: It was amazing. Yeah,
0: yeah, you can't put leather on. When when it's 34 degrees.
1: No, but they did, bless them, they did, and they did us all proud. We're so, so proud of them, and they've worked so hard. The staff have worked so hard, and the children have worked so hard, but yeah.
0: For everybody who is in the big production,

0: Were you the director?
1: I wasn't. I was one of backstage helpers, doing all the making sure everybody got to the right place at the right time, and
0: Yeah, you're the linchpin.
1: Yes, apparently so.
0: Sean, congratulations. I hope you have a peaceful 6 weeks.
1: Thank you. Thank you, Richard.
0: Take it easy.
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0: All Request Friday for Sean Ware and the kids in Birmingham in the production of Grease. The song that was number one for 9 weeks in 1978, before the film even came out. John Travolta and Olivia Newton-John, and you're the one that I want. 61054, mate Richard, your first word. Last chance to get your favourite records on the radio. 0333 2020 402. Talk to Jay, talk to Sophia. They're there.
1: Andy Burnham's officially become the new Labour leader today. He'll be moving into number 10 on Monday, becoming our new Prime Minister. At a special party conference, he pledged to give people hope back. Former DUP leader Sir Geoffrey Donaldson will appeal his conviction for sex offences. The 63-year-old was convicted last month of 18 sex offences relating to the abuse of two women when they were children. He was later remanded into custody and due for sentencing in September. His solicitor has now confirmed that papers have been lodged for an appeal. Parts of England have recorded their longest dry spell in nearly 30 years. It was also the 12th day in a row when temperatures were over 30 degrees Celsius somewhere in the country. And it's been announced that gold medal winning Paralympic athlete Dame Sarah Storey has joined the Strictly Come Dancing lineup. She's the seventh celebrity contestant taking part in this year's series of the show. Others include Lacey Turner, Danny Dyer and Chris Appleton. That's the latest. I'm Alex Richardson.
2: Sport.
3: Let's look ahead to the weekend sport, which is obviously going to be dominated by the World Cup final on Sunday night. Kickoff in New Jersey Stadium is 8 o'clock. Spain against Argentina, the current European champions against the defending world champions. No team has retained the World Cup since Brazil in 1962. Spain will be the narrow favourites given how well they played against the pre-tournament favourites, France, on Tuesday night. But Argentina have shown multiple times in this tournament that they respond well to pressure and to falling behind. The night before that is the match that no one cares about, the third place playoff, or what FIFA are calling the bronze medal final.
0: Between
3: England and France. Worth saying, if England do win, it will represent their best performance at this tournament since 1966. The Open Golf continues over the weekend. Aussie Lucas Herbert matched the best ever round in a men's major when he hit an 8 under par 62 this afternoon at Royal Birkdale. Could have been even better, but for a missed putt on the 18th. He'll be the overnight leader on 8-under. Sam Burns also hit a 62 today. He's on 5-under. There's a group of Brits on 4-under. England's Matt Wallace and Alex Fitzpatrick and Scotland's Robert McIntyre. Cricket, England's men play India in the third and deciding one-dayer on Sunday at Lord's. It's the Belgian Grand Prix this weekend. Kimi Antonelli set the fastest time in practice this afternoon. His lead in the driver standings was cut to 25 points last weekend. In Rugby Union's Nations Championship, Ireland face the All Blacks tomorrow morning. Then in the afternoon, Scotland take on Fiji, Wales play South Africa, and England face Argentina. And in Rugby League Super League, top of the table Leeds travel to Castleford on Sunday.
0: Awesome. Have a great weekend, Matt.
3: You too.
0: Fingers crossed for something.
3: For something. Anything.
0: Bronze. Yeah. Why do they bother with the alloys? Just stick to the precious metals.
3: There you go.
0: You'll be fine. Greatest Hits Radio, it's All Request Friday. Dave Batty's amazing wife and best mate is the same person. She is Christine. How about the ultimate Friday song to get the nation on its feet? Stone cold classic, this. Frank Wilson, Do I Love You? Christine, hit the floor.

0: Not long enough, is it? It needs another verse and a chorus. Frank Wilson, Do I Love You? Greatest Hits Radio. All Request Friday. 7 o'clock, Jenny Powell with the mixtape. 10 o'clock tonight, Rhythm of the Night, Part 1 with Des Paul. Sarah Chalice is on the phone. Hey, Sarah, happy Friday.
1: Hi, hi to Richard, Matt and the team.
0: Hey! Where are you, Sarah?
1: We are in Newcastle.
0: Hang on. Just as I ask the really important bits, your phone starts going wobbly. Should we try this one again? That's better. Where are you?
1: We're in Warsaw.
0: Warsaw?
1: Yeah.
0: In the West Midlands?
1: Yes.
0: And what have you been doing today?
1: We've been to our son's graduation. He's been at a specialist college in Cheltenham called National Star.
0: That's right. Always is
1: a specialist college because he's got he graduated to that. So you've picked him up and we've just brought him home.
0: And he's just graduated?
1: He has, yes.
0: This is great. So what's he going to do in the summer?
1: Yep. So he's got some carers starting tomorrow.
0: Right.
1: And then we're going to Cornwall at the end of August.
0: That'll be fantastic. What can we play for Daniel, Sarah?
1: Celebration by Courtney Gack.
0: Of course. Yeah, exactly. Congratulations, Daniel. Have a great holiday in Cornwall, Sarah. Take it easy.
1: Thank you.

0: Always lands well on a Friday. Celebration, Cool and the Gang for Sarah. Congratulations, Daniel, just graduated. And a song by Mink DeVille, requested for someone who wants to remain anonymous, but is relevant for the thousands of England supporters who would like it to be the way Mink DeVille sing it on Sunday. All will be revealed later.
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7: There's a breakdown on the A380 Telegraph Hill in Ken heading south from Splatford Split to the Great Holden with slow traffic and partial blockages. Meanwhile, you may want to allow a bit of extra time because Ilbert Road is closed eastbound in Kingsbridge between West Alvington Hill and 4th Street. Also look out for limited access on the A379 in Slapton between Sands Road and Holmley Road until February. A bit further away, there's temporary lights on Bridge Road from Churston Ferrers to the South Hams. That's the latest. You can find more on our website.
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All Request Friday. Mink DeVille, Spanish Stroll. For the guy, and I'm assuming it's a guy, who texted in, for the thousands of England supporters who, like myself, wanted to be that, a Spanish Stroll. And our final song on All Request Friday from Kiki D. Charles says he can hear his dad saying turn it down, but he loves playing it loud. And he may or may not be going shopping this weekend with his wife. That is all.

0: Good one. Kiki D for Charles, who may or may not be going shopping this weekend with his wife. Wrapping up another All Request Friday, I'm Richard Allinson. Thanks for the great songs. Thanks for some terrific stories. In the morning from 9, if you fancy, with another Top 10 till 10. And Sunday morning from 9 with another hour of Sunday's greatest love songs. Have a great weekend. Don't go anywhere. Jenny's on her way. Have a good night.
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17: The top stories this hour. Andy Burnham says he's finalising his top team before taking over as Prime Minister on Monday. He officially became Labour leader earlier. In his acceptance speech, Mr Burnham promised to build a new politics and give people hope back, which impressed delegates.
19: A very impressive acceptance speech there from him. First of all, the optimism and the hope.
20: It was so human.
21: The challenge we face as a collective Labour Party is how do we make sure people feel that sense of hope.
17: The mother of the man who killed Southampton student Henry Novak has been jailed for removing the knife used by her son from the crime scene. 53-year-old Kieran Corr must serve 3 years for assisting an offender. Police investigating a huge wildfire at Dovestone Reservoir in Greater Manchester have arrested two more people on suspicion of arson. It's nearly a week since it started. And 30 degrees Celsius has been recorded in the UK for a 13th day in a row. Meanwhile, southeast England has had its longest dry spell in nearly 30 years, with no rain over the last fortnight.
22: Now the news here in Devon. And a week on from police starting a murder investigation into the death of Anne Widdecombe, the leader of Reform UK in Devon says politics needs to be less toxic. Counter-terrorism police are looking into whether the 78-year-old's death at home on Dartmoor was politically motivated. Here's Councillor Michael Fife-Cook.
23: From day one, we've had death threats, threats of violence, you name it, we've had it. Many of my councillors are still getting it. It's unjustifiable, it's unnecessary.
22: A student doctor has been jailed for 14 years for attacking two women in Devon and Cornwall. 32-year-old Chris Clark was found guilty of raping one victim at a Torquay hotel and a second at his home in Truro. And cycle racing is back in Dawlish. Travis Bramley is behind the free-to-watch event, which sees professional-level men and women cycling on a closed circuit around the town's famous lawns.
24: We've had to work really hard, actually, to make sure that we minimise the disruption to the town. Appreciate last year, obviously, it was the first event. We've tried really hard to minimise that disruption this time round.
18: Weather.
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22: A bright evening with lows of 14 degrees overnight and more sunshine to start the weekend. That's the latest. I'm Simon McLean.
18: This is
26: the mixtape.

from 1977. You are with me all the way till 10 p.m. tonight. Jenny Powell on the mixtape. That was Boney M and Daddy Cool. Well, I don't know how cool you are this evening. I mean, it's 28 degrees in some parts of the country still. Yes, that heat wave continues. Well, welcome to your Friday night, my lovelies. And it's all about your memories, your moments and your mixtape. And let's get some shout outs on the go. I want to know, are you in? Are you out tonight? We've got some moments, memories for you on the listener mixtape. And I'm up for your request for the little kitchen disco thing we do later this evening. Tonight is all about you. So, are you ready to grab a refreshing bev and pop about to this classic from Depeche Mode?

0: Yes, the B-52s and Love Shack. Fun fact for you as well. The group got its name from a particular beehive hairdo resembling the nose cone of the Boeing 52 plane, which some of the members of the band wore in performances. Who knew? And sometimes my hair actually looks like that when I wake up in the morning. Very fractious, that's me. Friday night, guys. And that means that you get a shout-out. Are you in or are you out? It's all about that on the mixtape, isn't it? So, are you out for an evening swim, like my good self? Oh, I so would be if I had the chance. Or are you in with a rosé and a bag of crisps? I'd do that as well, to be fair. Out for a stag or a hen do, celebrating an anniversary. Maybe you're driving the kids or the grandkids around on a weekend trip. Or in playing Scrabble with your better half. You know what you can do? Let me know. I'd love to know. Text 61054 and start your text with the word Jenny. Or you can WhatsApp me, leave a voice note, 0333 2020 402. Simple as that. And I am ready, staring at my screen, waiting for your messages as we speak. Now, this next song just missed out on the top spot for Gloria Gaynor's I Will Survive, which is a great track, to be fair. But this disco classic will absolutely get you on the dance floor. Village People plays next.
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0: Gibson Brothers there. Que será mi vida? And all that stuff. Oh, it's hard to pick a fave out of those three. Bit of Billy Ocean as well and the Village People. Tough choices. Jenny Powell live from Greatest Hits Radio here in Manchester. And looking out the window, most of Manchester seems to be out. But the question was, how about you? Are you in or are you out? Yes, I put it to you and we've had a great response so far and so early in the show as well. Mark from Birmingham. Hello, Mark. He's in, enjoying the mixtape as always and loves a good sing-along, so I'm sure he's sing-along to all our great tracks for tonight. Jill, I love this. She's out in Nottingham. It's her friend Donna's hen do. Now, Donna's 55. She's getting married for the third time. Well, three's the magic number, apparently, so good luck with that one, Donna. And Paul and Martin, hello. I'm loving this because you're having a boys' night in, and you always do on a Friday. How lovely is that? From Bognor Regis, and they're always listening to the show. So if you've got a shout out that you want about your in or out, then let me know. 61054 is the number to text and start it with Jenny. Or you can WhatsApp me, you can voice note me, 0333 2020 402. And very soon, Erasure will be here. Well, not right here. But, yeah, they'll be here with a little respect.
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0: Jenny Powell on your mixtape live on a Friday night here in Manchester. And I've been asking your ins and outs, what are you up to tonight, as always, because I'm nosy like that. And one of my first messages came in from the lovely Jean in Huddersfield. Hello, Jean.
1: Hi there.
0: Hi. So I know that you've basically got something to celebrate with your toy. I love the way you call him your toy boy, Greg.
1: Well, he is my toy boy.
0: Is he? How much younger is he? I love this. I've got a toy boy as well, so it's fine.
1: 13.
0: That's all right. Well done. Good for you. But you do realise it's a thing now. It keeps popping up on my feed, on my Instagram, how younger men really like older women. Did you know that?
1: Oh, well. Yeah. Hopefully.
0: It's the wisdom. We don't care anymore. We just go for it. So you're doing the right thing. And I'm sure Greg will agree. So what are you celebrating today?
1: We're celebrating his retirement from work. So finally we can spend some time together.
0: Oh, how lovely. So that means what, are you in or out tonight to celebrate?
1: We're in at the moment. Yeah, we're in. But we've been out for lunch and we're having a few glasses of wine.
0: Yeah.
1: And we've had a cake.
0: Did you make it yourself or did you go to...
1: No.
0: We don't do that either anymore, do we, do you, Jean?
1: No.
0: I don't cook
1: baking stopped long ago.
0: Forget that. So, listen, I hope you have a lovely night tonight and a lovely retirement with Greg. I bet he's looking forward to it.
1: Oh, he is, yeah. He's worked very hard, you know, for a long time, so...
0: Quality time, midweek, which is a lot cheaper.
1: It is.
0: Isn't it?
1: Definitely. Yeah. Hopefully.
0: Well, I hope this is a good song for you both to celebrate Greg's early retirement. It's Elvis Presley for you and Burning Love.
1: Oh, thank you very much.

0: Yes, you're listening to The Mixtape with me, Jenny Powell. Looking forward to the weekend, are you? Yeah, me too. And tonight, of course, is all about you, your fave tracks, and sharing your Friday moments here on The Mixtape with me. So hang around till 10, please. Now, do you fancy a song about a cat now? Ah, now I've got you thinking. Is it Love Cats by The Cure? No. What's New Pussycat from Tom Jones? No, not that either. How about Blondie's Sunday Girl? Yes, because that song was inspired by Debbie Harry's pet cat, who was actually called Sunday Man and had gone missing when she wrote the track. Sunday Girl was never released in the US, but it was Blondie's second UK number one. Listen, I've got no idea if the cat came back or not, by the way.
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17: The top stories this hour. Andy Burnham's the new Labour leader and insists he has a plan while confirming five party promises, including promoting unity. Removal vans have been spotted outside Number 10 ahead of the new Prime Minister moving in on Monday. He says he'll look at social care reform in England, but there was little other policy detail in his victory speech. Scottish Labour leader Anas Sawa said it was full of hope and optimism.
18: In the coming years, we have the fight of our lives. It's the fight for the heart and soul of our nation, and we all have to get behind Andy Burnham so we don't have this country in the hands of Nigel Farage and the new right.
17: West Indies cricketing great Sir Gary Sobers has died. He was just days from turning 90 and is regarded as one of the sport's finest ever players. A tsunami threat's been lifted after an earthquake hit off the coast of Mexico. The public's been asked to stay away from beaches with preventative evacuations underway in Guatemala. Former DUP leader Sir Geoffrey Donaldson is going to launch an appeal against his convictions for child sex offences. The 63-year-old was found guilty last month of 18 counts, including one of rape involving the abuse of two women when they were children. He'll be sentenced in September. Southampton boss Tonda Eckert has revealed he needed police protection after receiving threats following the Spygate scandal. The club were kicked out of the Championship playoff final after admitting to observing Oxford, Ipswich and Middlesbrough's training sessions last season. Southampton were also deducted 4 points for this coming campaign. Eckert says it's been a challenging time.
19: When you have a direct line to the police because they tell you that they don't know what's going to expect you at home, and you always have someone that you can reach in case something happens, you receive messages, some of support. Like, there was also some very nice messages in the last days, but also a couple that were not so nice.
17: And Southern Water has been fined £7 million for sewage dumps along the Kent coast. The illegal discharges date between 2019 and 2021. From Sky News, I'm Cam Hall.
16: The Mixtape with Jenny Powell.

Sunday girl and Blondie there. This is your Friday and Saturday night girl, Jenny Powell with Mixtape here on Greatest Hits Radio. Now, this is incredibly good weather we're having. Constant sunshine, certainly bringing out the best in all of us. And we're all smiles and feeling hot in more ways than one. So later, the kitchen disco is going to bring out the boogie in you. The question is, what's the track that's going to get us all up on our feet, making some moves, yeah. So if you know a song from the 70s, 80s or 90s that's 100% certain to get us all dancing for the kitchen disco, then let me know. Text 61054. Start your message with the word Jenny, as always. Or you can WhatsApp me on 0333 2020 402. OK, take a breath, guys. Here's a bit of a rocker's revenge for you here. I'm Walking on Sunshine from 1982. Do it, do it.

0: 1999 and Prince. Tis I, Jenny Power, with your memories, your moments and your mixtape tonight. And of course, I love the fact that you get in touch all night long. I'm here till 10 and I get some gorgeous messages, some funny, some quite strange, and some will, well, this one will definitely resonate with some of you. Hello, Adrian, first of all. Hello, Adrian.
1: Jenny, hello, my darling. Hello. Lovely to speak to you.
0: And you, where are you speaking from?
1: So I'm in Coleshill, which is in North Warwickshire.
0: Right, OK. But the sounds of your message, it sounds like you're on safari or something with what you're... What
1: you know
0: you're...
1: what? I may as well be. Because, seriously, I get one bite and then I put the cream on, I'm on the antihistamine.
0: Oh, no.
1: Just when it's going down. And then it's that thing where you wake up in the middle of the night and then you start scratching and you think, oh, I up.
0: You'll have to put socks on your hands. That's what my mum used to do to stop me scratching.
1: What, do you know what? What a great idea.
0: Well, there you go. You see, that's what we're here for, to help each other on these in these circumstances.
1: Yeah. Brilliant.
0: Well, what was the old school stuff? The calamine, look, that you just covered in white, dusty patches.
1: I'd do it, to be quite frank with you.
0: Oh, bless
1: I'd try
0: you.
1: Anything.
0: Well, you've obviously
1: and
0: got very sweet blood.
1: I'm sitting here minding my own business.
0: Yeah, you are, aren't you?
1: Yeah.
0: Well, I tell
1: you
0: what,
1: all
0: I can suggest is a wetsuit and just zip it up tight. That's about it, though. But thanks so much for sharing you're actually making me itch a little bit, but it's lovely to share anyway.
1: Well, I'm sorry about that, but loving the show and great to speak to you.
0: Oh, and you. And here, just for you and your little critters, is some Barry White.
2: One ticket, please. Love and mercy, everybody's here. Hey, what's going on, man? Yeah, she's at home.

0: gosh, I used to think she was so gorgeous, and I'm sure she is still. Naina Cherry there and Buffalo Stance, or Stance, depending on where you come from. Jenny Powell here on your Friday night, and I'm live from the beautiful city of Manchester, to me, the centre of the universe, with my mixtape. Now, producer Joe is off on his holidays again. He gets more holidays than Judith Chalmers, but he's emailed from his sun lounger to say that this week I need to get from Naina Cherry's Buffalo Stance to House of Fun by Madness in 6 steps. It's a challenge that he sets every week, even when he can't be bothered to turn up. I hope you're listening, Joe. Yeah, with your cocktail in your hand. Right, Buffalo Stance was Naina Cherry's debut single and reached number 3 in the UK chart in 1988. 17 years later, Naina featured as guest vocalist on the track Kids With Guns by the virtual band Gorillaz, which was their penultimate single to reach the chart. One of the musicians behind Gorillaz is none other than Damon Albarn, who is probably best known as the lead singer of Blur. In the mid-90s, Blur were one half of the battle of Britpop with Oasis. In 1994, they released Parklife, which featured actor Phil Daniels. Yeah, remember him? So Phil Daniels is best known for his roles in EastEnders and Quadrophenia, but in 2003, he took to the West End stage, starring as Joe's dad in the musical Our House at the Cambridge Theatre. Our House is a jukebox musical featuring the songs of Madness, and the opening number in the show is House of Fun from 1982, which was also the first UK number one single for the band. And the track that I will play for you next on the mixtape. Round of applause, please, anyone? Thank you.
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0: dancing. Well, I know they want to dance, but they're in the car at the moment. Hello, Craig.
1: Hello.
0: Hello. So, come on, tell us. We want to see. I want to picture the scene. Where are you? What are you up to?
1: So, we're literally driving to Cornwall.
0: Yeah, all right. Oh, and so
1: it's a very long drive.
0: I know. I can, wherever you live in the country, Cornwall's always a long drive. So, is it for the summer holidays?
1: Yeah, yeah.
0: Listen, if you're you going to have a dip in the sea, I hope so. I'm a big wild swimmer, you see, so I'm hoping you're going to say yes.
1: I'm not a fan of water.
0: Oh, right, that's a no then. Anyway, moving on. But you're a fan of the kitchen disco anyway. And what's the track that you've all chosen for us to play tonight?
1: Dead or Alive, You Spin Me Around.
0: Well, I think that's a great choice. I presume it was a family decision. Good luck. Have a lovely time in Cornwall. And I will play it next for you, Craig, and the fam on Greatest Hits Radio.
1: Oh, thank you.
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2: The Mixtape with Jenny Powell.

Edwin Starr and War from 1970, guys. How you doing on this Friday night? I know we're live and the weekend's ahead of us and this heat wave is continuing, cooling off a little bit. There might be a bit of rain in various areas, but still, we are loving our summer, aren't we? And of course, everybody's broken up already, or maybe today's the start of the summer hollybobs. So, yeah, bring on the chaos, she says. And welcome to the show. Congratulations to Claire, by the way. She's just graduated at Salford University only yesterday, and she's celebrating with her hubby, two boys, and George the dog. Paul and his wife, Angie, they're in Derbyshire, a beautiful part of the world. And they cannot quite believe that it's their eldest son's birthday. I know this feeling. I know this because we just think, oh, they were just this big, but he's 28. Oh, yeah. You coming to terms with it yet, guys? And also, a few beers in the garden for Jackie and Deck in Barnsley. Now, listen to this, Deck, because she's professing that she loves you deeply. She really does. She says she loves you so much and she can't wait for the two-week holiday that's ahead and spending all that lovely time with you. So, enjoy. Everybody enjoy, actually. You're going to love this track. It's very positive. It's the only way is up.

0: and Living on the Ceiling. What a track, guys. Yeah, bringing the memories back, I'm sure. All those memories, all those moments. And that's what the mixtape is all about here on Greatest Hits Radio. And coming up, I've got a song that was written with Madonna in mind, but an unknown singer called Leslie Wonderman recorded a demo of the track, and the producers were so impressed with her vocals that they didn't even bother to ask Madonna and let Leslie record it as her debut single instead. Well, this is intriguing now, isn't it? By the time it was released, she was going by the name of Taylor Dane. Tell It to My Heart is next on the mixtape.
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21: The top stories this hour. Removals vans have been spotted outside Downing Street after confirmation of who'll replace Sir Keir Starmer from Monday. Andy Burnham's promised to build a new politics as Labour leader. His victory speech made little mention of specific policies, but he later vowed to fix what he called England's broken social care system. Liberal Democrat leader Sir Ed Davey has offered to help.
22: Mr. Starmer was basically not going very fast on this and not providing the answer we need. If Mr. Burnham is going to change that, again, we're happy to work cross-party. We've always argued that a challenge like social care and family care needs cross-party working.
21: Legendary former West Indies cricket captain Sir Garfield Sobers has been described as the greatest ever all-rounder following his death at the age of 89. Michael Holding, who also represented the Windies, says a good gauge of a player's greatness is what their opponents think of them. He says Ian Chappell described him as the best batsman.
23: When you hear somebody from Australia, as great a player as Ian Chappell, say something like that, when Sir Don Bradman is from Australia, you have to appreciate that he actually means what he says.
21: Patrick Spence is allowed to sit with his fellow Conservative MPs again after being found not guilty of sexually assaulting two women at London's Groucho Club. He broke down in tears as the jury returned its verdict. A major incident's been declared as fire crews continue to battle flames on Tintwistle Moor in Derbyshire. Hotspots in three areas are still being put out while a team from South Wales is helping to create fire breaks. It's hoped a new prostate cancer treatment could be used outside southeast England. A study's found the less invasive focal therapy is as effective as radiotherapy and surgery. And Southampton's head coach says he's needed police protection after receiving threats following the Spygate scandal. Tonda Eckert's side were removed from the Championship playoff final after being caught observing Middlesbrough's training sessions. From Sky News, I'm Cam Hall.

0: Taylor Tane and Tell It To My Heart. Welcome to the show. How lovely is your Friday night? I know we've got the whole weekend to look forward to. Plus, of course, the rest of the mixtape with me, Jenny Power, and the lovely Kirsten. I hope you're looking forward to your weekend. Hello.
1: Hello.
0: Oh, you sound very jolly. Is that because it's Friday?
1: One, because it's Friday. Two, I finished my work. And three, I'm up the allotment tomorrow picking fruit.
0: What's your job? What do you do for a living?
1: I'm a special educational needs taxi driver.
0: Oh, so you've got a proper job, haven't you?
1: Well, not really, no. It's an important one, making sure the kids get from home to school, safely. So,
0: I bet
1: you've
0: got some fun stories as well.
1: Absolutely.
0: Yeah, always making you giggle. Tell me, what's going on with the allotment? Because the weather's been quite dry, so how are you keeping that all going?
1: Oh, lots of watering. Yeah. I've had lots of fruits, marrows, runner beans, courgettes, tomatoes.
0: Yeah.
1: See, and I even gave some to the school that I pick up from.
0: Yeah.
1: Because one of the teachers is a vegetarian, so I gave her a marrow and a courgette yesterday.
0: It's all right, mate. You're laughing, right? But what do you do with a marrow? Because I always think they look great, right? Don't they? And they're like, I've got a lovely big marrow. But it's what you do with it. What do you do? Loads of butter or fry it?
1: You need a lesson
0: in marrow. Go on.
1: Well, I lived in Italy for 16 years. They don't grow marrows, but they grow a lot of courgettes out there.
0: Right, yeah.
1: And they do a lot of stuffed courgettes.
0: Yeah.
1: And marrow is a courgette family.
0: Right.
1: So all you do is peel out the middle bit, stuff it full of mince or corn mince if you're vegetarian, and you put it in a pan with a little bit of flour, fry it with olive oil on one side where the flour is, and then add some tomatoes to it and let it just simmer away, and it's lovely.
0: Oh, thank you so much. My mouth is watering. So that's the cooking. Yes. That's what I'm having for tea. But what about the music? Because you've come up with a corker for us.
1: Oh, Holly Johnson, Americanos, please.
0: Bang. We can do that.
1: Thank you, my love.

what a lovely track. Hey, Tavares for you there. Heaven must be missing an angel. Oh, it's a kind of magical time of the evening, isn't it? Not long to go before the sun goes down, and it's been a beautiful day for a lot of you. Kids are out for summer as well, including my Pollyanna, who came up with the bright idea of wanting to go paddle boarding. But you know when they come up with the idea and then they never get out of bed, and you go all the way to Decathlon to go and get a paddle board. You spend a huge amount of money. I mean, it's big money. Got all the gadgets, the oars, the pump, the wetsuit shoes, the life vests, even a little rucksack. Well, when I say little, a big rucksack to put all this in, because it's an inflatable paddleboard, yeah? Where is it, guys? It's still in the hall. And what's happening? Everyone's just going in and out, and it's just been shunted from one side of the hallway to the other. The question is, when will the paddleboard pal be out there? Well, get ready. It will happen soon, hopefully. Right, a quick shout out to Scott. Yeah, he's chilling in his hot tub. I don't think I'll get a paddleboard in there, Scott, but I could try. And he's asked for Proud Mary and Tina Turner.

0: for listening to Jenny Powell here on the mixtape, that's for sure. Not long to go now, but I'm here till 10. And that was Lisa Stansfield from 1989. Another beautiful evening. Wherever you are tonight, the sun should be setting at around 9:30 up here in the northwest anyway. And if you're lucky enough to be out enjoying this warm July evening, then just take a moment because I have the perfect soundtrack for your sundowner. And it's time for the listener mixtape now. And today's picks come from Martin. He's chosen Hot Chocolate, The Commodores, and Take That. Good choice. His songs are here in just a moment.
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0: I bet everyone's still recovering, including the boys, from their circus live tour. Take that, though, and everything changes. All part of Martin's listener mixtape. Of course, we have the Commodores and Three Times a Lady. I'm going to say, how many times did you have a snog to that? I know. There you go. I've done it. And hot chocolate too with It Started With a Kiss. Exactly what I was talking about. So if you think you can beat that, if you can imagine your compilation cassette and what would be on it, your three favourite tracks, then let me know. Send me a text to 61054 and start your message with Jenny. And your tunes could be featured on a future show. I know, I'm just the mixtape that just keeps giving. Right, let's keep the great tunes coming here with some Evelyn King and the Doobie Brothers too.
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3: 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And number one on my list is the legend of the Red Dragon. 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

0: back, the Doobie Brothers. And listen, people are listening to the music from all parts of the UK, all parts of the world, actually. But, yeah, especially Ian and Lenny, who are currently... well, you're in your camper van, are you? Or are you in your tent?
1: No, camping in tents.
0: You're in tents, right, okay. All right, whereabouts are you in your tent?
1: In Andover, in Hampshire.
0: Okay, have I interrupted anything?
1: I'm just in the middle of cooking my dinner.
0: Oh, so what are you having?
1: Burgers and hot dogs.
0: Nice. And the weather is grand for you still, isn't it?
1: Yeah, just cooled down nicely, so.
0: Listen, so you do a wonderful thing. How old's your son, Lenny?
1: 19.
0: Oh, right. So you got a great game you play, listening to all the tunes here, the old songs, don't you?
1: We listen to them. I know every song that's coming on, because I'm old, and... I'm just having fun listening to him, trying to guess who the people are.
0: All right.
1: The answer's George Michael, and he's saying, is it the Beatles? Or
0: it's quite good fun. I must try this at home, actually. Right, well, I wonder if he's going to know. Do you think Lenny's ever heard of the Brand New Heavies?
1: The Brand New Heavy, have you heard of him? Brand New Heavy? No, he's not heard of him, no.
0: Go on, Lenny, give us a... It's called Midnight at the Oasis. Does that ring any bells yet, Lenny? Can you give us a quick rendition of Midnight at the Oasis, or am I pushing it?
1: No, I've never heard of it. Midnight
0: at the Oasis. Oh, Ian! I like it. Well, you carry on with your burgers and your sausages. Lenny, keep pushing. The 80s and the 90s, best decades in music, by the way. But anyway, that's another. Your dad will tell you. Yeah. Enjoy and have a lovely trip together. Lots of love.
1: Thank you. Thanks very much.
0: Right, here it is. The Brand New Heavies and Midnight at the Oasis on Greatest Hits Radio. Midnight.

0: Midnight at the Oasis for Lenny and Ian there, camping away. Yeah, having a lovely time, no doubt. And I hope you did too, listening to the mixtape tonight. What a fabulous soundtrack. And of course, I will be back tomorrow with the 80s mixtape at 7. So, yeah, park it and I'll meet you there. In the meantime, Des Paul, he's here next with 3 hours of soul, funk and Motown. And I'm looking forward, I have to say, as I drive home, to some Chic, some Mac Band and Al Green as well. Top stuff. OK, have a lovely rest of evening and a lovely day tomorrow. Mwah.
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11: The top stories this hour. Andy Burnham says Labour's on its last chance to change as he promised a country that works for all people and all places following his election as party leader. The now incoming Prime Minister will start work on Monday, but he says he won't announce his top team before then.
12: It would be somewhat premature and would, I think, cause something of chaos if you start half a reshuffle before you're in position. The decisions will be made very shortly and it will be done in the usual way.
11: His victory didn't mention specific policies, although he's called the current social care system the worst of all worlds. Nottinghamshire says cricket has lost its greatest ever all-rounder after Sir Gary Sobers died aged 89. The former West Indies captain held the record for the highest test score for more than 36 years. The family of murdered teenager Henry Novak say they're incredibly disappointed after his killer's mother was jailed for 3 years. Kiran Kaur removed the murder weapon after her son Vikram Digworth fatally stabbed the 18-year-old last December. A White House official says he supports the right of Argentinian players to voice their support for their country's claim of the Falklands on a World Cup pitch.
13: We believe in our First Amendment rights here in the United States of America. I think this is going to be an unbelievable final. And in terms of the ability, the opportunity to be able to make, you know, those statements, they have the ability to do that in the United States of America.
11: Andrew Giuliani's the US World Cup Task Force chief. Members of the South American side held up a banner about the British territory after knocking England out 2-1 in the semi-final. FIFA rules ban political slogans. A record 34 candidates will stand in next month's Clacton by-election. Voters there go to the polls on the 13th of August. And Lucas Herbert has a two-shot lead after an historic second day at the Open Golf. The Australian, along with Sam Burns, equaled the lowest round in men's major history with 62 at Royal Birkdale. From Sky News, I'm Cam Hall.

all about the good times here on Greatest Hits Radio. It's Friday night. Big thanks to Jenny Powell. She'll be back tomorrow evening. We continue your weekend soundtrack with classic soul and funk and disco for the next few hours from the 70s, the 80s and the 90s. I'm Des Paul and this is Rhythm of the Night.

was the sound of the summer of 1991. Colour Me Bad, I Want to Sex You Up, some new Jack Swing before this Steve Winwood with Chaka Khan on backing vocals, Higher Love and Chic and Good Times. That's how we start tonight's Rhythm of the Night with me, Des Paul, here on Greatest Hits Radio. We'll be going back to 1984 in just a bit with our first request tonight. It's Back to My Roots tune, then 11:30, a great bit of Northern Soul coming your way with tonight's Rare Groove. And in between those two, lots of fantastic tunes like this.

0: There'll be time travel with the Mac Band. This song was in the charts on this day back in 1988. And I was just having a look at that chart. They were at number 8 and also in the top 10. Tracy Chapman, Fast Car, Michael Jackson, Dirty Diana. Salt and Pepper, Push It was the number 2 record, but the big hit, and it was there all summer long. Super cheesy, but a massive record. Glenn Medeiros and Nothing's Gonna Change My Love For You. You might remember that. Right, on the way, tonight's first request with the Back to My Roots tune that plays after Womack and Womack and Jamiroquai.
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There is a new album coming soon. That's what we've been told. Jamiroquai and Canned Heat there, and before it, Womack and Womack. And Teardrops here on Greatest Hits Radio. Right, time to play our first request for this evening, the Back to My Roots track. Now, if you've never listened to Rhythm of the Night before,

Doesn't matter where you've been, you're here now. And this show's all about taking you away from the week. The week is done, it's the weekend. And let's play you some classic tunes from the 70s, the 80s and the 90s. Whichever of those decades was a time in your life when you were just out and about living for the weekend. No responsibilities in life, no mortgages, kids, none of that adulting stuff. So what was the soundtrack to your life back then? What were the soul, disco or funk tunes you used to love listening to, those big weekend anthems? If I could play one of those and bring the memories back of you getting down with your bad self on a dance floor somewhere, or maybe standing around on the corner trying to look cool, let me know what that tune is and where it was you used to go and all of that, and we'd love to dig it out and play for you. All you need to do is drop me an email with the details, des@greatesthitsradio.co.uk, des@greatesthitsradio.co.uk, or text 61054. Just tell me who you are, where you are, what tune we can play for you. And if you're going to text, by the way, please put the word Des at the start of your message. That's very important. Or message me via the website. You've got no excuse now. And this evening, hello to Kim Aston. Thank you very much for getting in touch. She's taking us back to 1984 with a great bit of electro-funk. She says, Des, please could you play the SOS band Just Be Good To Me for my husband, Stuart. And lots of love from Kim, Chloe, Molly, Jake and Luke.

0: queen of Motown. Still sounds so good, doesn't it? Ain't No Mountain High Enough here on Greatest Hits Radio. Before this, SOS Band, Just Be Good To Me was the choice of Kim Aston for her husband, Stuart. Thank you very much for that. If I can play a soul classic or maybe a bit of Motown, something that brings the memories back just for you, that transports you back to the 70s, the 80s or the 90s, please do get in touch. 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

Such a great tune. Gwen Guthrie, Ain't Nothing Going On But The Rent. She used to be a backing singer for people like Billy Joel, Aretha Franklin, Madonna, Stevie Wonder. She sung with them all, and that was her own hit from back in the summer of 86. It's Friday night. You're listening to Greatest Hits Radio with me, Des Paul. This is Rhythm of the Night, where I play you classic soul and funk and disco tunes with rhythm to get you into the weekend from the 70s, the 80s and the 90s. And we always like to take a look back at the musical calendar, and it was this weekend back in 1975, July 17th and 18th, 1975, Bob Marley played two gigs at the Lyceum Theatre in London. They were recorded and turned into his live album. And this is one of those tracks. It's No Woman, No Cry.

0: absolutely timeless, isn't it? Bob Marley and the Wailers, No Woman, No Cry, recorded on this day back in 1975 at the Lyceum Theatre in London for his live album. Talking of albums this weekend, well, it is, of course, the big final, the World Cup final on Sunday, and it's a musical finals weekender as we celebrate the final part of the World Cup. We'll be playing final singles, final albums, and closing album tracks all weekend long. And coming up after the news, we'll continue with music from the Blackbirds, the Fatback Band. I've got some Mariah Carey. They all play in the next 15 minutes or so. And tonight's Rare Groove track is on the way at 11:30.
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14: The top stories this hour. There was no challenger, so the identity of Labour's new leader was pretty certain.
15: The duly elected leader of the Labour Party is Andy Burnham.
14: Andy Burnham will become Prime Minister on Monday. In his victory speech, he promised to take power back from Westminster and give it to the places where people live.
16: I will be a leader for the North, the South, the East and the West, for Scotland, Wales and for Northern Ireland.
14: Mr. Burnham gave few policy details, though, and says he's still putting the finishing touches to his cabinet. Donald Trump's threatened to increase tariffs on imports from Canada as smoke from wildfires has raised fears over air quality during the World Cup final. The US president claims willful negligence from his northern neighbours is costing billions of dollars a year. FIFA president Gianni Infantino has described the tournament as a huge success.
17: Full stadiums, 7 million people in the stadium, tens of millions in the cities in America, in Canada, in Mexico, billions in front of their TV, everyone enjoying the game.
14: A police watchdog investigation is underway after Gwent officers shot and injured a man who claimed to be armed with a crossbow. Emergency services were called to an address in Newport last Saturday. A less invasive prostate cancer treatment could soon be rolled out more widely across England. A study found focal therapy is as effective as surgery and radiotherapy for suitable patients. In sport, Bryson DeChambeau has been handed a two-stroke penalty at the end of the second round of the Open Golf at Royal Birkdale. Tournament organisers decided he'd broken the rules by inadvertently improving the area of his swing at the fifth hole. From Sky News, I'm Connor Sefton.

soul classics from the 70s, the 80s and the 90s is how we start hour two of Rhythm of the Night with me, Des Paul, here on Greatest Hits Radio. You heard the Blackbirds, Walking Rhythm, the Fatback Band, I Found Loving, and Mariah Carey and Dream Lover. And here's one of the great singer-songwriters of soul music.

Let

0: T, Tina Marie, Square Biz, and before this, one of the greats, one of the founding fathers of soul music. He started off with Sam Cooke's backing guitarist, Bobby Womack, and across 110th Street here on Greatest Hits Radio. I hope you're enjoying the tunes tonight. It's what we do every Friday and Saturday night. Classic soul and funk and disco tunes for the weekend. We'll play tonight's rare groove track in about 10 minutes. A Northern Soul anthem is on the way after Shalimar and Maxi Priest.
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0: if you were at the Boogie Town Festival last weekend, because that's where Shalamar and Maxi Priest were in the sunshine. And you can see Maxi next weekend down on the south coast at the Bournemouth Reggae Festival. It'll be a moment when he does close to you. He always brings the sunshine, whatever the weather. But I have had a quick look, and it is looking all right for next week, for the first week of the summer holidays.
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0: Time to play tonight's Rare Groove request here on Greatest Hits Radio. 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What could that be? Some old soul, jazz, funk, disco. 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Something from the 70s, the 80s, or the 90s. 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

61054. 61054, please start your message with the word Dares. I need to know who you are, where you are, and of course what song we can play for you. And this evening, hello to Craig Hollywell. Thank you very much for getting in touch. We're going for a bit of Northern Soul tonight, and he says, Dares, please could you play Tammy Lynn, I'm Gonna Run Away From You. I think it's one of the greatest songs that's ever been made. This is a Northern Soul anthem, originally recorded in 1965 by Tammy Lynn. It was written by a guy called Bertrand Burns. Now, amongst others, he wrote Peace of My Heart, Everybody Needs Somebody to Love, Brown Eyed Girl, Under the Boardwalk, Twist and Shout. They were all written by him. So this song certainly has pedigree, and it got released in 1971 thanks to Northern Soul. A big hit and instantly recognisable. Tonight's Rare Groove, Tammy Lynn, I'm Gonna Run Away From You.

0: Watson, Lady Love Me One More Time. And before this, some Northern Soul, Tammy Lynn, and I'm Going to Run Away From You. Thank you, Craig, for choosing that for Rare Groove. If there's a song with a groove that's rarely heard on the radio that you think deserves to be dusted off and played, let me know. 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

bit of Brit funk from Lynx. And You're Lying, and before this, Wild Cherry. Play that funky music here on Greatest Hits Radio with me, Des Paul, playing you some classic soul for the weekend. We've had a bit of a reggae thing going on this evening. I think it's because summer and reggae go hand in hand. I played you some Bob Marley earlier on and Maxi Priest. And actually, here's a cover of Wailer's record. This is Delroy Wilson's version of I Am Still Waiting.

0: It's a bit of pure class, that. Delroy Wilson and I'm Still Waiting here on Greatest Hits Radio with me, Des Paul. If we're bringing the memories back with a tune to a plane tonight, that's exactly what I like to do every weekend. Take you away from 2026 and back to the good times of the 70s, the 80s or the 90s, whichever one of those decos is one when you were out every weekend, young, free and single. And if there's a tune that I can play for you, then please do get in touch. 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I've got music coming up from Luther, some Lionel Richie, Harold Melvin and the Blue Notes. And it all starts with Lisa Stansfield in just a sec.
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19: The
18: top stories this hour. Nigel Farage says there should be an immediate general election following the appointment of a new Labour leader. Andy Burnham spending the weekend deciding who will serve in his cabinet. The Reform UK leaders claimed Mr. Burnham has no mandate to become Prime Minister and voters should decide who governs the country.
19: The only good and decent and right thing to do, given where we are, with a new Prime Minister coming in, that none of you have had the opportunity to vote for or against, is there must be an immediate general election so the country can decide the future.
18: The US has struck bridges in Iran as attacks continue for the seventh night in a row. Tehran's responded by hitting a desalination plant in Kuwait, raising fears of an escalation in the conflict. The source of an explosive diarrhea outbreak in the US has been identified. Almost 7,000 cases of cyclospora have been reported, which can make people ill for several weeks. Iceberg lettuce served at Taco Bell restaurants is believed to be responsible. A strike on Merseyrail due to start today has been postponed. The RMT union says it will now consider a revised pay offer. Merseyrail says it's positive news for customers. In sport, Australian golfer Lucas Herbert carded 62 to leave him with a two-shot lead at the halfway stage of the Open. He and American Sam Burns equaled the lowest round in men's major history at Royal Birkdale. Tommy Fleetwood is on 4 under par and among a group 4 strokes further back. He says he's continued to get great backing from his hometown crowd.
20: So far for these 2 days, I love that I gave him some good golf there and something to cheer about. And 100%, they make a big difference to me. I think they helped me so much yesterday when I was struggling. And today, like I really love playing in front of them, and you can't ask for any more than what they've given me.
18: Meanwhile, Bryan DeChambeau has been handed a 2-stroke penalty. He's claimed he broke the rules by improving the area of his swing at the 5th hole. From Sky News, I'm Connor Sefton.

That is a perfect rhythm of the night, midnight anthem. Gene Kahn, Don't Let It Go To Your Head, before this Luther, Stop To Love, and Lisa Stansfield, and All Around the World. And let's go back to the summer of 1987 now. These are the Midnight Anthems on Greatest Hits Radio with me, Des Paul, and this is Jonathan.

These are the Rhythm of the Night, Midnight Anthems here on Greatest Hits Radio, with a couple of singers who I don't think got enough recognition in their time for having incredible voices. Stephanie Mills, Never Knew Love Like This Before, and the voice of Harold Melvin in the Blue Notes was Teddy Pendergrass, and I played you Don't Leave Me This Way. Now, this weekend is, of course, the World Cup final on Sunday, and then we've got the third place game that nobody wanted tonight, but we are celebrating the finals weekender with a finals weekender by playing you final album tracks, final singles and final albums from the 70s, the 80s and the 90s. Do check it out all day today. We started it yesterday and we'll have them tomorrow as well. Our finals weekender here on Greatest Hits Radio. Right, here's another Rhythm of the Night Midnight Anthem from Lionel Richie.

massive 90s R&B anthem from the original Funky Divas on Vogue and Don't Let Go, and they are in town this week in Kentish Town at the Forum. They'll be playing there on Wednesday evening. There are still tickets if you fancy a bit of that. And before it, Johnny Bristol, Hang On In There Baby, and Lionel Richie here on Greatest Hits Radio.

0: You're listening to Greatest Hits Radio with me, Des Paul, and another Desmond. Desmond Decker there. It would have been his birthday this week, so I thought, why not play you something from him? You can get it if you really want. That's how we wrap up tonight's Midnight Anthems. I still have time for a few more, and we'll continue with the Gap Band in just a sec.
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playing you final singles, final albums and final album tracks all day long as we celebrate the World Cup finals this weekend. I know, I know. However, it will be a great game tomorrow for sure. And if you haven't listened before, do check out Steph Hurst, who's here from Four with Spinning the Decades, a musical journey around the globe with the world's biggest songs from the 70s, the 80s and the 90s, and an hour of live requests from her personal vinyl collection. That's on from Four this afternoon. Right, I shall leave you with

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15: The top stories this hour. Andy Burnham says he'll unveil his first cabinet on Monday after officially becoming Prime Minister. The new Labour leader says he's still finalising his top team and won't be rushed into announcing appointments.
16: I've set out really clearly what I intend to do in this role. I have a plan, I've laid it out, and then I will announce those on Monday. You know, people want everything earlier these days and there's lots of speculation, but that's the orderly way to do it.
15: The former Greater Manchester Mayor has pledged to usher in the biggest change in British politics for 40 years, with more power handed to local communities. The US has launched strikes against Iran for the seventh night in a row. Bridges were hit in the latest attack, with Tehran retaliating by hitting a desalination plant in Kuwait. Iranian General Mohsen Rezai has warned of a full-scale offensive if the airstrikes continue.
17: What does that mean? It means that Iran will no longer limit itself to mere retaliation, and no political border will be safe from Iran's offensive powers.
15: Former midwife Donna Ockenden is launching her investigation into maternity care at Leeds teaching hospitals. The review is expected to examine cases of stillbirths, babies suffering oxygen deprivation, and deaths of mothers and babies over 15 years. Pharmacies are preparing for next week's launch of a meningitis B vaccine programme for Year 13s and people starting university. A first dose will be offered from Monday, with a second needed at least 4 weeks later for full protection. In sport, Australian golfer Lucas Herbert carded 62 to leave him with a two-shot lead at the halfway stage of the Open. He and American Sam Burns equaled the lowest round in men's major history at Royal Birkdale. And new research suggests resorts in Portugal, Bulgaria and Spain offer the cheapest prices for UK families embarking on European foreign holidays. The Algarve has the lowest prices for goods commonly bought by tourists. Sunny Beach in Bulgaria was second. From Sky News, I'm Connor Sefton.
14: 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Because we're going to take you on a musical journey. Ten of the greatest hits in a row. No interruptions. The Music Marathon starts right